0: up? This is Cassie. Hi, this is Nelly Furtado.
1: And this is my favorite.
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You forgive my sins and grant me amnesty. 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I call you my own bestie. I say you are a father and a friend. I call you my own bestie. Papa, no be lying, me, I can't lie for this platform. I go talk am as it be. This life no go make sense. This life no go make sense without you, honestly. This life no go make sense without you, honestly. Now you the pamper, now you the love, now you the set compass without my set. Now you the pamper, say now you the love. When they don't book boat, walk out they go. You know, say for you to catch up, you don't need to book boat, you walk out on top water. When they don't book boat, the merchandise. You know, say for you to sail through, you don't need to book boat, you walk out on top water and you catch up. Who reach you? Heaven and earth, they adore you. Men, they bow before you. The 24 elders, when they bow, now glory in the door. Because they see different passions of you. See different passions of your doings. Me, I for not this platform, they talk like this. If not be you, where they pamper. If not be you, where they show mercy. If not be you, where they show love. If not be you, where they front movement for me. If not be you, where they carry me. If not be you, where they anchor me. If not be you, where they open doors for me. If not be you, where they say, they speak on my behalf when men, they backbite me. You be everything where I get. See, out of my valley shall flow rivers of living water, like Niger Delta.

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That is why you are not a local government chairman. You pick us from the muddy clay. Set us high above the stay. When men say there's a casting down, we don't need to gym because they're lifting up. When men say there's a casting down, we will not need to gym to say there's a lifting up. 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

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Me nee da kasoni haka. But in I do every say you love me like this. 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My aim for the life not to project you, because you deserve to be known. Don't know how sleepless night jam us, but you came through for us. You became our intro. You become our spokesman. You became the one that akarana nduru amara. This life will not really make sense without you, senior. Senior, you send your only begotten son. Make it come anchor for us. Lord Jesus, me, I can't take your place. 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I say anything where man be, now God, now I make him. Men, they travel, go Dubai, just to go seek for pleasure. But you, there's nowhere to go. You are your own environment.

for Jesus, where would he have been? They would have laughed at us. They would have laughed at us. He took away our shame. He took away our shame. Took away our sickness. We would have been forgotten, but we are yet lifting hands today. We are yet lifting hands today. Even when we disappoint him sometimes, he does not disappoint. Even when we fail him sometimes, he does not fail us. Even when we fall his hand, he can never leave our hand. Ontokopo. 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
1: But I've been waiting for you. 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You are hard. 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Don't worry. This one, what I've got, will cleanse your past, your future, your present. 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I'm telling you. Don't worry. I will sort it out. Hey, my son, Bewena. Chop, chop.

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busy. 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There is no kind of holy water that can help you. 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

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a zero, I'm a zero, I'm a zero, I'm a zero, I'm a zero, I'm a zero, I'm a zero, I'm a zero, I'm a zero, I'm a zero, I'm a zero, I'm a zero, I'm a zero, I'm a zero, I'm a zero, I'm a zero, I'm a zero, 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zero, I'm a zero, I'm a zero, I'm a zero, I'm a zero,

0: Okay, you can have a little control, but I'm still in charge. 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Oh, that's nice. That's really awesome spot right there.
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1: Easy. 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I took time off from my sanctuary to speak to you. Easy, I've heard the things you have been getting up to. This is too much. There is no kind of holy water that can help you. Your name should be changed from easy to hard. You are not difficult. You are hard. 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Don't worry. 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I'm telling you. Don't worry. I will sort it out. Hey, my son, Bewena. 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

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We remember. We remember your promises. You are faithful to your word. You are faithful to your word. This is why we bless you. You are faithful to your word. This is why we thank you. You are faithful to your promises. You keep your promises. You keep your word. You keep your promises.

much you can know. You remember something? He says, no weapon formed against you shall prosper. That's what the Lord says. What do you do? He says, lo, I am with you always. What do you do?

follow him. Can you imagine how many of his promises do you know? While you are busy complaining, what has he said that he has not brought to pass? And if he has not, who told you he won't bring it to pass? And that's why I love this.

to hear me again. I know most of you have gone to concerts where they say, make a joyful noise. It is scripture. Psalm 100 says what? Psalm 100 says what? Make a joyful noise unto the Lord. Scripture says that with joy you will do what? How do you draw? How do you draw?

because of these promises. Hey. It is because of these promises I keep having hope. Because the one who has promised will never fail. Even concerning Nigeria, I am so hopeful. Because the one who has promised can never. You might not enjoy it. It is up to you. If you decide to be in the camp of the Egyptians, you will enjoy it. But if you are in the camp of Goshen, what will happen? What will happen? What will happen? What will happen? You will enjoy. You will enjoy the good of this land. Oh, no, no, no, no. You need to say to yourself, I will enjoy the good of this land. I will enjoy the good of this land. No, no, you need to say it. I will enjoy the good of this land. This year, I will enjoy the good of this land. Tell somebody, I will enjoy the good of this land. I have an inheritance in this land. Me, I have an inheritance in this land. It's not for the politicians.

0: I go smoke that ganja until I go blind. 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
2: 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Or do you feel the need to work late into the night? 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
2: Mommy.
1: I told you that don't call me mommy. 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
2: Sweetheart.
1: How are you?
2: I'm fine.
1: Are you okay?
2: Yes, I'm okay.
1: Yesterday you sleep well. I said talk to the phone. You sleep well?
2: Yes, I sleep well.
1: Okay. Do you dream on me?
2: Say.
1: I said, do you dream on me?
2: Yes, I dream on you.
1: Are you sure? Okay. Obaku, I love you so much. Hey, doctor, talk to the call. I love you so much.
2: I love you too.
1: Obaku, I want you to do a video call.
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0: would I have it? What would I have it? What would I have it? What would I have it? What would I have it? What would I have it? What would
1: I have it? What would I have
0: it? What
1: would I
0: have it? What
1: would I have
0: it? What would I
1: have it? What would I have it? What would
0: I have
1: it? What would I have it? What would I have it? What
0: would I have it? What would I have
1: it? What would I have it? What would I have it? What would I have it?
0: What would I have it? What would I have it?
1: Tilewa
0: Ofa
1: Tilewa
0: Ofa Tilewa
1: Toni Boti

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0: And you just logo. 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
1: Great thanks to he that is called Jehovah.
0: Glory of fair masewo.
1: The gracious one, we thank you.
0: Olorun anu o masewo.
1: God of mercy, we thank you.
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1: Everlasting rock.
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1: Our hiding place.
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1: The leader of the battle.
0: Akan ogun la bo.
1: The one that backs us.
0: Gbengbe ni ka wo mo se gbe.
1: The one that's on the
0: street. Oba to ni gbogbo aye.
1: The God that owns the whole earth.
0: Iru eni bayi.
1: A day like this.
0: To je ojo Monday.
1: Being Monday.
0: O je ojo majem.
1: It's the covenant day.
0: Majemu agbara.
1: Covenant of power.
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1: I made out to break through in life.
0: Gbogbo mo fi Monday se.
1: They don't joke with Mondays.
0: Nitori pe
1: because
0: ohun to nbe ninu Monday.
1: What is inherent in Monday?
0: O je to lagbara.
1: It's so powerful.
0: Bi ere bi awada.
1: Like child's play.
0: O ku ojo merin pere.
1: Then just 4 days.
0: O ma wa nilu United Kingdom.
1: I will be at UK.
0: E je gbadura o.
1: Let me pray.
0: O ni se lasan o.
1: Hey, let's not labor in vain.
0: O ni ni mo ngbadura.
1: I'm praying for you this day.
0: Oh, ne wale o.
1: You don't come downwards.
0: Eh, you tell Tiri Jerry mu.
1: You that can feed yourself.
0: Eh, ne toro je o.
1: You don't end up begging.
0: Eh, you tell Olorun ti sile kun.
1: You that God has opened doors for.
0: Ko ni ti mo.
1: You don't come short.
0: Eh, you tell eyan ti wo loke.
1: You that go looking at the door.
0: Eh, ne pada sa.
1: You don't plummet down.
0: Eh, ya kobi.
1: You all you first born.
0: Eh, ni seru abu.
1: You don't sleep to your younger ones.
0: Eh, ni kani ninu awon to ngbo mi.
1: Among those hearing me.
0: To ri nira kan lowo.
1: Anyone that's under pain.
0: Lori se.
1: Over their work.
0: Lori gbeyawo.
1: Over their marriage.
0: Lori
1: over their finances, whatever pay,
0: Lordy connection,
1: your experience over connection,
0: comfort travel,
1: someone to travel,
0: and they're sunkun,
1: and they're weeping.
0: Pass among junk,
1: they keep disappointing.
0: Don't you want to miss your?
1: This what I've said.
0: Let's see your nilo.
1: From today,
0: oh, nini jakule?
1: Hey, never about disappointment.
0: Every spirit of disappointment,
1: don't be me jakule.
0: Is hereby destroyed. In the name of Jesus. Sorry, but when I'm alone,
1: I know that I'll get the top in life.
0: Oro goti mon solo jojuma.
1: This is of God I'm talking of every day. You must understand.
0: I want cousin to bury, bury.
1: Some are still asking.
0: Baba,
1: that
0: she bogwa mologo lo jagun.
1: Is it every girl child that must find
0: that?
1: Yes, sir.
0: And so baba jagun ko.
1: Some
0: in peko logo ni.
1: Then they don't have
0: glory. Ben, sir.
1: Hey,
0: kosi eni toba logo.
1: There's no one that carries glory.
0: Sure, ni dojuko.
1: They don't have challenges.
0: Oh, some are fileri ogoma.
1: What they see glory in you?
0: One need dojuko.
1: They must challenge you, sir.
0: Ogoku oni nka musere.
1: God is not something to tell you.
0: Oni mo fi so fun e.
1: That's what I do tell you.
0: Kori tata ngba wonu ogo.
1: The junction to glory.
0: Ona ti o straight ni.
1: It's not a straight road at all.
0: Ogo to ba gbo ona to straight wo be.
1: Those that enter there in the straight road.
0: Won si ma just gallop later.
1: They will still encounter the
0: high hiccups. Awon to safogun ni bere.
1: Those that run from battle in the beginning.
0: Won pada pade eni waju.
1: They later met it in
0: front. Ojurere Olorun wa o.
1: Favor of God exists.
0: Anu Olorun wa o.
1: Net of God exists.
0: Ibukun Olorun wa o.
1: The protection of God exists.
0: Iranlowo wa o.
1: There is help, yes.
0: Ona sisi wa o.
1: There's open way.
0: Gbogbo e pata.
1: All of them.
0: O ma nda ko yoju siyan.
1: It's good when they appear to you.
0: Teyan ba ti pari ijitan.
1: After you finish your
0: sin. Sere in to jagun kan lowo si.
1: You are about to enter.
0: Iroyin ayo ni pe.
1: The good news is that.
0: Leyin adua yi.
1: After this prayer.
0: Ona ma si fun.
1: Hey, may your ways be open.
0: To ba wa ni enikani.
1: If you have anyone.
0: Ni United Kingdom.
1: In UK.
0: E ba mi so fun.
1: Please help me tell
0: them. Pe Friday to n bo
1: yi. That this coming Friday.
0: On the 16th.
1: On the 16th.
0: O la ma pade.
1: We are meeting.
0: Ki se oro ere mo.
1: It's not my joking matter.
0: Nti Oluwa so ni pe.
1: What the Lord said.
0: Loko awon eyan mi jo.
1: Assemble my people together. I want to open doors.
0: Mo fe gba won.
1: I want to deliver them.
0: Lowo ogun to je kan wa loke kan
1: from the arrest.
0: Aye ti ri e loke.
1: Maybe I see you at the top.
0: Ko ye ko tun pada ma se.
1: You should not plummet down again.
0: Ohun to nbe nu adua.
1: What we have in prayer.
0: Pelu oro ogo.
1: Like glory.
0: O se nkan kekere.
1: It's not small at all.
0: Won ti mo Joseph.
1: They already knew Joseph.
0: Pelu ebun kan ninu tubu.
1: With his one gift in the
0: prison. Ko to di pe won pe.
1: Before they invited him.
0: Lodo tan nilo e. Aye gbọdọ mọ ẹ mọ nkan kan.
1: Ohun
0: tó bá nìyẹn.
1: That which you have.
0: La máa fi àdúrà kún.
1: Is what you have prayer
0: to. Tó fi máa gòkè.
1: That we get to the
0: top. 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
0: prayer. One way or the other.
1: Do not look about
0: it. 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
1: 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Let me pray for you.
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0: the ogun.
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0: Move to the next level.
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1: You fight to enter.
0: Ẹyin tó bá ti ní ẹ̀bùn kan lára.
1: You that are gifted.
0: Àbò ní ìlérí.
1: Or you have promise on you.
0: Kan lórí.
1: You are seeing something. You that know. You have big vision. You know. You are the breadwinner. Some are resting with this
0: depending
1: on you. They are waiting for breakthrough. You have to give them rest. You must not go. You need to run. This life is a race. I pray. You
0: will not
1: stop.
0: In the name of
1: Jesus. Let me pray for you. For all those that believe.
0: Anywhere
1: you have been misinterpreted. Those that go ahead of you. To spoil your image.
0: Let you
1: understand today.
0: Amen.
1: Let me pray for you. Among your siblings.
0: Among
1: your father children. Help me
0: shake
1: you out. There's no glorious guys. That's why I need to pray.
0: Seven
1: reasons. And I'll tell all to you. One by one.
0: Idi akoko.
1: What is it?
0: Adua.
1: Prayer.
0: Lo ma si oniye.
1: Is what you open understanding.
0: To je.
1: To who you are.
0: To bari awon to ngbe aye.
1: If you see those that live
0: here. Bi eni ko so la.
1: Like there's no tomorrow.
0: Iye won lo ra.
1: They understand that
0: the
1: tamper.
0: My people perish.
1: All of them should be.
0: Because they lack knowledge. So. On ti ota mo koko se ni pe won agbagbara adua lowe
1: they take power prayer from you
0: ko mo ba gbo ohun oluwa ni kojo la
1: hear from the God your God
0: ko mo ba ni spiritual sensitivity
1: you know spiritual sensitivity
0: ni mo po la daju
1: you know even though the future
0: is certain ni mo po go wa
1: la you know even though that there's doing
0: wa ro pe try nero laye
1: you will think that is why
0: ma wa ni reti
1: you not be expecting
0: to ba ya to ba ya number 2
1: igbagbo
0: ba gbadua
1: if you don't pray
0: igbagbo aku
1: your faith dies.
0: And the faith and the hope is what maintain the future. I pray.
1: Power of faith in you.
0: This
1: week.
0: Your faith is resurrected. Hebrew level 6.
1: Only
0: without
1: faith. It's impossible to please God.
0: Don't
1: accompany God.
0: Believe
1: that he is.
0: And that
1: he is the rewarder.
0: Of them
1: that diligently
0: you must believe in that glory. You must have faith in that future. I do a lot of my glory.
1: Only prayer can afford you.
0: I want to commit suicide.
1: God that committed suicide.
0: Their
1: faith died.
0: I want to read. See one quit.
1: God is in that quick.
0: I want to
1: run away to the village.
0: One, you're a timani.
1: They are there.
0: I give you the
1: life. You're
0: a timani. In the name of Jesus. In the name of Jesus.
1: I've come back to give you the
0: man
1: of life.
0: Because
1: we need to explain this.
0: Let's talk
1: about that
0: first.
1: There's an angel
0: called
1: money. You want to enter your home. The Lord said, pray for these people.
0: Week,
1: that this week, they will have money
0: better
1: before. You that believe it.
0: Money to
1: get in.
0: So pay money. Come. So okay, Dada.
1: Mabo.
0: If back ballo feels
1: the same,
0: you see the paper. Hallelujah, make
1: seven. Hallelujah,
0: oh, go make
1: seven times.
0: Osana make
1: seven times.
0: Ati
1: life seven.
0: Who is ready? Who is ready?
1: Let me get out.
0: Who is ready?
1: Let me get out.
0: Who is ready?
1: Let me get out.
0: Seven. Hallelujah.
1: Hallelujah. Hallelujah. Hallelujah. Hallelujah. Hallelujah. Hallelujah. Hallelujah!
0: God, you see, I'm not
1: going to the next place.
0: Nick, I made
1: seven times.
0: Oh, go!
1: Oh, go! Oh, go! Oh, go! Oh, go! Oh, go! Oh, go! Oh, go!
0: Losiana, Kata,
1: the third place.
0: Hosanna, make
1: Hosanna! Hosanna! Hosanna! Hosanna! Hosanna! Hosanna! Hosanna!
0: God, you see, I'm not going
1: to the third place.
0: Yeah!
1: Yeah!
0: Me o mo bi to tin gbo mi.
1: I don't know what you're hearing me from.
0: Sugbon ti mo gbo ni pe
1: one thing I've had is that
0: lati oni lo
1: from today
0: ati iwo
1: but you
0: ato gbogbo to ye ka
1: and all that surround you
0: to ji ya mo
1: hey stop at no more
0: me na mara dadaba shekin pada so
1: can I say it again
0: ati iwo
1: I mean for you
0: ati on to ye ka
1: and those things that surround you
0: to seru mo
1: hey na no my statement
0: adua meje kan wa
1: there are some seven prayers
0: ti agbodo jogba
1: that we need to pray together
0: emi ati e
1: I and you
0: lajo fe gbadua
1: we are praying those prayers.
0: Mo mama fi adura ipamo.
1: The red light kept this prayer
0: for ni Monday.
1: For this Monday.
0: Toro ye ka ti gba.
1: Cause God have prayed them.
0: Latojo Saturday.
1: Since Saturday.
0: Adura mejeje.
1: These seven prayers.
0: On Tuesday.
1: What they will do.
0: Opo.
1: It's so much.
0: But to ba ti lo.
1: But at the go.
0: Iwo na mo.
1: You too will know.
0: Gbogbo en dalaye ton se wahala.
1: Anyone that labor in life.
0: Si ere kere fun won.
1: And that what is so small.
0: Awon lo la adura.
1: These prayers are for them.
0: Gbogbo dalaye.
1: Everyone in life.
0: Si awon eyan fojo eyan lawo.
1: That people say as a big
0: but
1: man.
0: But they
1: know they are small.
0: Awon lo la adura.
1: These prayers for them.
0: Eyi ti adura ki tete gba la
1: raye. You that prayer don't speak clear answer for.
0: Egba ele.
1: Pray this one.
0: Sori ale.
1: Tonight sir.
0: Emi omo bi to wa.
1: I don't know where you are.
0: Eyin ara ijebu ode.
1: Ijebu ode indigit.
0: Two revival.
1: Ojo keji soju ba o.
0: Ago meta.
1: 3 PM.
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0: Ago meta.
1: 3 PM.
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1: This very afternoon.
0: Ki soju awewa o.
1: It's not a day to pay.
0: Ago meta.
1: 3 PM.
0: Ni ọsan yi.
1: This afternoon.
0: Oni.
1: Today.
0: Ni mo so fin pe.
1: I told you.
0: Mo ma pin ẹbun woli meji
1: meji. I'll give you 2 proper
0: things. Ẹnikan ni kele fẹ fun wa.
1: You say what
0: to give us. Nigba to ba de.
1: When you come.
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1: e
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0: guest.
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0: was
1: to destroy my divine

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0: Mi o pa pe ye oko ja.
1: The cause is broken,
0: I will
1: escape.
0: Gbogbo item be ninu ajaga idile.
1: All of that I have so bondage.
0: Gbogbo yin pamo.
1: That hid you.
0: Leni.
1: Today.
0: Ide yin ja.
1: Yes.
0: Mano Zafa. Araba leke dozia. Mori ane kambe ye.
1: I've seen somebody there.
0: Adu akatai oloni.
1: This God prayer is for you.
0: Ofa aso ni de ruwe yin.
1: Arrow that makes one backwards.
0: Bi mo se ngba dua.
1: As I'm praying.
0: Jade lara mi.
1: Out of my body.
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0: Jade.
1: Out.
0: Wanile sekese.
1: Instantly.
0: Jade lo.
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0: Suluawa. I do a lecker.
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0: Sora Mumbai.
1: Deep breaths and pray.
0: Psalm 9. Yeah.
1: That's Psalm 9.
0: Psalm 18.
1: Psalm 18.
0: And my mumbai jipapo.
1: Use the two together.
0: I want Psalm Timoba Fuen.
1: Any Psalm I
0: for prayer points.
1: For prayer points.
0: Mongwa Batato Banka.
1: Remove your shin for
0: Sori Ashiriton Bellori Kenya. Besser Lille Kasam.
1: The secret in place of your
0: Batam.
1: When we were learning
0: Ashirito Gani.
1: To
0: bade fe kasam so mi
1: and go to this time to water you open the
0: lot of kasams
1: open the top of the
0: water for the para to benu sam awa ti a lo si school
1: we with our went to
0: protect awon agba
1: with the elders
0: awa loye
1: we understand
0: so ti awon kan ba jan kankan mara
1: won so when some people are mixing this together
0: ba ko sam papo
1: and we gather sam
0: so to le duro ni waju
1: nothing can stand before
0: pelu oruko jesus
1: with the name of jesus
0: ta je jesus le meje pare
1: e and the blood of jesus on it
0: sori asiri laye
1: this life is sick
0: ontan yin kan fini Bible la
1: that's what you have
0: to ni ogun la
1: you have big battle
0: oni pe esin esin ati doctrine le
1: you are only introduced to religion and
0: spiritual ati prophetic
1: but spiritual and prophetic
0: just to me wa pa seran si awon woli
1: because I think come to catch you work of
0: God be wa
1: there are
0: steps pastor ori church
1: I am pastor by church
0: but to gun ba le
1: but when battle is tough
0: oni awon adua woli
1: there are prophetic prayers
0: ti won ko wa ta ma nse adua elekerin
1: prayer number 4
0: eni to nsagbode gba ogun ninu aye mi
1: any happy girl battle in my life
0: ti o se sa fun
1: that I cannot avoid
0: ni week yi
1: this week
0: iku mu lo
1: die
0: now iku awon kan lo le fo eni sin
1: mi some people only their death
0: eni to nsagbode gba
1: the happy girl of battle
0: eni kan te ba ri to njagun to gun
1: and I see that five that doesn't go with
0: me.
1: There's a strong enemy. Any happening God in my life.
0: Die
1: this week.
0: Oh, yeah, yeah, yeah, yeah, yeah, yeah, yeah, yeah, yeah, yeah, yeah, yeah, yeah, yeah, yeah, yeah, yeah, yeah, yeah, yeah, yeah, yeah, yeah, yeah, yeah, yeah, yeah, yeah, yeah, yeah, yeah, yeah, yeah, yeah, yeah, yeah, yeah, yeah, yeah, yeah, yeah, yeah, yeah, yeah, yeah, yeah, yeah, yeah, yeah, yeah, yeah, yeah, yeah, yeah, yeah, yeah, yeah, yeah, yeah, yeah, yeah, yeah, yeah, yeah, yeah, yeah, yeah, yeah, yeah, yeah, yeah, yeah, yeah, yeah, yeah, yeah, yeah, yeah, yeah, yeah, yeah, yeah, yeah, yeah, yeah, yeah, yeah, yeah, yeah, yeah, yeah, yeah, yeah, yeah, yeah, yeah, yeah, yeah, yeah, yeah,

0: Oluwawa. So Psalm 9.
1: Psalm 9.
0: Psalm 18.
1: Psalm 18.
0: E wa fi Psalm 35 si.
1: Then you ask Psalm 35.
0: And Lord prayer number 5.
1: Prayer number 5.
0: Sori adura karun.
1: This fifth prayer.
0: Elei won kin gba lori dide duro nikan.
1: You don't pray on your standing alone.
0: O marin kiri.
1: You make your agbe
0: wa ni gbogbo ikorita ti mo rin de.
1: Any junction I go to.
0: Ti mo ti pade ogun ide na
1: aye. That I met with hindrance.
0: Wa ni mo re ibe koja.
1: I cross over that place.
0: Mo re ibe koja.
1: I cross over that place.
0: Gbogbo ikorita ti mo ti pade ide
1: na. That junction where I meet with bandage. I'm crossed over it.
0: I am a laser.
1: I'm crossed over.
0: Auntie, we are married by you.
1: Amen. That is how you marry.
0: Olu alone in Sobe.
1: The Lord that
0: you are above 50 years now. Oh, they married.
1: No marriage.
0: Lord, prepare for you. Okay, on the 29th.
1: Prepare for the marriage program 29th. All of you in Lagos State.
0: And Nigeria.
1: And Nigeria.
0: On the 21.
1: On the 21.
0: On the 22.
1: 22.
0: On the 23.
1: And 23.
0: La Lord say, Ori okay,
1: we are going to have the marriage.
0: Ori okay, yanu.
1: Marriage of
0: Lara.
1: Ati Lara,
0: Bishop ati Mama Woli
1: with
0: Lucas.
1: Bishop and Mommy Lucas.
0: Every year, la man gori
1: oke. We do go there every year.
0: Lara ekpe.
1: Ati Lara ekpe.
0: Oh, very important.
1: Ele se pataki.
0: Ni ekpe Augustine University.
1: As Mr. State Augustine University.
0: Google o magbe ede.
1: Google it.
0: Thousands of people.
1: Egbegbelu yo
0: every year, la man lo.
1: We always meet every year.
0: Mama wala ti Canada.
1: They come out from Canada.
0: Mama wala ti Canada ori oke ogo.
1: We come from the mountain of God.
0: And the Lord oke mbe.
1: To meet at the mountain of God.
0: Ojo beta mo fi man wa mbe.
1: These only days I'm on.
0: Ama lo lodun ina.
1: We go again.
0: Yo si lagbara.
1: It will be massive.
0: E gbadura yo.
1: Pray this prayer.
0: Mo re ikorita ye koja.
1: I jump over that jump.
0: Ni ti mo tin pade ogun.
1: Where I meet with that.
0: Mo pada pade ogo lona.
1: I meet with glory now.
0: Mo de ri ogo lo.
1: I meet with glory now.
0: Gbogbo ikorita ti mo tin pade
1: ogun.
0: Mo re koja lo ni o. Mo re koja lo ni o. Mo bere si pade ogo. Mo bere si lo ogo. 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
1: Mo pade ogo.
0: Mo pon lara mi. Jesu Oluwa wa o gobra si fun lara ya na ka baduza talele yi
1: who is this
0: mo mo riran si o
1: I say just was
0: you he wants to see awon kan gbowo nu
1: e you are laboring others are taking the money
0: to prepare ma je mu gbadua
1: let me pray for you to
0: ala to ma nla
1: that you usually have
0: to ma de pada si square one
1: I send you back to square one
0: bo se sami
1: I to say me
0: ala yen da keje
1: hey let you be silence
0: do elekeji
1: hear this
0: owo to ma nje lole
1: hand that you steal from you
0: losan loru
1: day and night
0: ti oro re fi ye mo
1: that make you not understand the
0: case again. Gige da.
1: Hey,
0: man, mi o mo bele se wa yo.
1: How did you come up? I don't know.
0: Eyin to se ton pada ja si gbese.
1: You that always labor but the ends
0: in debt. E gboran le ni o.
1: Be obedient today.
0: E gboran le ni o.
1: Be obedient today.
0: Lo ko baba tomo.
1: In the name of the Holy Spirit.
0: Mo gbadua o.
1: I pray.
0: Lato ni lo.
1: From today.
0: E je gbese mo.
1: Hey, man, no more debt.
0: Ibuku ma je ti e.
1: Let this be your portion.
0: E gbadua kefa.
1: Prayer number 6.
0: Emi like ele.
1: I love this one.
0: Oluwa.
1: Oh Lord.
0: Gbogbo iko lo mi ni rere.
1: All my good losses.
0: Eni ni Monday.
1: Today Monday.
0: E da pada.
1: Restore to me all of my good losses.
0: Share it on social media.
1: Don't have social media. Believe. Whether I believe or not.
0: Once you
1: do this assignment to you,
0: share this video.
1: Share this video.
0: 21 times.
1: Don't joke with
0: no word.
1: Stretch out. You will shout. I take back my losses. I take back my
0: losses.
1: I take back my
0: losses.
1: I take back my
0: losses.
1: I take back my
0: losses. Oh, yo, yo, yo, yo, yo, yo, yo, yo, yo, yo, yo, yo, yo, yo, yo, yo, yo, yo, yo, yo, yo, yo, yo, yo, yo, yo, yo, yo, yo, yo, yo, yo, yo, yo, yo, yo, yo, yo, yo, yo, yo, yo, yo, yo, yo, yo, yo, yo, yo, 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
0: Oni oro.
1: It's wealth.
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1: Today the 12th.
0: Mayena masanda. Osu elekewa.
1: In the month of October.
0: So what is so 12?
1: Anything called 12.
0: O ti di majem.
1: They have done covenants.
0: Mejila lo sto wa no.
1: There are 12 months in
0: the year. Mejila lo meye Jesu.
1: 12 disciples of Jesus.
0: Eni on the 12 by.
1: Today being on the 12.
0: Ninu spiritual.
1: In spiritual.
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0: seed. 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
1: Today being on the.
0: E ma po Olorun wa laye.
1: No God exists.
0: So ki so re o. Mo fi se re o.
1: Don't worry with
0: me. 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
1: 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That will have answers.
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0: 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Whatever that is good.
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4: Bring out that money.
1: Fi yo si.
4: Put the picture.
1: Sori eni.
4: Today.
1: Gbogbo eyi ti e batisan re lori eto iri.
4: You that have never given up on this program before.
1: Eni ojo kejila.
4: Today the 12.
1: Mo le be oko se.
4: I can be seen to do it.
1: Bo te fe ko dan wo
4: le. In fact, I want you to try today.
1: San idamewa.
4: Give your time.
1: San eje to je.
4: Pray that
1: soul.
4: Pay that
1: off. Oh, why won't you love every single
4: day? And see what God will repay you.
1: Na gaba le mazua. Emi oluwa lo ni so fun
4: e. Spirit of God, I should tell you.
1: Wipe ko se.
4: You should do it.
1: Emi ri se awon eyan to dide.
4: I see people struggling with it.
1: Awon eyan o de ni regret.
4: And people will never regret.
1: Nitori pe angeli kan yo si mi.
4: Because an angel appeared to me.
1: To wipe. He said. Ikorita tan wa yi.
4: The junction where they
1: are. Ki won cross other side.
4: They should cross other side.
1: Ati lu adua.
4: We have used prayers.
1: Ati lu oro Olorun.
4: We have used the word.
1: Wa lu ore re.
4: We have used your offer.
1: Fi yo yen ra owo pelu owo
4: yen. Rub your hand and money without.
1: Wa so pe owo mi yo.
4: Lati oni lo from today
1: o je gbese mo
4: you never be there
1: owo ni mo fi so wo
4: I put money in my hand
1: you ni mo fi si be
4: I put salt on it
1: gbogbo ose yi
4: throughout this week
1: ki ma pawo lana
4: I will make you
1: come jade ki ri se
4: I go out and make you
1: no laugh for me
4: my way will open
1: ki ogo mi fun
4: my way will speak
1: ki ri ba ti se
4: I have way out
1: ki run na gbogbo
4: I have way through
1: amen
4: amen
1: amen
4: amen
1: bo se ma da yo yen so mi we ni yen
4: you are not putting that salt in what I
1: gave you la ro le se la le
4: la di ba mai no night
1: bo sa se
4: but make sure you
1: kago meji la to
4: ri before 12
1: le jo Monday.
4: On Monday.
1: Hold your long.
4: You see God.
1: Eyin ara ijebu
4: oje. Ijebu oje.
1: Go meta.
4: 3 p.m.
1: Mo ma pade ile
4: ni. I'll meet you today.
1: Si ani ani nbe.
4: No doubt about it.
1: Aro la.
4: Tomorrow morning.
1: Fagba.
4: It will be at
1: 4. Orodu ale yi.
4: I go do tonight.
1: Won se nte fun yan mo.
4: No need to beg.
1: Ibe yen ti kun apuya.
4: That will be fit
1: to that. Sule lale yi.
4: Don't depart
1: to ba wa Lagos state.
4: If you are in Lagos state.
1: Aisa.
4: Sir.
1: A fe ru e boy.
4: Want to make that sacrifice.
1: A fe da ore majemu.
4: Want to give the covenant
1: seat. O kere tan.
4: At least.
1: Se pelu 2000.
4: Give it 2000.
1: Bolo mba fun lagbara
4: and God give you power more than that.
1: Oni se
4: do it
1: ran si bukun e
4: send it to your blessing
1: ran si bikan
4: send it somewhere
1: Olorun to ba pe baba authority
4: that when you come for authority
1: mo fi ora ese nkan bayi
4: I do this something for
1: you let me bukun bayi wa
4: in
1: ara UK
4: UK
1: Friday yo ye o
4: remember this Friday no shaking
1: ogoyan abuja de
4: ai
1: sir
4: sir
1: e phone account and phone number
4: the account detail Providence Bank 89002948 again Providence Bank 89005129 48 Freedom Apostolic Revival International Ministry is the name of the account or you can use our Echo Bank account. 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And by some details, follow us on 081-1232 in five places. Or you can use 070-81-16-4090. God bless.
1: Ogore oni wole.
4: Your joy will not be buried.
1: Oh, tayo.
4: You will excel.
1: Monday favor.
4: This Monday favor.
1: Jade loko
4: osere. You can't make it.
1: In Jesus.
4: Amen.
1: Gbogbo en to ba
4: 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Anyone you see.
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0: come
2: to me.
0: Shadow,
2: shadow,
0: shadow,
2: shadow,
0: shadow,
2: shadow,
0: shadow,
2: shadow. Oh, what's it about?
0: Oh, what's it about?
2: Oh, what's it about? Oh, what's it about?
0: Oh, what's
2: it about? Oh, what's it about?
0: Oh, what's it
2: about? Oh, what's it
0: about? Oh,
2: what's it about?
0: Oh, what's
2: it about? Oh, what's it
0: Somebody, amen.
2: Yeah. Amen.
0: What do you call him, madam?
3: Bukala.
0: Bukala.
3: Best,
0: sir.
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1: And then Ronaldo!
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1: 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Yeah.

0: after 8 matches and 6 matches respectively for Bafa and Manchester City, they are now the only two clubs across Europe's top 5 leagues that still have a perfect 100% winning record in their domestic league. At the program today, Sport Tracker, we give you an update and share with you the details how Bafa and Man City continue to shine in their respective league. Liverpool Football Club at home were destroyed. They were completely dismembered by Manchester City side that don't look as though they are moved. But whatever it is, the outside world is saying about them. Erling Haaland coming to the party. Ryan Cherki coming to the party. But it would not have started without a Jeremy Doku off the bench and doing a madness in under 34 minutes. The program today, we ask ourselves the question, can anybody stop Manchester City in the Premier League? Or is it a matter of time until they have been found out under Enzo Maresca? He dresses like Pep Guardiola. He talks like Pep Guardiola. He looks like Pep Guardiola. Maybe he's Pep Guardiola, the Italian Pep Guardiola. They call him right now Enzo Maresca, giving Man City fans so much joy in the face, in the presence of their enemies. The program today, if you have red card against Manchester United, you are 70% certain of bet picking at least a point against the side from Old Trafford. Every single match that it happens, we see more, we know more. What are the thoughts of Michael Carrick? You wouldn't know on the program today. If you're ready, then join us, because Kwara United, in yet another away game, have lost again, this time in Lagos. Afashe All-Stars team in the final of the AA Unity Cup. How did they fare? How did Coach John fare? You're about to get all the details today. Adetula Adeolu and Babajide Oluwaso. Babajide Oluwaso and Adetula Adeolu together on the program. And they are ready to go. Good morning to you, Tula. How are you doing today?
1: Yeah, top of the morning to you and to us lovers out there. Thank you very much for joining us. What a great weekend. I don't know what the Maranakis will be feeling currently. That's why they fired the sign Oliver Glasner for Crystal Palace.
0: Yes.
1: And Oliver Glasner was being dismantled with his grace in front of Palace fans yesterday.
0: Don't forget, we told you on All Round Football on Saturday that Crystal Palace had never recorded a victory over Nottingham Forest in the Premier League. But it happened.
1: It takes the manager to leave so that victory can come to pass.
0: Contentious moment in that game, though. The second goal of Palace had stood in that moment. And that, of course, has led to so much controversy. But the first point of call on the program today, Sport Tracker, will be right there at Anfield. Liverpool fans tried as much as possible to intimidate the Man City players in there, calling them cheat, booing them as the game started, putting up all sort of signs as the game went on. But of course, Man City players look unfazed. Yeah. Enzo Maresca, before the tie, told the players, even after the tie, blank out the outside noise. Mm-hmm. Do the job on the pitch. It's us against the world. It looks as though that message has not resonated among the players, because they now see themselves as having to prove a point that we are not cheat, mm-hmm. and we are going to do this business on the pitch. They look a different animal. I'm afraid that we have conjured up a monster in this new set of Man City players who now believe that they have a point to prove. It's them against the world. 3-0 winners! Man City were yesterday away at Liverpool against Anfield. They are now the moment top of the English Premier League, the team to stop, the team to beat. Can anybody stop Manchester City? It's a question I asked today.
1: Well, there's still a lot of games to be played.
0: A lot of games.
1: And at the same time, I think City have done so well, especially in the second half of every game they've played this season.
0: All right.
1: By finding out their opponent in a different style.
0: Okay.
1: When you look at the first game of City against Bournemouth, they did well in terms of finding out the spaces.
0: All right.
1: And in the game against Liverpool yesterday, you will understand that Gravenberch was overdoing himself. And they have to understand that this guy is not a ball passer.
0: Gravenberch, I must say, of course, for Liverpool fans who saw that game, that boy was startling. Mm. I thought to myself, he for Liverpool, and then of course before he was taking off again, Semenyo for Man City. They were the shining lights in the rather dull first half. I thought into the second half, Gravenberch will have more to do. Mm-hmm. He would have more importance for Liverpool, especially if they were to get that victory. But Liverpool, of course, lost that game, and you can put it down now to the sending off of Ryan Gravenberch in what was a balanced game. Could things have been different if Gravenberch had not received the second yellow card? No. Some even fought the second yellow card and say he should not have been given by the referee, but it was given. Maybe that changed the complexion of the game, because 3 minutes later, you had Man City take the lead in that game.
1: Yeah, you know, there was a particular moment before Gravenberch was given a red card. There was a 3-4 whereby Gravenberch had to shoot.
0: Indecisiveness.
1: That's very bad of him. You have Kumasi, you have Ravice, you have Bakula on the other side.
0: Yes.
1: Sometimes ball passing helps you to cover distance than you pushing the ball. And also, the first contentious yellow card even was somehow. And it's very bad that a player can tell the referee, give him a yellow card.
0: Early Haaland with the first goal in the 65th minute. Jeremy Doku, that goal was sweet. And then, of course, Ryan Cherki. He, of course, also got that one, the third goal, which was a beauty of a goal also.
1: What about the flip-pong in that goal?
0: My brother, flip-pong was meant to mop the floor at Anfield. So Liverpool, who have never lost back-to-back to Liverpool, to Manchester City, at home in the Premier League, it has happened. And somebody say right now, Anfield, yes, they call it a difficult ground, but for Manchester City, it is no longer a difficult ground. And now Liverpool fans are beginning to ask themselves the question, the league is over, who's going to help us to hold Man City? Well, as we, of course, had spoken earlier on in the introduction, Man City now top, they have 18 points, maximum point from 6 matches. Arsenal in second with 15 points. Brighton in third with the 13 points there. Brentford in fourth with the 10 point. And I ask myself, of course, can anybody stop Man City? Is this how they are going to begin their own title chase right now? What are your thoughts? Is it only Arsenal that we have left now as the only hope now to stop Man City?
1: We will still have to wait for other games with the likes of Everton who remain unbeaten.
0: Is this too early to call?
1: It's too early to call. And you know, managers are quite different from one another. What you expect Guardiola to do, Maresca might not do it because of some ties and maybe overthinking some other side.
0: Why you are bringing Guardiola and the comparison in is because you think right now when it gets to that critical stage of the season, you think Maresca might just unravel, might be found out. He doesn't have the experience that you would have with Pep Guardiola in those critical moments. He maybe doesn't even have the experience that Mikel Arteta has in those critical moments. When you get to March, when you get to April, you will have to begin to decide which player to play in which game. Player fitness, loss of form. Maresca, can you combine all this together?
1: For example, now the next 3 games of Manchester City will be at home. They're playing against Paris Saint-Germain in the Champions League.
0: All right.
1: Fishtown and against AK Athens.
0: Yeah, we keep all these ones now.
1: There's going to be a different ball game for Man City.
0: All right.
1: So you have to see what they would do in that next away game.
0: Chelsea fans would not like to see Maresca shining, but right now that is the reality.
1: Enzo
0: Maresca has left Chelsea, and Enzo Maresca is happy. This is no Nollywood. Bathing has not happened to him for now, but time will tell. They look complete, Man City. In attack, they even look better than the side, of course, who just won the Premier League. In midfield, they look stronger with Elliot Anderson, Enzo Fernandez also with that midfield, Ryan Cherki. Can anybody stop Man City? Boadi was even on the bench. In defense, though, is the worry that I think right now they are not as strong as Arsenal. Arsenal, even without Saliba, looks stronger than Manchester City in that defense. Had Liverpool, of course, had more in the attack, who knows, they could have tested them. Kumas, try, but Omodeni, Bakola, Otuni, Ten matches now, could send a goal contribution with €140 million. You cannot tell me that even Liverpool, no Isak, no Gakpo.
1: Yeah.
0: But bros, those boys now, too, where I see yesterday,
1: You know, when you look at what happened yesterday, no Isak, no Gakpo, no Zubuslai, a very worrisome situation.
0: Could Liverpool have done better if they had those two players?
1: They would have done better.
0: I believe they have tested Man City.
1: They would have linked up better. Not done better enough.
0: All right.
1: Linked up Gakpo, even, you know, Bakola yesterday, even we had to celebrate Martinelli yesterday that you are a good winger. We had to celebrate the likes of Watkins that you have done so well.
0: But we'll be telling them that €140 million was never worth it. We told them that boy is not ready for the Premier League.
1: Kumans and Victor Munoz did well more than Bakola yesterday.
0: He would be like another Florence Vage of the wing.
1: Loaded.
0: Mark my words.
1: There is no way for a Vage to do well currently with the way things are going.
0: But fans have told us to calm down because this was the same way you people said about Jordan Henderson. And look at Jordan Henderson now for Chelsea
1: at
0: over
1: the age
0: weekend.
1: Of 36, you have to say nothing is coming down for Henderson. See, there's something that we have to understand that what the likes of the young Brighton players are doing.
0: All right.
1: You see Paco Gross, inconsistency for the past 10 years.
0: Yes,
1: in Brighton.
0: And now he's not putting up those performances.
1: So he has been consistent for a long time.
0: Yes.
1: How much more for Florian Vibe?
0: All right, now.
1: There's no time.
0: No time. All right, let's go now. Let's bring in Enzo Maresca, the coach at Man City. Let's see what he has
2: to say. We struggled a little bit. We were good off the ball, but we struggled on the ball for different reasons. Then half time we just adjust something, and I think second half we were much better.
0: So the man has talked about adjusting some things in second half, and that's why they were better. Not about the red card having any input in that game. But let us now go to the other manager this time around. We're going to be having a look at Andoni Iraola. Let us hear what he has to say.
3: Turning point.
4: Nah, it's obvious, no? We played two games today. First game until the 62nd minute, I think we've been better. And also the red card arrives when I think we were in our best moment, probably. We were pushing a lot. I think the atmosphere also in the stadium was incredible in that moment. And from then, obviously, we've had to play 11 against 10, and they've been better from that point, yes.
0: All right, so the man talked about 11 against 10, and that helped them also to be better, talking about Man City. So Man City's unbeaten run, winning run continues.
1: Yeah.
0: Liverpool's unbeaten run has come to an end,
1: yeah.
0: Especially Andoni Iraola's unbeaten run also coming to an end. Let's go to another side again that dazzled us over the weekend, shocked us with the scoreline. But with the performance, bros, after watching that game, I'm happy,
1: yeah.
0: The Chelsea win was rumptious. It's a 5-1 win. But if you watch that performance very well, you will notice that there's still nothing exceptionally different from the previous performances of Chelsea.
1: Mm-hmm.
0: They also met a bad side, Bournemouth, on the day. But kudos also to Chelsea. When they got their chances, they took them. Henderson, who produced that performance, and I'm part of those who will celebrate him. Mm-hmm. I'm not going to be here to begin to say, I told you so, that the coach was justified. No, it's just one game. But of course, the man put in a yeoman's performance, talking about Jordan Henderson. Jean Pedro also, that is my player, any day, anytime. I love him. For me personally, apart from Haaland, there's no other number 9 in the Premier League right now who is better. He got 2 beautiful goals again, a point to prove all the time. What are your thoughts on Chelsea and that 5-1 win over Bournemouth?
1: Before I talk about Chelsea, that shows that Alex Scott is one of the best midfielder that people underrate in this Premier League. But Chelsea, on the other side, this is going to be their front first 11 going forward.
0: Yeah.
1: There is no doubt, because if you have Leiva Caicedo on the starting,
0: yes.
1: Anderson, Rumelavia on the bench, this is something they would need to work with.
0: So this is what they can work with now going forward.
1: Yes, it's what they can work with.
0: All right.
1: And if Lacroix alongside with Leiva Caicedo, we can do well alongside with Achipon, because Achipon had a decent game in terms of mopping things up.
0: All right.
1: And there's no way Chelsea can keep a clean sheet, no matter how the match is going to be. It's going to be 5-something, 3-1, 3-2, anyhow. But currently, what a decent performance. But if you look at it on paper, you understand that the possession is in favor of Bournemouth the more.
0: That's what I'm trying to say, man.
1: The goal conversion.
0: The football is still not that for Chelsea.
1: The big chances in favor of Chelsea based on shots and everything in favor of Bournemouth.
0: But what I like about Chelsea is that in those moments, when they have their chances,
1: they took it. Yeah.
0: Not, they punished the Bournemouth.
1: Yeah.
0: And that's what I want to see from Chelsea going forward, even in matches where you're not on top of the game. Well, that number 9 cost that appears right now will be broken with Jean Pedro.
1: Yeah.
0: All right, he's now, in this moment, he has the most goal and assist in the Premier League this season. In fact, he was tied with Haaland before Haaland got the goal against Liverpool yesterday. Despite, again, what everybody's saying about Jean Pedro, this is the player that everyone thought would be when Chelsea signed him. He has shocked everybody, including myself, and I'm more than happy, by the way, to see what he's up to for this season. There's going to be more goals. He's going to hit double digit again with Chelsea. Of course, if he's able to stay injury-free, I think he's one to lead Chelsea now to some greatness this season. Chapi Alonso, he's talked about a great performance. Let's bring him in.
5: Performance today. Yeah, we are pleased, because even a few weeks back, I think that we were still hurted by the defeat in Brentford, so we wanted to give back a good performance, a win playing home, and for sure it has been a very great afternoon for us.
0: A great afternoon. He says that defeat to to Brentford. It hurt them. So not just Arsenal, but also Chelsea hurt from that game before the international break. And so they needed to prove a point to everybody. And so, of course, that point is what they have successfully proven now. Yeah. Telling their fans that Chelsea is not going away anytime soon. They're going to go to Manchester United because what is their problem? Why can't they get a win over any side that is with the red card? Once there's a red card like this, the fans already give up because they know their side will fall yakata. Michael Carrick, what is it with his countenance on the touchline? Why is he so like this? She Otuni, she Dodoloni, she Komoshani. What is happening with Michael Carrick? Why will he just be on the touchline and not know anything? On the game, of course, on Saturday, United against Tottenham Hotspur ended 1-1. Henry Ogu come out. Debilichos come out. Because now shame for your team. Bentancur got the red card after you had taken the lead. And then they began to panic. And so, of course, Dominic Solanke in the 92nd minute. 1-1. Tottenham Hotspur at least were able to avoid the defeat, not out of the relegation zone. Mm-hmm. United, of course, as you were. What are your thoughts, man?
1: Yeah, more positive from Tottenham Hotspur than
0: Man United.
1: Yeah, but when you look at it in a different way, you have to hold on to the fact that the game changers are there for Man United yesterday.
0: Who are the game changers that you refer to?
1: No, we have to give kudos to Zesky and Baleba, who came off the bench to do something decent.
0: Kurian. It looks lost. Mbembo got the goal, but touch and go.
1: But the funny thing is just that the fans need to understand that the front line is not hitting. They're not creating more danger up front.
0: All right.
1: Because in the first 15 minutes of play,
0: all right,
1: Man United was nowhere to be found in terms of touches inside the 18-yard box of the opponent. We have to give kudos to Spurs yesterday.
0: I want to take our time to celebrate over there at Man City. Ryan Cherki with the performance against Liverpool. Yeah. One goal, one key pass, three long ball, four shot, three dribbles, seven draw, 59 passes. They have a monster on their hands. And they got him for under £40 million. Erling Haaland, one goal, two shot, 19 touches, three draws, one. I want to celebrate Erling Haaland. He's got 9 goals now against Manchester United. 6 goals now against Arsenal. 4 goals against Tottenham. 4 goals against Chelsea. 4 goals against Liverpool. He celebrated with his father on the pitch yesterday. Do you know that Enzo Maresca has become only the 4th manager ever to win his opening 6 Premier League matches in his first season at a new club? Oh, Enzo Maresca. Chelsea fans are in tears today. Manchester United fans are wondering, what have we done? Who have we offended? Why do we keep having Otuwa's managers, Otuwa's players? So Babajide was right that it might be for the next 3 or 4 years before we'll be able to finish ahead of a club like Arsenal. Let us first even beat a team right now who had red card before we start talking about winning the Premier League. Michael Carrick, oh, money to know what by later
4: that we can improve on for sure, but there's certainly fine lines as well within that. So we've got to stay positive, we've got to keep doing the right things, we need to do better, we need more points, of course we do, we've got games coming up and we've got to be ready for them and embrace it.
0: Motivational speaker, aka coach Michael Carrick, we need to stay positive. This is what you say when you lose 5,000 naira now. When you lose 1,000 naira now, Michael Carrick

0: young man talking, but are you an undergraduate, a postgraduate, or a youth co-member looking to gain skill that will translate into financial freedom? The Skills and Cert program is now designed to equip you with the skills that are in demand locally and globally. The program will provide now the practical training in networking and cyber security. At Skills and Cert, you can visit them at number room 27, Quarter State Library in Ilorin. And of course, this young man has had a testament from the stables of Skills and Cert. Let us listen to him today. Let's hear what he has to say.
1: My name is Ibrahim Abdusalim.
0: Ibrahim.
1: Cybersecurity student of Ladoke Akintola University of Technology. And I've been with Skills and Cert for 5 months. I joined Skills and Cert because I realized I could not limit myself to what I've been taught in the classroom alone. I had to go extra miles to gain more knowledge and skills about my field. No, I had basic IT background, but I didn't have any skill in cybersecurity. I gained a lot of practical skills when I joined Skills and Cert because I've been exposed to another dimension of the field while interacting with hands-on labs and scenarios. Yes, I've worked on varieties of projects, but one that seems very useful to me is the configuration of network devices and how to troubleshoot and solve problems encountered in the network. I feel it's having a good impact on me and giving me the necessary skills I need to work in the field. Yes, I would recommend it to them. Yes, very sure. Yeah, for them to gain knowledge and skills about their field and even what they have not been taught in the classroom.
0: All right, guys, you're welcome back now, and that, of course, is how it's gone down with the stable
2: skills. Could I do Skills and Cert with my masters?
0: All right, let's give you more quick update. This time around, from the Kwara State Chess Association, well, it says now it plans to spend 20 million naira to organize an international chess championship in the state. The chairman of Irekpodu local government area of Kwara, Haji Femi Yusuf, revealed this during a meeting with the executive chairman of the Kwara State Sport Commission, Coach Bola Mogaji. Ilorin. Yusuf said the Open International Chess Championship scheduled for October 29th to 31st would feature a total prize money of 6.5 million naira. He said the competition had been registered with the National Chess Body and the International Chess Federation with the required registration fee paid for its international rating. The chairman said the association now was seeking Mokaji's assistance in presenting a formal invitation to Governor Abdurrahman Abdulrazak to attend the closing ceremony of the championship. We're not done this time, we're going now to the quarter 2026 All-Star Governor AA Unity Cup final. It's Saturday to remember at the KFA pitch. The quarter 2026 All-Star Governor AA Unity Cup final held on Saturday at the Kwara State Stadium KFA pitch provided football fans, friends, colleagues, and well-wishers with a colorful, entertaining evening. The major highlight of the final was the outstanding display by Alhaji Babat Tunde Solio, popularly known as Afashe, a.k.a. Ololo, wearing the famous jersey number 999999. He thrilled the spectators with his remarkable dribbling skills. Afashe's performance added plenty of color to the novelty match, while his team eventually emerged victorious over Team Rimsaki. After the match, the visibly delighted Afashe father entertained his fans and well-wishers. He shared gifts. He shared money with them at the KFA pitch. The CEO of SportPro News, Bayo Issa, also added his usual football color and dynamic presence to the colorful event, while the guest of honor, Malam Bolakale Adisa Mogaji, presented the governor's message and also represented at the memorable occasion. So the atmosphere was filled with excitement. Fans, colleagues, everybody, of course, gathered to enjoy football, exercise, laughter, and togetherness. At the end of the game, of course, we had Afashe winning, beating Rimsaki 4-2 on penalty shootout after a goalless draw. And guess what, Tula? It's another victory now for Coach John. Coach John now has won the Kwara 2026 All-Star Governor AA Unity Cup final. Back to back. He won it last time, now he's won it again.
2: It's your cut super,
0: he's a winning coach. So this talk about football, look before radio alone, which is also doing it right now.
2: That's
0: on the pitch
2: one.
0: There, and
2: that's
0: he's winning it. All right, to coach Babalola Ojo.

0: also see you. He has given us update now. They had the Wabu light heavyweight title defense. Boxing. 10 rounds. This 10 round was involving right now Wasiu Akintayo Olobashita from Oshogbo against Wasiu Jimo from Lagos. And of course, Olobashita from Oshogbo, he beat Wasiu Jimo from Lagos. The venue was the Ring Road Event Center in Oshogbo. So, of course, Olobashita, he was declared the winner. I hope I've not murdered that man's name. Mm-hmm. But of course, a good win. The judges, of course, in his favor, 78, 77, 74, compared to, Wasiu Jimo from Lagos, 74, 70, 73 points. So that was how it ended. In favor of Wasiu Akintayo Olobashita. Yeah. So that's the update, Tula, that we have given right now. Going to, ladies and gentlemen? We are going to Arsenal Football Club because they bounced back from that Brighton defeat. They this time around beat Leeds United by 2-1. It wasn't a convincing performance, but they got the 3 points. And that is what matters in this early stage of this season. Let the win. Try and pick up your form, and then as the season goes on, you get better. Yeah. That's what Arsenal are trying to do. But right now, some things are missing. Hopefully, they sort it out. If not, forget about this title, Low.
1: There was a time that last week when some fans called into this program and say Bruno should have sat on the bench against Brighton.
0: Which Bruno is that?
1: Bruno Guimaraes.
0: Okay.
1: Against Brighton, okay. So that my Skelly should have started.
0: Yes.
1: But yes, on Saturday, Skelly started ahead of Bruno.
0: Yes.
1: But Bruno turned up at the end of the day.
0: He turned up.
1: Sometimes everybody can have a good game week in, week out.
0: Very true.
1: And at the same time, you have to give it to the manager for making that good substitution.
0: Very true.
1: But he needs to be careful of not starting Avert or maybe your present time. He needs to make that good decision most of the time. And you don't
0: Some coaches would have been stopped on because he's been stumbled because it's his favorite.
1: Yeah.
0: But the man realized immediately, even after the equalizer, Havertz, you need to go off, your credit need to come on.
1: Yeah.
0: And we saw the chances. That's twice that your credit has created chances for not just Saka, but also, of course, Havertz. And they have failed to score. They have caught chances.
1: And the funny thing is just that when you weigh it, you have to let this Arsenal side understand that if you don't kick game up in first half, you don't need to chase game in second half.
0: I don't call Saka O2 for many years
1: he
0: now.
1: He has been the senior man. And the cheapest
0: I've been seeing this thing for years.
1: Of
0: nobody has been seeing
1: O2 Association.
0: It.
1: It's not like the association. Oh, now we now have Saka as the chairman of the O2 Association. He's going to go in back to back as the president.
0: All right, so Leeds United of beating run coming to an end. Same with Liverpool. You mentioned Everton today.
1: Yeah.
0: Let's keep an eye on that, by the way. Everton 2-2 away at Hull City. They also, of course, that game also was a very sweet game to see. Aston Villa 2-2 at home to Brentford. Aston Villa could not see out the win. Brighton, who are in third place. They went away at Sunderland. 10-man Brighton. And they beat Sunderland by 2-0. By me, Kilo Shell in the Premier League.
1: There's one thing I've observed concerning the Brighton style of play.
0: Brighton style of play.
1: Yes, it's not the same lineup that happened against Arsenal that came against Sunderland.
0: Mm.
1: But you have to give it to the coach.
0: The football is still the same, irrespective of who starts.
1: Yes.
0: Fabian Hotula, they try.
1: Yes, but you have to understand that there's a dynamism attached to what Brighton is doing. And the defender who got the red card, based on the fact that he's the last man.
0: He's the last man.
1: But they have to shove that defense line. Paco Gross, Andres comes to mind, Ayari comes to mind, what they did on Saturday.
0: Let us go to the NPFL. Chap, the result. Abia Warriors at home to Rivers United. Goalless. Brown against Rangers International. 2-2. Home Khalifa beating Shooting Stars by 2-0. Fans of Shooting Stars in Baton. Their lamentation has just started, though. Nasarawa United with a 2-0 win over Doma United. Oh, at the end of the tie, coach, technical advisor, Deji Ayeni, this is what he said about the loss to Nasarawa United.
2: That is the football for you. I mean, the league is a marathon. You win some, you lose some, you draw some. But the rationale behind the losing is what we, the coaches, can go look back to or onto and work on the lapses and get prepared for our next home game. So I'm able to keep our tempo going. Below expectation anyway, because this is not the way we've been playing. But maybe as a result of attack, I do this for two, or maybe due to some little issues, which I'm going to address that when I get back to the hotel. Aside that, it's not a bad game. I give it to the United States. I had a very fair game today, and they will take their chances.
0: It is not a bad game. I give it to them. He says he will go back to the hotel room. So work already starts, even from the hotel room. to fine-tune what will happen with Duma United in the future. The coach, of course, of Duma United, coach DG Ayeni.
1: He needs to understand that this is the Nasarawa United have been training their feet gradually. The only draw they had this season at home was against Rivers United.
0: All right.
1: So they've beaten other teams.
0: All right, let's go now to Kwara United. They way at Ikorodu City. No real surprise there because they lost by 2-0. Ranchers Bees at home to Tornadoes ended 0-0. Eyimbas, we all know, were dismantled by Katsina United 4-2. So, of course, the weekend matches, no away victory. Mm-hmm. We had 3 away draws, by the way. Tornadoes away from home picked up a point. Rangers International picked up a point. Rivers United picked up a point. Two of them are right now at the very top fighting each other, Rangers and Rivers United. For Kwara United, it doesn't get easier. Their next game is at home to Abia Warriors. There's Wahala problem, and we know how Abia Warriors are. They always like to come here and pick up a point. Can Kwara United avoid another, sad result in their next home game? Yes. That is the worry for me now.
1: Yes, they can, because apart from the first game of they played against Caterpillars,
0: that they draw points,
1: 2-2 draw.
0: All right,
1: they've been winning their games at home,
0: Their games.
1: But the only thing I want to say is carry that winning mentality from home to a away ground is the most important thing.
0: All right,
1: and that's materialized so far.
0: The important thing for us right now is to go on a quick timeout. I want to have some feel of some Wole music, and right now that is our next segment. We'll be right back shortly. This is Sport Tracker live on Diamond FM, your shining supreme station.
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0: All right, that off you the message, Abi. That is the message for you on this lovely Monday morning. It's time for us to give you more updates. And this time we're going to the Spanish La Liga. Wahala problem, wahala trouble when it comes to Real Madrid. And Real Madrid, of course, they've recorded that victory. A much-needed 1-0 victory. Madrid keep a clean sheet.
1: Mm-hmm.
0: Hey, over Villarreal.
1: For the first time, though.
0: We know that it wasn't short of controversy. Why? Vinicius Junior, he got a goal. Vinicius Junior then got sent off. Vinicius Junior's goal, of course, was also ruled out. But, of course, Madrid had to dig deep, and they kept that clean sheet and kept their 3 points there. But the subject of the controversy is the red card. The Madrid fans have cited every other instance where a similar situation was not given as a red card. Why are we treated differently? Is of course the message going across Euro today from Real Madrid. We had the similar tackle on Federico Farfate in the Atletico Madrid Alaves tie. It was given as a red card. Why were we not given, in our favor when we were involved in the Madrid derby? Why are you guys treating us like this? Tchouameni says, I do not comprehend what is going on with the referees and the red card. According to lip readers, Jose Mourinho was constantly approaching the referee during the match and asking, what? Why? This is not how we're supposed to be. We are supposed to be equal for both of us. Equal for both of us. Jose Mourinho, at the end of the tie, did not even attend the press conference. Why? He says, I want to be on the touchline when we play against Sevilla and Barcelona, because Tiomba Fimikale, the old Mourinho, will go there and will say all sorts, and you will ban me. But for now, I am quiet. The fans at the Bernabeu kept on chanting, corruption, corruption, corruption in the federation. Why are they doing this to Real Madrid?
1: Well, we can never say. That at the start of the season, the coach of Real Madrid, the owner of this man called the referee out.
0: Yes.
1: There's a news concerning him attacking the referee.
0: Yes.
1: And when you do that to the referee, they will go after you. So they drew the attention for themselves. They caused themselves into this precarious position. Look at what happened against Real Betis, where they were being beaten 1-0. They fought the referee like, how come the VAR come from behind to pick an offside in a build-up game? And also when you look at the game against Atletico Madrid that they lost, they felt like, why would they do this at the expense of the fact that he was just making the tackle?
0: What should the red card have? I mean, again, we have seen it happen. Yeah. You pull the player's hair, you get a red card.
1: That's it.
0: We've also seen it given.
1: The rules is the rules, and you have to follow
0: it. Don't apply it consistently in La Liga. We just had a player there, and the player pulled the player hair, and it was a yellow card. So why is Vinicius Junior's own different when it comes to Real Madrid?
1: Because it's a different Vini. It's now a different Vini.
0: You see, and now
1: a different one. I don't know if it's true that the girlfriend left him.
0: Some say yes. Now for the second time, in fact, for the third time, that same girl is leaving him. Every time after he's breaking up, they'll come back again.
1: So anytime he breaks up with the girl, it hits form.
0: Maybe.
1: Alright,
0: so right now we're hearing that Vinicius Junior could be suspended for 3 games.
1: Oh.
0: And that means it could be reduced to 2 games. But his action after that referee gave him the red card
1: met into hard one.
0: Well, as I was watching, I said, Vinny, this one is too much. So you might have, if it was the Premier League, I'd trust them. They will give you extra.
1: Like six.
0: They will top up for you.
1: Yeah.
0: So, but right now, if he missed the El Clasico as things stand, some Madrid fans even say, let him miss it. Let us get the opportunity to see other players like Nian Diamante.
1: Mm-hmm.
0: So this is the update. But Ronaldo is 20 goals short of 1,000 AB.
1: Yeah.
0: Lionel Messi is not far away. 934 career goals. 66. And we know that he is the MLS.
1: Mm.
0: I'm not saying MLS is not a good league.
1: He has got 30 AB.
0: But before you blink, you don't score 32, 35, 40.
1: Yeah.
0: You know, hard for MLS.
1: Yeah.
0: And we have different competition in the MLS. So... Ronaldo, Ronaldo fans, they only beg Messi now, so retire from football.
1: Messi is not going to retire until he's 40 plus.
0: In fact, people have a theory that Messi is after Ronaldo's 1,000 goal.
1: It's possible. You can never say never.
0: You can never say never.
1: That's him.
0: And if Messi play another 2 years,
1: He's going to get 1,000 goals.
0: If he pass Ronaldo's 1,000 goals,
1: and
0: whatever Ronaldo scores, Messi Majulo.
1: And Ronaldo will not retire.
0: So Ronaldo cannot retire from football until Messi leave.
1: He has to hold on to one legacy.
0: In fact, as he not retire, he has to keep scoring, because this Messi I'm seeing, so he'll be passing him.
1: If worse comes to worse, or maybe worse comes to shove, he's going to go to another league one worse than Saudi League. He go to Qatar League, and there's Ala Ronaldo.
0: All right, so let's get one or two of your reactions to the conversation. 0916159101. Barca with a 3-0 win over Getafe also over the weekend, maintaining their fantastic 100% start. Anthony Gordon, Koundé got a goal. Gabriel Jesus got a goal.
1: He said that's why he joined the club, that he wants to score goals.
0: He wants to score goals. He wants to create record.
1: It's a good one. First start for Barcelona. First goal so far. That's quite
0: Gerard
1: impressive.
0: Gerard Martin. He has become a very important player now for Barcelona. In fact, even more important now than Kubasi for some Barca fans. They believe now that Gerard Martin is the reason why they are keeping clean sheet and having fun right now defensively. Gerard Martin has turned into a beast under this coach, man.
1: I don't know how to rate him, but I feel like he's one of the best defenders in Barcelona.
0: As a flick,
1: who can play from the left hand side, who can play as a left back. Quite impressive. But
0: right.
1: I don't know if he can live up to that position for a long
0: time. Keep an eye on Arsene Wenger now. He's been quoted to stand against Gianni Infantino for FIFA presidency. Infantino brought Arsene Wenger in. Now we're hearing that people who want to unseat Infantino want to use Arsene Wenger. His nomination would and needs to be submitted by November 18th deadline.
1: Can Infantino beat Wenger?
0: Can Wenger play the politics now?
1: That's a good one.
0: Is a good boy, he's a good boy. Sometimes in this politics, you need a bad boy, good boy in some way. Let's get our first caller in on the program today. Hello, good morning. Who is on the line with us?
4: Good morning. This is Olorebe.
0: You are welcome.
1: Welcome.
4: It's been a long time.
0: Yes, so.
4: Exactly. I lost my father-in-law.
1: Sorry about that.
0: Please, our commiserations to your family. Please. I hope you're feeling better. I hope mama is feeling better.
4: Yes, she is.
0: All right. We thank God.
4: Thank God for everything. For good of life. Well, in football, we thank God. We got 3 points. Over the dead two days ago.
0: For Arsenal, it's normal.
4: We don't want us to win that much. Look how he said now. When you are giving the analysis, that we didn't do very well. At the end of the game, we got 3 points.
0: Did you do very well? No, Paron now. I'm only saying the truth now.
4: Okay, you are saying the truth.
0: And now, but bench, the strength of the bench, the depth of Arsenal is what helped. And that is a strength on its own. In fact, I'm afraid you can change the game now with your bench.
4: Actually, you are right. The one thing that we still need, I don't know what Arteta is doing. Sometimes you have to give your credit at least the first half and see what he can perform.
0: Ah, please, first I even like it. Let him bring him off the bench from bench. Because if he start first half, after 60 minutes, he will remove him. And by that time, now two they enter. We was pass himself. Striker, we go they go, he go they go wink. Then a striker.
1: He go they go Saka wink.
0: He go they go Saka wink. Go they compete Saka. Then I can have it. Now striker be that one.
4: Don't worry, everything is just don't worry, just relax. Don't worry.
0: All right, No problem. I go relax.
4: Now for Ronaldo and Messi. You know one thing about these guys are very good. But you know it is we people. It is we. Just like what's happening in Nigerian context now. We are the people that are killing ourselves. God bless us with everything in Nigeria. The resources, but we do have it.
0: All right. That's our problem. Let's give others support. Thank you. I never see. You go be OAP, come resume for inside studio. You go say, Nagate, you won't go stay. What's it be that one? OAP, but Nagate, you won't go stay.
1: You won't go stay. They fight for shit.
0: You want to do OAP from the gate. I be now for downstairs, you want there for reception. I'm now for news department, but you be OAP. Wait till they talk for radio.
1: You know this.
0: Don't think I have to do that now.
1: You know this Yoruba prayer. Like, oh, I left it better. You use your hand to collect your goodness and everything. But that's the same for someone who is sitting outside his workyard.
0: All right, yo. For Gabriel Jesus, after scoring, of course, for Bafa, he says, playing for Bafa is a dream come true. For me, playing alongside these players makes everything so much easier because they are incredibly talented. Yay! Good talent, only last night, but one there. But what did Bafa need to do? And Sir Flick gives all the players a lot of confidence. Yay! One fully confidence, near us now. He says, when we get our chances, we have to take them. Oh, Gabriel Jesus has seen the light. Manchester United and Welcome, they have now had their worst Premier League start in history since 1986. They have 6 out of possible 18 points in their first 6 Premier League games. It's like every time things are bad for Man United, you now see a first. This is the worst. This is the first time. This is the Man United. Records always broken once the season is not going well.
1: Yeah, currently they are 6-6 on the law.
0: Antichrist is now
1: 6 points.
0: Ah, it is well low
1: from 6 games. That's what I want to say.
0: Okay,
1: but it's quite bad for Man United.
0: I thought Prophet Jerry, Pastor Jerry went to Old Trafford to pray.
1: Maybe the prayer we pray that draw this.
0: We need to go back again now to pray another one, because there are some issues in the that you need to go twice, 3 times to pray before the matter ends.
1: Or maybe those people that were outside the gate that could not enter.
0: United matter not be one time prayer. Not the view once. You have to continue to pray 7, 8, 9, 57 times before the scene end right now.
1: But Euro did a good job in the first half. Euro right back.
0: Okay now.
1: Yeah.
0: Barcelona have now, they've not lost 23 consecutive matches in Camp Nou in La Liga. They have now gotten 23 wins and no draws in that Camp Nou.
1: They did a good draw. Now go they put money for draw now.
0: But to put for where? Enough happen. Let's give you update right now. The university games, and this time we are going to Obafemia Awolowo University Leaf. As a match now, overall champion of the 15th West African University Games, winning 122 medals according to the official medal table shared on the game's social media handle on Sunday. The host institution won 33 gold, 50 silver, 39 bronze medal to finish ahead of the University of Ghana, which secured second position with their 59 medals, comprising 26 gold, 21 silver, and 12 bronze medal. Benton Idahosa University finished to a third with 21 gold, 10 silver, 7 bronze medal, while the University of Ibadan placed fourth with 17 gold, 12 silver, and 13 bronze medal.
1: Whoa.
0: Hello, good morning. Who's on the line with us? Oh, we missed that one. All right, let's go right now, of course, to the table. University of Cape Coast in 9th, now University of Nigeria in 10th. University of Ilorin in 8th, 6 gold, 4 silver, and 6 bronze medal. It's a total of 16 medals for the University of Ilorin. Hello, good morning. Who's on the line?
5: Hello, good morning.
0: We greet you.
5: Joshua calling from
0: Jam. Chat, Joshua.
5: I want to talk about Liverpool. Whoever signed this Bakula with for us,
0: yes,
5: supposed to call them.
0: We have been telling them now before he signed. But when you die, Arsenal fans want to finish most of him by.
5: Florevich,
0: another or two. How can you have Florevich, Bakula?
5: I don't like him. The way even before by him, I don't like him.
0: Now Bundesliga, now.
5: Bakula left footed right winger.
0: It is where. It is well. All right, let's take another one. Hello, good morning. Who is on the line with us?
6: Good morning.
0: Good morning, sir.
6: Kenny from Tanker.
0: Kenny from Tanker.
7: Yes,
0: my
7: man.
6: Oh, how are you?
0: How are you two? We are fine.
6: I was telling you, it's so fine here. Yeah. Time I check you wait every week. Because my mom is trying to go cook better food.
0: Oh.
6: Before you can see better food shop, until my you even beat him, we get a car. Before it was until my you win 5 straight matches.
0: But
6: now, once I get a record, I will get a point against my
0: league. You see me, I want to even do giveaway. But I will do giveaway not on team. Man United win 5 games in a row.
6: Kuku Maki of giveaway, you know what again.
0: You know what again? Jesus Christ, have mercy, Kenny.
6: You know, you don't talk and say they go beg Amory to come back.
0: No way.
6: I kind of Amory was better. Okay, no worry. By December, Cardiff will be the first coach to be sacked.
0: True. Good morning, GD and the other analysts. Please, my word this morning is for that uncle that was beating his bone last week. Like saying that meat defeat on top of Man United issue. Kellam say he just start to Man United go finish in bone. Ireo, no name. I thank God for the hard end victory for my team on Saturday. If not, rivals like Babajide Oluwaso would have been jumping up and down like this to mock us now. Adukpe Funlonwo, Babajide, how do you feel in terms of sleeping well after your beloved team fumble and wumble again? Congratulations to Arsenal's princess in your family for winning on Saturday. Good morning, Ahmed Fulani from Ilori. None of us for house win this weekend. Michelle Collette.
7: Yeah.
0: My own team will be Man United, but my team said Collette.
7: We are United. Just want to say your process. We maybe
0: Michelle lose now.
7: Maybe not Jasmine or Arsenal.
0: That's still with Arsenal for waiting. I said like nobody from my team go back from Arsenal to Arsenal. My wife said it's a Collette.
7: No.
0: Enough to beat 10 man.
7: No choose for Jasmine.
0: Everybody suffer.
7: No choose for Jasmine.
0: Now my papa they enjoy now. Now Chelsea fan be. They enjoy steady. All right, now let's get another message in right now. Good morning, Jide and the other crew. Mourinho just want to cry. It is very obvious right from the start that this is a reunion that is not going to end well. But he won now. Sacking is the only result. And as for Barca, I think it is high time as a flick start to use the second team to play La Liga. Yeah, confidence don't enter out. I'll be surprised if we are not done with the league mathematically by February. Bolu Watife from Adama State. Chobotula.
7: Mm.
0: Only league is so easy now that Jekamalu second team. Wa. Confidence.
7: I don't know what happened to Araujo yesterday when Doku meet him.
0: Araujo. Semeo don't show a pepper set from first half. Oh, he got a seat double already from first half. Tell me, Joku, he will kill you. That one. All right, Kenny from Tanker says, face your team. Oh, okay. It's not Kenny from Tanker. Alec Ibrahim says, Kenny from Tanker, face your team and leave Man United alone. Arsenal fans will say, this is what Comrade Wolabi Kazim is always doing. Now, Kenny is doing the same. Let's speak Alec Ibrahim's voice note.
8: Morning, guys. This is Alec Ibrahim. I think United is you. It's beyond repair. I don't even think Conte can solve this situation. Why can't we see out games? Ten men, we can't see out the game. Eh? We can't see out the game. Why? What's happening with United?
0: It's baffling.
8: What's happening with United?
0: Baffling. Yes, well, good morning to you all in the studio. Hope you are all doing great. Please, who is the yeye person that actually hand Arteta a new contract? His favoritism and love for Havertz will cost this Arsenal team a lot of points. Gosh, this is honorable Onibonje. Thank you. Another one here says, good morning, Jide and the other analysts in the studio. I'm Isaac from Offa. A great win for Man City yesterday. That Elliot Anderson is a phenomenal player. He really amazed me. It is now high time Man United stop using Tielemans and Mainoo together. Mainoo and Baleba is the right choice now going forward.
7: Maybe based on the intensity of the game, but currently the midfield is not balanced.
0: Let's go again now to the voice note.
9: Good morning, Babajide and Mourinho Chadetula. This is Bokristo from Mondo. Well, for United, I think Carrick is the main problem. Like, it's the problem of himself because, you know, if your player cannot run, it's going to be a problem. In Premier League, if you cannot run, you are going to suffer for it. The only game that I can remember that United run like cover distance, more than their opponents against Ipswich Town.
10: Mm.
9: And even Fulham that was sitting in 20 position in the league can play against United and cover a lot of distance.
10: So you must run, you must cover distance. Let's go and bring in Mikel Arteta right now. Let's hear what he has to say.
7: They want to cover distance. It was
11: touch in our identity against Brighton, especially in the manner that we reacted after being in a difficult situation, context. And today, even though we started extremely well and being really dominant, we didn't capitalize on the spaces, the situation, the overloads that we had to attack the ball and the box much better. So that left the game a little bit open.
10: So that is Mikel Arteta after Arsenal's 2-1 win over Leeds United. Super Sand Eagles assistant coach Christopher Kadiri has expressed confidence that Nigeria will defeat Ghana's Black Stars in the Black Sharks in the return leg of the 2026 Beach Soccer African Cup of Nations qualifiers. Nigeria played out a 3-3 draw against Ghana in the first leg, leaving the qualification battle open ahead of the decisive encounter in Qatar in Ghana. Kadiri described the first leg clash as a killing contested encounter, insisting that the Nigerian team worked hard in preparation but could not secure the desired victory. Acting General Secretary of the Nigerian Football Federation, NFF, Dr. Emmanuel Ekpeme also has expressed optimism that the Super Sand Eagles will qualify despite that 3-3 draw as they picked up against their counterpart from Ghana. In boxing, Puerto Rican boxing legend Wilfredo Bazooka Gomez, a three-weight world champion renowned for his devastating punching power, he has died at the age of 69. Ooh. Gomez, who won world titles at Super Bantamweight Featherweight and a super featherweight, compiled an impressive professional record of 44 victories and 48 fights, with 42 of his wins coming by knockout. His death was confirmed by the former World Boxing Organization president, talking about Paco Volcarfer, who paid tribute to his compatriot in his social media post on Saturday. So the world of boxing has lost a legend.
7: A big legend.
10: A big legend.
7: Yeah.
10: All right, so let's talk about another legend right now. This man is Boniface. Yes, Victor Boniface's frustration has sparked a warning from Bayern Leverkusen chief Simon Ralphs after the Nigerian striker headed down the tunnel. He did a Cristiano Ronaldo, who is his mentor, by the way, following his omission from Saturday's dramatic 4-3 Bundesliga win over Mainz. The Super Eagles forward was overlooked once again as coach Carlos Martinez made his final substitution in the 84th minute, introducing Eki Fernandez. So, with no chance to enter the game, Victor Boniface reportedly headed to the dressing room instead of remaining with his teammate on the bench. The incident raised even more questions about his situation at Bayern Leverkusen. Victor, you see Ronaldo? You see Ronaldo now? You see what he's doing?
7: Mm.
10: There are other players now who are watching him. Who
7: they
10: are
7: role model.
10: Role model.
7: You follow your role model.
10: Follow their role model. It's as simple as that.
7: Well, I feel for him.
10: Yeah.
7: I understand.
10: Yes.
7: I understand why things are going
10: Victor bad. Boniface, we feel your pain.
7: But, I think one of the coaches said...
10: Respect your teammate, respect yourself.
7: The coach said that he has gotten better, fitter, and fit.
10: So, in a voice note, they give him.
7: So, I don't know why he's not using him. But
10: because you know if you play him.
7: He needs to just fight his way through. But most of the time, these coaches don't rate them.
10: All right. Inter Milan with a 3-0 win over Parma in the Italian Serie A. Como, despite playing against 10 men, Roma ended goalless. Lecce lost at home to Bologna by 2-1. AC Milan Sassuolo ended 1-1. Juventus with a late equalizer against Cagliari also 1-1. So when you have a look at the top of the table, Inter Milan with 16 points. Lazio with the 16 points there, separated by goal difference. Roma in third with the 14 points, two behind Inter and Lazio. Cagliari in fourth with 13 points, AC Milan in fifth with the 12 points, Juventus in sixth with the 11 points there.
7: Mm.
10: Let's go back again. Let's get one or two of your reaction before we wrap the program up. This one says, where's it? Good morning, GD. How far now? Now your guy, Jeje from Ikinubi this. I hope so you never forget me, oh. I beg, waiting Man United and Kwara United play for weekend. And I beg, which position both of them game for table currently? I just stay curious because I no watch ball at all this weekend. Now you Sabi, no watch ball. And go check last corner. I'm going to follow.
7: You be like in the same position they do.
10: Don't mind them, Jeje. I didn't fear making the same position. Top them
7: now you did 13.
10: Joseph from Checking Point. Joseph says, good morning, great men. Well done for the great work over there. Almighty God will reward your effort. Free news. for all Premier League clubs. If you want to beat Man United blue and black, just have red card against them. Babajide, let me ask everyone over there, can this United be better again? These old legs need to be shipped out. Hope Manchester City is not taking this league this season. Because if so, Arsenal go Yeramo, they must retain the cup by fire, by force. Love you guys. Shegun Joseph from Checking Point. Man United, can they get better this season?
7: They will get better by March when they're out of a tournament.
10: Be like club, we will suppose say now.
7: When they're out of all the tournament games.
10: Coach, not be problem.
7: Cup games,
10: not be problem anymore better. Now. What is that the problem?
7: We can say it's coach, we can say it's not coach.
10: Pastor Jerry, is it when they pray? Still no solution. And maybe we should just set the club and forget about it.
7: Maybe we need the man for Milori to go there.
10: All right, now let's go there. At this moment, of course, and let's take one more call if we can to wrap up the program. Hello, good morning. Who is on the line with us? Uthman from Ogbomoso. We know the year coming. The Wallaby again, though.
12: Let me say with ourselves. How you to win that match? It will have been a cheat if they won. So, and for Liverpool, Man City,
10: okay.
12: I think that net card actually affected the game a lot.
10: Okay.
12: Though
10: okay.
12: Liverpool are not in their A game, they also have injuries and other things. But that net card should have come. And if that yellow card is not a yellow card, that's my comment.
10: Thank you. Thank you so much. But, you keep on calling everybody O2 for this malperformance. Jide Oluwaseun, Yoruba man from the north. Why is your Yoruba skill so poor? Jide O2 is a man. Oh, Barrister Abedo Fagbemi. My wife told me now that, see, this my mouth is so bad. Nobody knows my team. They cannot abuse my team. All they will do now is to mock my Yoruba. My wife has told me already, so I'm ready for all of you. You can mock my Yoruba all you want, but your team right now is a complete calabash of a team.
7: Well,
10: Man United.
7: I don't know. Is that Bentancur record a record?
10: Bentancur.
7: Yeah.
10: Look at Luke Shaw.
7: Google, both deserve a record.
10: Look at Man United now. What? So now the team is spinning them now. You have to mock my Yoruba. Oh, what a shame.
7: It's going
10: to
7: be a great week. Let's enjoy ourselves.
10: All right, that's the show for today. On behalf of Adetola Diolu, I am Babajide Oluwaseun. Thank you, God.
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20: 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Hey, Doko, talk to Doko. 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

0: 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This is News Punch, news and current affairs compilation of topical story headlines making the rounds. I am your host, Omonike Babatunde. You're welcome. Let's take a look at the headlines. Tinubu urges governors to prioritize projects that improve living standards. Tinubu urges states to use higher revenues prudently. A new subsidy removal will bring hardship for many Nigerian households, says Tinubu. Articles feel subsidy plan unrealistic, says presidency. First lady seek end to child marriage, greater investment in girls. CJN Kekereekun urges judges to mentor younger ones. Oyebanji promises better second term ahead of Ekiti inauguration. 2027, INEC says state to publish governorship assembly candidates list. PDP to engage INEC over omission of candidates' names. Oyedele arrives Bangkok for IMF World Bank meetings. United States publishes name photos of 24 Nigerians to be deported. ADC says police clamp down on Tinubu must go rally in Kano, shameful, unconstitutional. MRS, other Nigerian filling stations increase petrol pump price. Soldiers killed 36 terrorists, rescued 50 abducted victims in 1 week. And moving on to the foreign scene, Djibouti boat wreck leaves 139 migrants dead, 84 missing. Pope Leo XIV to undergo lung surgery in coming days. Trump reconsiders a live stream of Fort Hood killer's execution. Saudi capital airport hit by second Houthi strike in 2 days. And moving on to the world of sport, NBBF electoral committee completes screening of candidates. EPL, Man City shrug of uncertain future to beat 10-man Liverpool 3-0. And those are the major headlines making the rounds today. It was compiled and edited by Abiodun Akinwumi. And my name is Omonike Babatunde. Thank you for sponsorship or advert placements. Kindly contact our sales and marketing office on 091-2929-4332 or 090-7722-7120. 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

0: right, it's 7 minutes going past the hour of nine. You're tuning to the Diamond Breakfast Show on Diamond 88.7 of Family Ilori, and I'm your host, Monica Babatunde. I'll be your guide from now till 10 a.m. You are welcome on the show. What will be our focus for today? Well, today, Hynek appears to have ruffled feathers with his final list of candidates for the 2027 election. And some aspirants made the list, some were left out, and some political parties are busy trading blames because of the omission. And some political parties also, yes, they are trading blame. So now we need to know what happens to the candidates whose names were missing. Do they have any option or any hope ahead for the upcoming election? And now, just as everyone can actually relate to this, every trip out of your house now requires a very, you know, meaningful, well-budgeted, plan, or let's say a fresh budget that you need to make sure you have before stepping out of the house. And that's because of the increase in petrol price out there. But then the federal government has proposed a discounted petrol price at a certain rate, which we're going to dig further into. But then the discounted price now, would we say this is a subtle way of bringing back the subsidy? Well, we'll discuss this soon. I'm not alone this morning. I am joined by Dr. Adeyanju Adeola, a public affairs analyst, and is in the house with me. It's a pleasure to sit again with you this morning and to tap from your well of wisdom, sir. Good morning,
1: Morning, my sister Monica. Good morning, Nigeria.
0: Good morning, sir. Yeah. You're welcome. All right, let's dig into the conversation of the day. Now, on September 24, 2026, Apex Court affirmed key provisions of Electoral Act 2026 on party membership register and participation in primaries. And then Section 77 of the Electoral Act requires parties to submit their membership register to INEC not later than 21 days before their primaries, congresses, and conventions. But meanwhile, there's a certain party that actually challenged this particular provision, arguing that they interfered with the constitutional autonomy of political parties. Meanwhile, on the 24th of September, the Supreme Court reversed the appellate court's decision, restored now Section 77, still maintaining that 21 days, at least 21 days before primaries, you have to make sure you submit every requirement regarding your membership registers. That was done. And the timing proves politically consequential, as several aspirants had already abandoned their former parties following disputed primaries. Now, some left their parties, and then eventually INEC now, they brought out a list that, you know, showed who and who is qualified to be voted for in the upcoming election. And meanwhile, there are some names that were omitted from this particular list. Now, I think I need to list out some of these persons that were omitted. That's the former Inspector General of Police, Mohammed Adamu. He was aspirant for the ruling All Progressives Party, and he eventually defected. He defected before the primaries, and he emerged as the Social Democratic Party candidate through substitution primaries. So he was in APC, then he eventually went to the SDP. And he's not just the one. There's Kingsley Chinda, who also emerged as APC's governorship candidate in Rivers State. Wow. Well, he's more or less said to be an ally of, Nyonsom Wike. Nyonsom Wike is always in our news anyway. And then he emerged as APC's governorship primary that was held on May 21, 2026. Although he was also there were also some, back and forth regarding his candidature. And then moving on, former Deputy Senate President Ovie Omagege in Delta is also part of the list. For want of time, I think I have to cut short my total explanation I have to recount, but for want of time, Senator Sheo Buba Umar's emergence as a People's Redemption Party also. It was initially in APC, but, eventually defected also. Then Senator Solu Mustafa, our home person right here in Kwara State, from APC to PDP, Okay, we'll get to the whole conversation. And then omitted our prominent figures, you know, we mentioned Issa Pantami of his own. It seems a bit sketchy because at some point in time when the first primaries was conducted, you know, he had to, you know, go back to court, and eventually they were told to observe another election, another primaries, which he emerged as winner. But his name is now being omitted from the list. That aside, we have several of them that we're going to talk on. If for want of time, we might not be able to touch on every single one of them. But then now, the former, again, we need to know that INEC's published list does not by itself, it does not establish the reason for every omission. Okay? So, former Senator Shehu Sani now has advised candidates that were omitted from the INEC's list to stop pursuing legal battles. They should not pursue legal battles. And in his words, he said, "I also wish to appeal to those barristers and senior advocates of Nigeria to pity those candidates and allow them to rest and not mislead them into spending more money filing fresh suit." Okay, so that's his words. He told them to, you know, accept your faith. Your name has been omitted, and there it is. Well, Doctor, we need to now dig deeper into this. Now, this final list that has been brought out now, talking about the omission, would you say this is the end of the chance for the candidate that their names were, you know, omitted? I think we should start with that first.
1: Thank you very much.
0: And what is your take generally?
1: Yes, I'll combine everything together. You see, the situation on ground is an interpretation of electoral law and together with a combination of legal matter.
0: Okay.
1: Interpretation of electoral law in the sense that the Electoral Act 2026, Section 77, subsection 5, 6, and 7 stated that before you move from one political party to the other, okay, 21 days before that day, your name supposed to have gotten through your political party to the INEC, probably before your convention, everything will be known. And if your name is not there, another section stated that, which is section 32, that if your name is being omitted 14 days after, meaning that you don't have justification, but between that day and 14 days, you can come with whatever evidence, courtesy of your political party,
0: okay,
1: let us trash it out. Then the reason why people left one political party to the other is as a result of most of the participants in the primary, they were not too happy about the outcome of most of their party's primary. But it has been underlined in section 84, section subsection 2 of the Electoral Act as well, that a party can use consensus or indirect primary. Meaning that either members of political party that register can look for a flag bearer within their party or a consensus. Then, you know, sometimes beauty is in the face of the builder. That issue of consensus has been underlined to be interpreted by political party themselves in many ways. Some political parties said the issue of consensus were not aligned with majority stakeholders of the party. It is a single person that just pinpoints and call some people, this is the name we have, that is according to them, and they have to leave the party. According to them, they left the party, majority of them, aligned with another party. But the question on ground is that, why is it that some people whose name was even being sent to INEC through their political party, after leaving one party to another party, at the end of the day, INEC did not upload their name. The likes of Pantami, the like of Adeputu in Ogun State. And this has created a lot of echo. Pantami and Adeputu have been telling their member not to worry because they met with the condition of 21 days according to...
0: Yes, they did.
1: But the situation underline is that Adeputu have a case with Segun Sowumi. He has a case with about three people, but he has won two of it. But that of Segun Sowumi is in... is at the Supreme Court to determine probably if Segun Sowumi will be the one on the list or Adeputu will be the one on the list. And INEC cannot decide, not until whatever the court have said. And that is why, from my own belief, that in political party, if you don't have enough room, don't just dare court. Settle within your party.
0: Settle within your party.
1: Or you make another move without going to the court of justice. Now for Pantami. Pantami was also being challenged by somebody that he is not the right candidate in that position. Almost the same thing that would have happened to the man in Osun State that contested this governor, Adeleke. By the time he came into Accord Party, some people were saying it in Accord Party that it is not their favorite. But he know the way to navigate his way. He never go on party issue and everything being settled. So that has been the situation. But INEC cannot come out to say, yes, so-so-so person name is not in our list. Simply because so-so-so has not been appointed. INEC will only say that if they are being challenged in the court of law, they will not come to the public. But the likes of Pantami, whose name did not appear on INEC portal, himself and the political party will have skimmed through all these conditions if they are okay with the Electoral Act. You know, the Electoral Act would have been silent upon, if not for the Senate Labour Party that took INEC to court, that why would the issue of INEC undermine political interfere, interfere with political arrangement, political party arrangement. And the Supreme Court supported what came from the Act because Senate Labour Party believed that the issue of Act should not supersede Constitution. But we have many books. Everybody might not be able to read the larger book. That is why an act is being created. So the way I see it, I think Nigerian, not the politician alone, we should just, you know, align with the issue of reading habits. If those people have sit down to look at the act very well, to consult with their majority lawyers, the senior advocate, that what is the situation on ground? I know some of them will have even been informed by their lawyers. This is how to go about it. But you know, in politics, if you are ever been with the politician, they will still be the one to give options to the lawyer. And the lawyers are there to make money, the way I see it. Because when Sey Wusoni came out that their lawyer should advise them that they should just queue for the... Though I will say in one aspect that he is, because he is not the one involved. So he's able to... admonished.
0: All right, but Doctor, before we get to Sheu Sani's remark, knowing how practicable that is, so I think we need to go on a very short time out. Let's go pay bills. And then when we're back again, we'll talk about Sheu Sani and the fact that, you know, the PDP, APC in... I beg your pardon, PDP in Ogun State, regarding Adebutu that you said, they said, you know, APC, the ruling party, put pressure on INEC in order to remove their candidate's name from the list. But meanwhile, APC has responded

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0: All right, 23 minutes gone past 9. You're still tuned in to the Diamond Breakfast Show on Vitamin 88.7 of FM Ilori. And I am Monique Babatunde. I still have Dr. Adeyanju in the house with me. And we're still talking about, several names that were omitted, some that were added, and, several opinions that some persons have about, this list that has just been dropped by INEC. But before we went on that break, I said we're going to talk about, the blame being placed on the ruling party by the PDP. But before I do that, I think I'm going to ask two questions in one, Doctor. I need us to establish now, going by the list that's just been, dropped by INEC now. So we'll say that, the basis for INEC's omission now, it deserves scrutiny. We're going to say it that way. This list that's just been dropped deserves scrutiny.
1: Probably. Yeah.
0: So it's not a yes or no now.
1: Of course. Because you see, in giving information, just like the person that Dr. Adebite said in Yoruba language, if a blind man hold a board in his back and he has, is it a living or death? It is the blind man that will be able to ask that answer, because he's the one that hold the board. If you say it's a living one, he will just squeeze it and he will brought out a dead board. And if you say he's dead, he will just bring it alive. So it is now between the political party and the INEC to be sincere with the situation, and majorly on the political party not to misinform their supporter, because they will have known what happened between the electoral law, between the date, between what they have submitted.
0: Okay.
1: Exactly.
0: All right. So now let's go to PDP and APC now. The PDP accused APC

0: of mounting pressure on INEC to exclude Adebutu from the final list. Meanwhile, the chairman of APC Campaign Council Media and Publicity Committee, Kayode, for the APC, actually, he said, how can anyone attribute failure of PDP to follow through on simple administrative procedures and adherence to rules of the game to pressure from APC on INEC? Well, that's what he has to say. But then, would you agree with what PDP has said regarding that it was pressure, you see, mounted by the ruling party?
1: Yes, both of them are garnishing their product. You know, when you go to eatery and you see one food that is not well garnished, even if it is so palatable, I mean suitable, if it is quality, it will not appeal to you. But by the time it is being garnished, even if it is rubbish inside, that one will attract you. Propaganda, what they are doing is to make their political party appeal to their supporters so that they will get more supporters. And those people who are defense, who are ordinary voters, who doesn't believe any political party rather than to vote on that day, will be able to pick that, yes, I think these people are very reasonable. Because by the time you begin to blame each other, that it is the ruling party that mounted pressure on INEC to, I think if both of them have a good lawyer, they will have go through the electoral law and know where their bread is butter.
0: Okay.
1: And for one to be said that it is the party on ground that mounted pressure on INEC, what of those people that left another political party, got their ticket and their name came out? I think there should be something. But what they were saying is that because Pantami and Adeputu have a lot of followers during their primary when they are doing their campaign, because so the APC in that state were scared, and that is why that is their own justification. But crowd at time does not mean, and it can be a reasonable point in an election. But for them saying that it is a particular party that mounted pressure on INEC, I think they should come out with their evidence, because we need to be emphatic in whatever one is saying.
0: Okay, but what Senator Shehu Sani has now said now, that they should try not to, they should stop litigation.
1: I think Shehu Sani is in position to advise because he has gotten his own ticket.
0: But is it practical advice that is feasible, especially going by people that have, the ambition to, just have a seat?
1: It is those people that put on the shoe know where it pinches.
0: Well,
1: they have spent a lot of money, they have their followers, they have people that believe in them, they have aspiration, and their focus is to win the primary so that they will go on to the election. But those people whose name were not with INEC, how would you make the objective? Telling somebody to come in the next four years. But sometimes that kind of advice can be a sincere one.
0: Oh, well.
1: Simply because, what would they do? Going to court now, the judgment, unless if there is an accelerated judgment, and the issue of Nigeria court, it can be delayed, postponed. At the end of the day, the time will have, even though sometimes they will have finished election before judgment will come, that you are the one that's supposed to be there, and another election will not be held. So the best of it and the best of advice is what he has cancelled, but it has not been easy for somebody who is feeling the pain, honestly.
0: All right, but then if we're going to talk about the political implication for, some of these parties, especially if eventually they're not able to, have a say at the end of the day.
1: You see, it's going to mar the system. And even some people were saying it, Bennett, that the likes of Adeputu were not fully in Wike's camp before. But all those one is just a very output. The major thing that is that from your question, it might cause a setback because it is minus from those states in the political party they put in for. If Pantami is not there in Gombe, if Adeputu is not there in Ogun State, and already 28 states supposed to participate in the election, they are having 26, 26 minus 2 remain 24, that kind of a thing, there won't be a keen close marking during election. It may be a setback, but one can never say. There is this popular saying that never say never in politics. Let us see what we have before the end of today.
0: Let's see how that will play out. All right, then we'll hop on the studio line after we're back from this very short break. Do you know that the number to call will be 0913655695 0913655695, and you can send your messages to 0913655 6864. I need to put put a disclaimer out, as I always do, that, you know, the thought and opinion of our listeners and that of our guests does not in any way reflect that of Diamond 88.7 FM. Ilori, we'll be back after this very short timeout to take your contributions. 0913-655-6864 will still be the number you call once we open the studio line. 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
4: To 4 minutes gone past nine, you're still changing to the Diamond Breakfast Show on Diamond 88.7 of Family. Laurie, well, the studio line is open now. We'll take your opinion before we move on to the next focus of the day. 0913655692. The Diamond Breakfast Show is still what you're listening to. And I am on Monica Babatunde. I still have Dr. Adeyoju in the house with me. Let's see who we have here. Hello, good morning. You're welcome.
5: Good morning.
4: Good morning. You're welcome, sir.
5: I'm calling from home.
4: Good to have you, sir.
5: I hope your solar is fine.
4: Yeah, she is. She's good.
5: Good to have you. On the issue of if a mother of name or not taking name,
4: okay.
5: I want to make this very clear. Especially on IBTC.
4: Okay.
5: How I make this to be was that if court for instance give judgment in favor of one candidate, they put the name. If they have the court, you know, change the candidate, they put the remove the best one up to the court. So why is that of ability different? This phantom, it could be because of the 21 days or something. And anybody is believing now that candidates whose names were not going to give before 21 days to meet it tomorrow. INEC is giving final verdict on that tomorrow. They will have a meeting. They say they will reveal they have got certified to court and it's tomorrow they will take
4: judge.
5: But I need to be very careful where judgments are given. Follow that judgment. If the judgment is upon, you follow it.
4: All right. Thank you so much, Chief. Thank you for your contribution. 0913655692. We keep our fingers crossed and still wait to see what will be unveiled. 0913655692. Still the number to call. Let's have your own opinion. Let's take messages at this point. Here it says, my name is Saka Oniyo from Alore. I greet you people in the studio. The case of disqualified candidate by court follow the constitution for disqualification, but parties have to follow the rules and regulation of the electoral law. Nigeria needs responsible, sincere, accountable and transparent leaders. God bless my country, Nigeria and Kwara State. Hello, good morning. Okay, do well to call back 0913-655-6952. Ania says, good morning, Dr. Monique and Dr. Adehoju Adeola, the eloquent analyst. The INEC, the body in charge of the election, has done the right thing. This is as a result of the Supreme Court's judgment. Those whose names have been omitted should take it softly. The INEC may review it, but if not, that's their luck. But they should note that the INEC chairman is a professor of law. He knows what he's doing. Prince Olatunji Kayode from Budogiwa Ilori. Thank you so much, Prince, for your contribution. 0913-655-6952 still the number to call. Here is from Elder Yemi Asaju, and he says, good morning, Omonike. Top of the day to our guests. I think INEC is in the best position to defend whatever they have done concerning the ongoing debate about parties' candidates. The disqualification of some candidates might be as a result of small infractions which the parties concerned would have undermined. We can only guess what we think must have been the reason. INEC has the onus to defend their actions. Nigerian politicians don't die easy. Okay. Whosoever has run foul of the guiding rule should be made to pay for it. INEC has come out to deny some of the list flying about. I think it's unjust for any party to heap the blame of their casualty on APC without coming forward with evidence. APC has fallen victim to a situation like this more than any party. Recall that whatever happened, recall what happened to the party in Bayelsa, Zamfara and Rivers. Since they like to challenge everything in court, they go there and try out. Okay, they should go there and try out their luck. Elder Yemi Asaju, thank you so much. 0913-655-6952 is still the number to call. All right, let's move on to the next conversation of the day. Okay, so a market survey by Daily Post on Sunday showed, this is about a survey now that we will talk about, and it will lead us to also, you know, do we say subtle subsidy? Well, doctor will give a response to that very soon if it is, because I think, well, let me not give my own opinion yet. Let's take a listen. So a market survey by Daily Post on Sunday showed that filling stations in Abuja and its environs raised petrol prices to 1,409 naira per litre from 1,370 naira per litre. So this means that stations, filling stations like MRS filling station, increased their petrol pump price by 39 naira per litre over the weekend. And the new price has been implemented at other outlets like Kubwa, Katampe, Gwarimpa, and other areas of Abuja. And not just them alone, Run Oil and AA Ranu also raised their petrol price across their outlets by 10 naira per litre, which is 1,410 naira from 1,400 naira. Also, you know, now the federal government has come through the Minister of Finance, Taiwo Oyedele, and they proposed a petrol price discount to 1,350 naira per litre at Nigerian's National Petroleum Company Limited, NNPCL, filling stations. Now, again, remember what I'm saying. Let's take note of it. Fill now is at 1,400 naira, you know, plus or minus. But then the federal government has pegged, you know, a proposal, you know, a price discount to 1,350 naira per litre at NNPCL filling stations. However, now, fuel retailers and marketers, now they are urging the federal government to extend this particular discount not just to, you know, NNPCL, but to all the filling stations. And you know, we're going to look at you know, the Brent crude and the Texas, you know, the prices, it's in dollars, but let's stick to the Nigerian one, the Nigerian dollar rate, that we, so that we can discuss that effectively. But then if we're going to look at this again, doctor, I would have loved us if I would have loved us to talk about this, but the fuel subsidy is where I am trying to pick, you know, a lot from. Going by, you know, the discount that the federal government has come out to say, okay, we're going to peg it at 1,350 naira. So it's going to cut, it's just going to be for NNPCL filling stations. What about others? Others will come back to that. But don't you think this is eventually looking out to be like, you know, they said it's a discount. But at the same time, isn't this looking more or less like a subsidy at the at some point in time? Because if this is a prolonged, because it's for a few certain, you know, number of months, but then if it extends over time, don't you think, you know, eventually we're having subsidy come back in? And again, to add to it, and again, don't you think, you know, the subsidy is going to fall on, this particular discount is going to fall on who now? Because is it going to be on public fund or where? Because I'm trying to look at where they're trying to augment that from.
6: Our prosperity will begin in Nigeria if everybody, irrespective of political party, begin to be futuristic on the sincerity of purpose.
4: Okay.
6: But everybody is a political animal, and we are not myopic, but we are one-sided.
4: Mm.
6: One-sided in the sense that, let us look at the situation we had now,
4: mm,
6: and assume that Dangote is not on ground at all to produce, to refine,
4: mm,
6: and Nigeria is not having a refinery.
4: Okay.
6: One. Two, probably the, subsidy has not been removed.
4: Mm-hmm.
6: We are still subsidizing, borrow money to subsidize.
4: Okay.
6: And the space of Omon has been closed down. There is no way we can move to refine our oil in most of those countries.
4: Mm-hmm.
6: We still stay at status quo. We now go to Libya that produce more.
4: Mm-hmm.
6: With their small population that Nigeria normally compare Libya with that. Look at Libya, they are enjoying it. The small population with a bigger refinery and crude.
4: Mm.
6: We now go to Libya, to Laias. What condition do you think our African neighbor will be tagging to us? That is one aspect of it. Mm. I'm still coming to your question.
4: Okay.
6: Two, Dangote is producing today.
4: Mm.
6: But we have refused to differentiate between depreciation and devaluation.
4: Okay.
6: What we are passing through now is depreciation. And that is exactly what has caused our problem where we are today.
4: Okay.
6: Devaluation is a government policy. Laias with another country,
4: hmm,
6: though the two is the same result but different condition.
4: Okay.
6: When you have devaluation, it is as a result of government policy that will come immediate.
4: Hmm.
6: Devaluation is gradual. When you float your naira, let demand and supply determine what will come on what you want to buy.
4: Hmm.
6: Depreciation will surely set in because sometimes it will go up, sometimes it will come down.
4: Mm-hmm.
6: And presently in Nigeria now, inflation is affecting it.
4: Hmm.
6: Shifts in production is affecting it because Nigeria is now a cargo economy. We don't produce anything.
4: Hmm.
6: Most of the companies that were in Nigeria as a result of power failure for some time, they have left Nigeria.
4: Yes.
6: So everything now is on oil. Thank God that we produce 1.8 million barrels in a day now, unlike before that we didn't produce up to that.
4: Hmm.
6: But Nigeria calculation is on 1.8 million. Forgotten that those people that we do the digging and what you call it, bringing the crude out, they are like the Shell and other company.
4: Mm-hmm.
6: They are not collecting naira. They are collecting part of the barrels of oil. From 1.8, there are certain percentage that will go to them.
4: Mm-hmm.
6: The reversion will take its own.
4: Okay.
6: Then those people that were mounting our pipeline in order to reduce the bulk that used to happen before that we reduce our production.
4: Mm-hmm.
6: The likes of Topolo. Do you know millions of barrels, millions of dollars they gave to him per annum?
4: Hmm.
6: And if that man is not there, I'm not justifying his being there 100%. But if he's not there today, you know what has been happening to our oil before, vandalization and what have you.
4: Yes.
6: So most of the 1.8 million barrels will have gone through that place. What remains for Nigeria now is the percentage after removing all those ones.
4: Mm-hmm.
6: In that percentage, Dangote, they want to supply Dangote.
4: Mm-hmm.
6: They can't supply Dangote all his demand. If they supply it, Nigeria will not have anything. We just sell it within. And we can only meet up with what is happening in international market by taking some of our crude to that place in order to get money on the revenue that we are sharing on a monthly basis. We can't just give everything to Dangote.
4: Yeah, right.
6: That is why some people are saying that government doesn't want to give to Dangote.
4: Mm.
6: Not because they don't, not that they don't want to give to Dangote direct, but limitation in our production.
4: Mm.
6: So putting two and two together, you now look at the cost of producing our own barrel compared to other neighboring African country.
4: Hmm.
6: As a result of this, we cannot go international again because of the Strait of Oman.
4: Mm-hmm.
6: Everything has been within Nigeria, and that is what this government has been navigating.
4: Mm-hmm.
6: Navigating that now, they now say because of demand and supply that is increasing the oil price, what they are going to do is to go to the NNPC depot, fix a price, peg it at a particular rate. If it is 1,500 today, it will still remain the way they are selling it. If it is 1,400, it will remain the same. Okay. Not that they will be going up and down. Then a fixed price, and they cannot go more than that, so that it will not be a form of subsidy. They cannot go more than that area. I mean, the amount cannot be lesser than that, so that it will not be in form of subsidy. Because immediately it becomes 500. Yes, Nigeria is feeling the pain, including myself. We are buying it high now. But immediately it becomes 500. What has happened to our border? Is it this government that will now fix most of this border that were not fixed today before? And even for the rate of 1,500, they still carry it outside border to sell in some neighboring country for 2,000, 2,500. Sincerity of purpose, this government is passing through air. I'm not taking them as a good repairer because they have said it that they are going to take the job. Buying PMS, I don't even look at it per liter when I want to buy these days. I just say, I have 10,000, let me buy. I have 7,000. I will just forget. And I will have been looking at the something. Is it still going down? Then I normally determine where I go with it.
4: All right.
6: But this situation would have been more better if each of the state governors can create this CNG, and the federal government can compare every MDA's, ministry, department, and agency to go on CNG, and they themselves are using it at the three tiers of government, federal, state, and local government. We now have a state transport system who will now station at post office. Because irrespective of the reduction, those transporters will still come out and carry their fare the way they normally carry it before.
4: Yes,
6: it is only state government that can monitor it. Then how many of the state government have a CNG transport and have a transport corporation within their state that they will station for people to apply it?
4: All right, Doctor, I'm sure this particular conversation we're having is going to touch nerves, and I hope we'll not get emotional about it. We'll open the studio line very soon to have your take on this, but let's go on a very short time out, and when I'm back, we'll talk about other retailers that, you know, are appealing to the federal government not to just, you know, give it solely to the NNPC. They should include other filling stations. But how feasible would that be?
6: And you the know, issue of include? MRSC that increase their home now.
4: So we'll talk about that when we get back from this very short break. I know our time is fast spent. We have about 9 minutes to check out time, and when we're back, we'll get deeper into that and we'll have your contribution. You can as well send your contributions to 0913-655-6864. Don't go away, please.
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0: All right, 51 minutes gone past the hour of 9. You're still tuned into the Diamond Breakfast Show on Family 88.7 of Family Ilorin. And we are still talking about, petrol in Nigeria and the fact that the federal government expected 1,350 to be sold at, NNPCL. But meanwhile, other filling stations like MRS, Rano and the likes have been stated, according to a survey by the Daily Post now, they're selling at 1,410, and we hope it doesn't get much more than that in some other filling stations anyway. But then now I'm looking at some of the retailers that have made appeal to the federal government not to just exclude them out of the benefit of having to sell at a certain rate, or other filling stations having to sell at a certain rate. Now, how feasible do you think this will be if it includes all the filling stations?
1: They cannot extend it, because how would they monitor them? Majority of these people, we take 36 liters, and they only sell 10 liters, and they say it's finished. They know where they are going to sell all that. It is between the populace and the government now. Let us be sincere with ourselves. We are passing through a bitter period, but the MRS of their lives will sell in that part, because they are buying from Dangote, and Dangote is never a Father Christmas. It can't be taking the profit of his loan to now service Nigeria on humanitarian grant. If he sell it in neighboring Africa country, he knows how much he's going to sell it. He's only selling it to Nigeria on compassionate grant, because Nigeria is his domain. He's not even making gain from what he's selling to what we are calling 1,410 naira or thereabout. So the sincere, it might be bitter, but honestly, we are going through hard time, and the street of Umona has been closed. We don't have a refinery of our own from time immemorial. And if Dangote is not around today, where are we going to be? And if the subsidy has not been removed, are we going to borrow to make the subsidy? Are we going to borrow to pay for the dollar to come down, or what have you? Floating of Naira is not too okay for Nigeria, that is a cargo economy. But I don't think the government have option.
0: All right. Thank you so much, Doctor. Well, the Strait of Omo has been the downfall of, do we term it as downfall of several, countries at this point? Yeah, they are actually feeling that. But, well, we hope whatever war or disputes the two nations have will be solved in due course. Well, let's take your contribution very quickly. We have 4 minutes to check out time. Please make sure you do well to give your contribution in seconds. Hello, you're welcome. What's your name, sir?
2: Morning, doctor. Morning,
0: sir. You're welcome, officer.
2: Morning, how was your weekend?
0: We bless God and you, sir.
2: What of Bisola?
0: She's good, she's fine. She'll be back in a few months.
2: Alejandro, we greet the prof, we give the doctor in the house.
0: Thank you, sir.
2: These are the analysis that we need. It's not that just coming and condemning the government as if they are not doing anything. Look at how the doctor analyzed what is happening to us in this country. But many people don't know it. They just think we are producing 1.8 million. And so the government is selling that 1.8. They've forgotten that out of this 1.8 million, some have been used for loans in the last administration. Yes. So whether we like it or not, there's no pain. Nobody is finding it rosy. But at least we just have to go through this, so that at the end of the day, we all smile for a better end.
0: All right. Thank
2: we should
0: you.
2: Not be declared this. Have a nice day, my sister.
0: Thank you so much, officer. Thank you for your contribution. Again, just remember, we have less than a minute to give our contribution. 0913655-6952, the number to call. 0913655-6864 is the number to send your messages to. And yes, says, good morning. And thanks for the job well done, ma'am. Thank you so much for the compliment. And he says, I think something is wrong with us in Nigeria, because I seem not to understand what is going on again. Fuel subsidy was removed and the masses are suffering. The rich are okay. And he says, it doesn't sound logical to me. Our policy and decision making needs to be questioned. Buhari introduced N-Power and the youth benefited massively. But this present government has not done anything that benefits for the poor masses. Please, the presidency should do something about that. Actually, it's coming unbearable. And there might be mass protest. Okay, Joseph from Shahare. Thank you so much, Joseph, for your contribution. Hello, good morning. You're welcome. You're welcome, sir.
3: This policy is legal. There is little or nothing that we can do about it. That is the bitter case. Then, those private, this thing we're asking for government to attend it. That is the subsidy resolution. And government will not do that. What NNPC is doing is business strategy. they will be selling more now. So they will gain whatever they are doing. Only Dangote can do that, not government, nobody.
0: Okay.
3: That is because we should continue to be it. We should only be dealing with it government.
0: All right. Thank you so much.
3: Now, things to be better. Release the government funds to them.
0: Thank you so much. Thank you for your contribution, sir. 0913-655-6952. Still the number to call. 0913-655-6952. Hello, good morning. You're welcome.
4: Good morning.
0: Good morning. You're welcome, sir.
4: Godwin from Nigeria.
0: All right. You're welcome, Mr. Godwin.
4: I always ask you, what is the solution? What is the solution? This one, they will defend it. This one, they will defend it.
0: Okay.
4: But you can need to rule. All the way there, Papata. My solution, Monica.
0: All right. Thank you, hey, Mr. Monica. God help us, Mr. Godwin. Thank you so much. What is the solution? Well, I can't say. Well, let's go to this. Let's take this message, and then doctor is going to give us, an overview of what has been discussed this morning. Oh, let's take this. Hello. Good morning. You're welcome. Very briefly, what's your name?
5: This is Chief Fadikwe Abolani calling from
0: Enugu. Good to hear from you, Chief.
5: Yeah. Please, on what we are passing through in this country, is even concerning this point, let Mr. President tell us why he's doing us, we masses, this way. It's not fair. Honestly, you know, everything in our life revolves around this fuel issue.
0: Okay.
5: They are now using that one to toy with our life.
0: Mm.
5: Which one is this reduction or relief that is this 66 naira? Did that thing change anything in our life?
0: Mm.
5: Nothing has changed. Even the transport there has not changed. Even though, see, I'm even tired. Thank you.
0: Well, thank you so much, Doctor. This last message from Elder Yemi Asaju says there's no subsidy anywhere. What the government has done is discount, and that will come from the profit NNPC is making. The magic we want the government to do concerning petrol cannot happen when a situation where Nigeria cannot meet Dangote's crude requirement. We will need to go out to buy and fill the gap with dollars. Well, he said Saudi, as we speak, is contemplating removing subsidy, with those who are promising to restore subsidy tell us how they will fund it and also bring back common asset they sold recklessly. Well, let's take that. Let's leave that there. But, Doctor, I've been to ask you regarding all what we've discussed today. What would be your words to
1: you
0: our listeners and Nigerians?
1: Nigeria is just in a macro Nigeria, a micro in individual home. It's just like a father who is a civil servant who went on borrowing, collecting loan, pay school fees. Everybody is laughing during the yellow tie, the butt cloth, back. Chicken, forgotten that it is on loan. And when the salary begin to come, they will have removed the loan. The children will now be shouting, daddy, I want to do that, I want this, I want that. It is the daddy that will be shouting. Last administration have borrowed a lot, and they have given all more social benefits like the credit loan and what have you.
0: All right.
1: At the end of the day, we are paying it now. May the Lord help Nigeria.
0: Thank you so much, Doctor. Thank you for coming on the DBS, and to everyone who has contributed and tuned in, we appreciate you. I remain on Money Care about today. I'll see you 3 p.m. to have a wonderful day.

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0: That's number one. I could get it. Number two. On a Timon, so a federal road, Dune. He says state.
1: Okay.
0: Federal road, Dune. On a two law, Latio, Silo, see, a boile, Titilo de Ruku, where my Lucia Shamidana, Tama Taylor, Timon, Ilikoja, talk of Mari. So, yen, yen. So, yen, ben, yen. So, I think, yes, I see, yen, yen, or Lutu. Question will let them be a little.
1: Cosi, Cosi,
0: Yato, wa. I want 7 pay any cocoa pata. Only Catalon, only Caluku. Only Chateau, only Canuku. Colonel Georgia, the commander, one is a book, she was in the bag, book pay. 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

0: 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He is a politician of repute. He is a man who believes in the greatest good for the greatest number, particularly for the people whose affairs he is presiding over. I'm talking of the Honorable Chairman of Ilorin East Local Government Area of Kwara State, Honorable Garba Olayinka Lukman Agbelere. Alagawa.
1: Yes, sir.
0: To a cabo sorry to you.
1: Sure.
0: Anything to call ijoba ibile ilaorun ilorin o tojo meta bayi ijoba ibile ilaorun ilorin ilorin East Local Government nje be ntin ba bo bo le bo bo lo se lu se ri ni ilorin East.
1: 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name is Honorable Garba Olayinka Lukman ti gbogbo aye ma si Honorable Agbelere. Ilorin East is very is one of the biggest local government in Kwara State today, and we have big men and big politicians in Ilorin East. Even so far, we have produced one of the greatest governor in the history of Kwara State, which is Alhaji Muhammad Hawal. So we thank God.
0: I mean,
1: to tell you that the way we play politics in the Ilorin East is different from other local governments because you have the varieties of politicians with different ideologies. Irubiti Atiwa Ani Agbegbe Ani Igboro, and we have 12 wards, 6 from urban area and 6 from rural area. So there are ways we tackle the issues, and the way things are going is not just ordinarily. We deal with it with the way we believe we can able to tackle the issues. Politically, people know that Ilorin East is different, and we initiate everything that will happen in Kwara State. If you don't know, go and try to know. Okay. Everything that happens in Kwara State normally starts from Ilorin East.
0: Are you saying you are a pace setter local government?
1: Yes, sir.
0: Okay.
1: Yes, sir.
0: Okay.
1: And other we copy it.
0: Okay.
1: Even as big as Ilorin West is, it copies Ilorin East. In what way we are doing?
0: Next week, I will find your colleague to bring him here.
1: No problem. See if he agrees. We see him as a big. He's the biggest local government. But yes. When it comes to politics, yes. You know, he starts it before all that follows.
0: Okay.
1: So that's how we do the politics.
0: Okay. Now, Gebe Sheso, any borough, Etunye Agbegbe, you have both rural and urban ones. How do you manage to balance the needs of the rural community, say like Magaje, the urban, say like Magaje and Ewod, or Okoye, which is where the headquarters is, incidentally. How do you manage?
1: Actually, we are not appointed.
0: Okay.
1: We are elected.
0: Okay.
1: And when people elect you, they elect you together with your councillors. So before we can do anything, we normally have the meeting with the councillors to bring up all their needs from their various wards. So we tell about Biwa, we know the timing in Kati Afe Shifunwa. So number one, it has to pass through the budget. We now be looking into it based on the resources that are available. When we have enough, that means we do more. We don't have enough, that means we manage the resources we have. So we now try to distribute or allocate the little resources we have within our your son's position, your capacity, so and we answer them based on their request.
0: Well, I must say I like you. You have given me the classical definition of politics, the authoritative allocation of resources. Now let's go to Kwara State.
1: Okay.
0: Kwara State is one of the first 12 states to be created out of the old four regions. In the political map of Kwara, of Nigeria, do you think Kwara has a place?
1: Kwara, you said it before, even as you are introducing Kwara State, you said it's harmonious, that is state of harmony. Have we?
0: Yeah.
1: And there are some other factors that even imbibe in that particular harmony. You understand? To tell you that the Kwara State is one of the biggest, not in terms of size, but in terms of capacity, is one of the biggest states in the whole country.
0: Okay. Now, politics in Kwara today, is there a leader?
1: We have a leader. I have a leader.
0: Okay.
1: APC has the leader.
0: Okay.
1: Kwara State has the leader.
0: Okay.
1: The leader of Kwara State today is Governor Abdulrahman Abdulrazak. The leader of APC today is Governor Abdulrahman Abdulrazak. My own leader today is Governor Abdulrahman Abdulrazak. Not any other person.
0: Okay. So you are saying, Tori kawo yan ba ko ko ya wo yan wa dada ninu oselu nile oni to mo ipinle Kwara ta ni oludari
1: oludari wa ni governor oselu mi da ni tutun ju governor lo governor Abdulrahman is our leader. I said it ko selu mi tutun li ba do for now to repay ololohun ko the mantle of leadership to je gbogbo responsibility cross it lo le ni owo governor lo wa
0: oda ninu oselu ti wa anti wa ta ba ni ijoba ani alatako nje a le so pe awon kan ni alatako bayi ni pele Kwara bi gbogbo wa oju kan na la koju si
1: as a family man. I know, I don't know, maybe you come from extended family or nuclear family. If you come from nuclear family, you definitely know the meaning of what you are saying. There's no way a particular party, a big party like APC, we not have internal crisis.
0: Before we go to the internal, let's talk of the external. Is there an opposition that is that can face?
1: No, formidable opposition in Kwara State.
0: Are you sure?
1: I'm very sure. Very sure. No formidable opposition in Kwara State. Forget about this jamboree noise that you are hearing around the city. We are all. People are migrating from our own today, and they are coming from their own to our own party too. We are in the transfer season.
0: Are you a football fan?
1: And I know we are transfer season. So people will come from there, we will go there. So okay. If my own ideology is not as the same as yours, you have to look for your own the person that match your
0: that
1: own ideology. That is it.
0: Now, APC is having internal, is having challenges of internal democracy and allegations of candidate imposition. What is your own reaction to this?
1: When two people fight, when people fought, definitely one must win. Abi, if two people are fighting,
0: yes,
1: one must win.
0: Yes.
1: If the other one that lose do not accept the faith in good faith, that means must see it in other way, otherwise. And he can start saying different things so that people will have pity on him. But as far as the primary election is concerned that we did, we had in Kwara State, we have a very robust primary election that lead to emergency of APC candidate, which is the Right Honorable Speaker, SYD, today. There are about 15 of them that fought for this, but definitely one must emerge. So if others see it as their own part, I believe that the supporters have accepted it as their own. But when they not see it in that way, there's nothing we can do. You understand? But we try to just manage them because we are brothers. We are sisters. We are from the same family. We are from this party. So we can't say that we don't need them. They are still part of us. Because majority of them, yet, they are still with us in APC. They have not yet gone to other party. While some that feel that they cannot share from our own ideology any longer, so they move to other party when they believe it will suit their own ideology. So, so but we have a very credible candidate as far as APC and Kwara State is concerned.
0: Okay. Kawaku ni Kwara.
1: Yes.
0: Kabosi Oke.
1: Okay.
0: Tangwe Federal, Tangwe National. Atiku, Waziri Atiku Abubakar, Ibake Jare Teleri, Uwanebe ADC. 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
1: Okay. You failed to mention one. You know, we have six political regions.
0: Yes.
1: But you summarize into three. Let's summarize into three.
0: Yes.
1: Abi?
0: Yes.
1: You failed to mention the candidate from Southwest. APM is also part of it.
0: Shehi Makinde. Yes. Yes. Well, unfortunately, my the polls do not, the exit polls and analysis do not give him much chance.
1: Okay. But when they look,
0: when
1: you play Kolefi Tako, chance the C2 interest in Bibai. Don't be early underestimated.
0: Ben,
1: Abo Kakun, Akonu. See, if I get football fans, Lenny, ni Premier League Lenny, and to lead to win Lenny, Arsenal, Abi,
0: Ben,
1: the last season, Abi,
0: Ben, I want to.
1: Taba Ben, low in Lenny, play Talo Lot Hydro Lenny. Tani tale no so Arsenal no tajibai
0: tori
1: gogo to je fans other club
0: ben
1: no man the terror pe ko ni win elekeji but ti o ba wo ti won ti o lose focus ke lo se se se mo so pe yin o le so pe back to back yin o le win back to back
0: o ti se le ri
1: Champions League yin o le win back to back abi o le win e
0: o le win
1: to ba win akoko o lota bo ni lota
0: eh
1: eh so position ti lo gunu e gbagbe gogo ti n sele yi jo si ma se no social media ko ni digbo gas to new digbo. Check it this into we don't depend on social media. We depend on what grassroots are saying.
0: Okay. 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
1: 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And if you look at the history of Kwara State before 2019, I think about three governors before Governor Abdulrahman Abdulrazak. 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
0: Democracy Day.
1: Senator Bukola Agba, then Governor Afatai, Hamad Ogba, Kuturipi, Governor Wadibe. Hello, where you are? Most certainly can do any. Aladi, Professor Aliaga.
0: Hey.
1: How much program can you every Friday?
0: Okay.
1: Pelu, Aladi,
0: Aliaga, Afa.
1: Afa.
0: Oh, yeah, my bad.
1: Pelu, Aladi, Olu, how much program here? Mo Faba, the book program, Johnny. 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
0: 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And we have been rubbing minds with the executive chairman of Ilorin East Local Government Council. Oh, I can't say. What is your name? I'm sorry. I'm
2: sorry. I'm sorry. I'm sorry. Governor, Senator, Rep, House of Assembly, APC, from here to shed, inshallah.
0: So, but I tell you, Lati, Ojaboro, Esengenu, Ojaboro, and Jelon is no co. I want to go on your chairman. 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

0: India headlines. United States lists Niger among countries using child soldiers, retains tier 2 status. INEC debunks fake 2027 governorship announcement on 6 states. Governor Seyi Makinde's chief of staff resigns. Bandits demand 300 million naira ransom for abducted couple baby in Kaduna. And on the foreign scene, India opposition demands election chief's resignation over alleged vote fraud. And from the world of sport, Ballon d'Or 2026, Okocha bats Mbappe names UCL favourite. Good afternoon and many thanks for joining us for News on the Hour on Vitamin 88.7 of FM Ilorin. I am Omonike Babatunde. We'll bring you details of the news after this break. Don't go away, please.
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0: 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Please do note that you can listen to us via our website at www.diamondfm.net or watch us live on Facebook at Diamond 887 FM and YouTube, Diamond FM Ilori. Now the news in detail. The United States has listed Nigeria among 14 countries accused of recruiting and using child soldiers, while faulting the country over corruption, official complicity in human trafficking, and failure to prosecute implicated officials. The findings are contained in the 2026 Trafficking in Persons Report covering April 1, 2025 to March 31, 2026. The report retained Nigeria as Tier 2, meaning the government does not fully meet the minimum standards for eliminating human trafficking, but is making significant effort to do so. However, the country's inclusion on the Child Soldiers Prevention Act list could trigger restrictions on certain U.S. military assistance and equipment licenses from October 1, 2026, unless a presidential waiver is granted. The U.S. also criticized the government's handling of trafficking victims, noting that 675 victims received assistance in 2025 compared with 2,058 in the previous year. Chief Justice of Nigeria, Justice Kudirat Ekekereekun, has sworn in 68 legal practitioners as senior advocate of Nigeria SANS during the 2026-2027 legal year ceremony. The Nigerian Television Authority announced the development on Monday, sharing images and footage from the event. The elevation follows approval by the Legal Practitioners Privileges Committee at its 174th plenary session about 3 months ago. The new SANS comprise 67 advocates and one academic, Professor Nnamdi Oyeka Obiariri, who was recognized for his contributions to legal scholarship. The Independent National Electoral Commission, INEC, has dismissed as fake a purported special announcement concerning governorship candidates in Zamfara, Gombe, Delta, Plateau, Yobe, and Kano State ahead of the 2027 general elections. In a notice issued on Monday, the commission said the publication did not originate from 8-1 Nigerians against circulating or relying on the information. And encouraged the public to verify election-related announcement through its recognized communication channels, including its official website, inecnigeria.org, and verified social media account. It also directed Nigerians to its new portal for accurate updates on electoral activities. Segun Ogunwoye, Chief of Staff to Oyo State Governor Seyi Makinde, has resigned from his position. His resignation letter, dated October 12, 2026, stated that his decision took effect immediately. Ogunwoye, a former member of the Oyo State House of Assembly and House of Representatives, said serving the state and its people had been a great honor. He also expressed pride in the achievements of the Makinde administration and thanked the governor for the opportunity to serve. He reaffirmed his loyalty to Oyo State and Nigeria, expressing confidence in the state's continued progress. Bandits have released a disturbing video showing an abducted couple and their baby daughter in captivity in Kaduna State, demanding 300 million naira ransom for their release. The family was reportedly kidnapped on Monday, October 5, 2026, when armed men invaded Arahos Estate in Millennium City, Chikum local government area. A pregnant woman was also reportedly among those abducted. In the footage, the abducted man, identified as Ahmed Abubakar Zaka, is seen pleading for public assistance with his wife and daughter beside him. One of the armed captors was seen pointing an AK-47 rifle at his head and threatened to kill him, while his distressed wife joined him in appealing for help. Zaka identified himself in the video and urged Nigerians to intervene, disclosing that the kidnappers are demanding 300 million naira. At least 40 fighters of the Islamic State West African province, ISWAP, including a prominent commander, have been killed in a precise airstrike by the air component of Joint Task Force Northeast Operation Adinkai. The operation targeted a terrorist enclave in Badu village, south of Gudumbali, Guzomala local government area of Borno State, over the weekend. The task force information officer, Captain Mohammed Goni, disclosed this in a statement on Monday, explaining that intelligence-led operation followed reports that ISWAP fighters were gathering to plan coordinated attack on troops in Sector 3. He said aerial surveillance identified terrorist movement around suspected hideout and logistic facilities before the strike was carried out. Goni added that the operation destroyed two vehicles and about 20 motorcycles used by the terrorists for transportation and offensive operations. The news is reaching you from Time at 88.7 FM. Ilorin, we're going to break now, and when we return, India opposition demands election chief's resignation over alleged vote fraud. Don't go away, please.
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0: You're welcome back from that break. You're still listening to News on the Hour, reaching you from Diamond 88.7 FM in Ilorin. Now we move on to the foreign story, where India opposition demands election chief's resignation over alleged vote fraud. India's main opposition party, the Indian National Congress, is marching to the Supreme Court to submit a memorandum demanding the resignation of Chief Election Commissioner Ganesh Kumar over alleged electoral fraud. The protest comes amid controversy over a revision of electoral rolls that reportedly removed 130 million people from its voter list. However, Chief Justice Surya Kant has declined to meet the opposition leaders, stating that cases related to the electoral roll revision are already pending before the Supreme Court. The opposition's demand comes amid growing protests against Kumar and concerns over the electoral process. Separately, leaders of the satirical cockroach Janata Party met Delhi police to demand a date for a peaceful protest, threatening to announce another protest if no day is given within 24 hours. Still on the foreign scene, Mozambique's President Daniel Francisco Chapo has warned that illegally held firearms will be forcibly collected after December, when the police amnesty program expires. He urged citizens to surrender their weapon before the deadline, assuring them they would not be questioned, punished, or detained. Speaking at the closing ceremony of a special operations training course, Chapo called on police officers to demonstrate discipline, professionalism, and respect for human rights while maintaining public order. He also urged stronger cooperation among security agents to tackle crimes, including human and drug trafficking, kidnapping, organized crime, and cybercrime. And that ends our foreign news. Up next is our sports news.
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0: From the world of sport today, Super Eagles legend Austin JJ Okocha has backed Real Madrid forward Kylian Mbappe to win the 2026 Ballon d'Or and named Barcelona, Manchester City and Bayern Munich as favourites for the UEFA Champions League title this season. He made the selections during an interview with French publication Le Journal du Dimanche ahead of Paris Saint-Germain's clash with Manchester City. Okocha acknowledged the strong competition for the individual award, with Harry Kane, Lamine Yamal and PSG players also in contention. However, he argued that Mbappe deserves the honour, citing his reported status as top scorer of the World Cup with 10 goals, the Champions League with 15 goals and the Spanish League with 25 goals. On the Champions League race, the former PSG midfielder pointed to Manchester City's significant summer investment, Barcelona's impressive start to the season, and Bayern Munich's decision to retain their key players after narrowly missing out on success last term. Still from the world of sports, Acting General Secretary to the Nigerian Football Federation, NFF, Dr. Emmanuel Ikpeme, has expressed confidence over the Sand Eagles will qualify for the 2026 Beach Soccer African Cup of Nations. Nigeria drew 3-3 with Ghana's Black Stars in the first leg of the qualifying tie in Kaduna on Saturday. Ikpeme admitted that Nigeria's prolonged absence from international beach soccer had affected the team's competitive rhythm, noting that its last competitive match was against Mauritania in an AFCON qualifying tie 2 years ago. He stressed the need for consistent training and player development to improve the team's performance. The NFF chief reaffirmed the federation's commitment to providing the Sand Eagles with the necessary support to secure qualification. And that's it from the exciting world of sport.

0: With that, we've come to the end of News on the Hour. But before we go, here's a recap of the major highlights. US list Nigeria among countries using child soldiers retain tier 2 status. INEC debunk fake 2027 governorship announcement on 6 states. Governor Seyi Makinde's chief of staff resigns. Bandits demand 300 million naira ransom for abducted couple baby in Kaduna. And on the foreign scene, India opposition demands election chief's resignation over alleged vote fraud. From the world of sport, Ballon d'Or 2026, Okocha backs Mbappe, names UCL favourite. What today in history? Did you know that on this day in 539 BC, Cyrus, the Great of Persia, captured the city of Babylon? Now you know. For news coverage or information about happenings around you, kindly contact them at a firm newsroom number on 091-6062-7526. One more time, 091-6062-7526. 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And my name is Omonike Babatunde. Thank you for listening to your Shining Supreme Station, and please stand by for the news in Yoruba language. Good afternoon.
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1: Dear beloved, the message you're about to listen to is brought to you by MICC Global. It is a church full of believers who are learning of Jesus and living for Jesus. Open up your heart as you are about to be changed, transformed, and renewed by the Word of God. You definitely need to grab your Bible and notepad because Jesus is ready to speak directly to you. Now the ministry of the lead pastor, MICC Global, Reverend Olushola Olayemi.
2: So, shared experiences. His victory is our victory. Hallelujah. His acceptance is my acceptance. His acceptance before Father is my acceptance. He's my acceptance before the Father. Listen, if the Father accepts him, I'm accepted. Yes. If the Father agrees that Jesus is righteous, I'm righteous. You understand that? Amen. What else would the Father think about Jesus? My beloved son. If Jesus is God's beloved son, I am God's beloved son. If Jesus is holy before the Father, I'm holy. Why? He and I are one. Amen. He and I are one. It was not my arrangement. It was his arrangement. And I'm glad for it. Hallelujah. Now, very quickly before I close tonight, I want to quickly run through maybe another 10 or so things that I want you to just write down. We will talk about them more as we go on, but very quickly. I want to talk about certain things that define you now as being one with Christ. Certain things that you should consider. I don't know. We're just growing in awareness. Number one is that your identity is clear and accurate. Should function and you function by an identity that is clear and accurate. You are well defined, particularly as you go through those scriptures we mentioned earlier. Again, you will find, and you let them percolate in your heart, you will find that who you are is well defined, accurate and well defined. So it is expected of God that henceforth and as we go on, we will walk in a clearly defined and accurate identity of ourselves. Praise the Lord. Remember, like we said once, identity is the basis for all behavior. You behave the way you behave because of how you understand or what you understand yourself to be. Identity is the basis of behavior. Now, if you will behave well, your identity has to be well defined and accurate in truth. Number two. Please understand this, and you will draw this likewise as you fellowship in these scriptures and your identity becomes clearer and more accurate to you. You will understand that you are not lacking in spiritual virtue. There is no spiritual poverty in the life of anyone who is joined to Christ. I'm not lacking in spiritual virtue. Number three is that you will live in the consciousness of your responsibility to administer spiritual authority on the earth. As your identity is defined, the more and more you see clearly how you are, you share in all that Christ is, you will realize that your position on the earth is one of responsibility to effect, to administer spiritual authority on the earth. That you are not on the earth as a victim. We're not here to function as victims or to function as prisoners requesting from headquarters for rescue. Hallelujah. You're asking heaven to send you special forces, not realizing you are the special forces already on mission. And that has to change. You know, that's why we keep saying, child of God, you're not beggarly. We are not beggarly. We must lose sight of that. In all these messages about destiny helper, glory to God. Yeah. They weaken believers. And believers are always looking here and there. Is it this person? No. You're a warrior. You have authority. And you have mandate. But here you are all the time. Like I say, you have mandate. You have authority. But here you are all the time. You're looking for rescue me, rescue me, rescue me, rescue me, rescue me. No. No, You were sent into the world

0: You are in the world with the authority to be a rescuer of others, not always appealing for rescue. Number four, as you grow again and see again and again this, you know, this joint life with Christ, you discover that there is no basis for condemnation and guilt in your life. There's no basis for condemnation and guilt in your life. Not because you do all things perfectly, because you realize that in the end, your assessment is an assessment of Jesus, not of yourself. Praise God. Yeah. Number five, for time's sake. Number five, purity, consecration, sanctification are all manifestations of his life in your life, not striving. You will see as you, and this is what is going to happen, as you grow in this consciousness, you will discover that a sanctified life is not a product of strife, striving, fighting. It's essentially just that the life that you now are conscious you carry is manifesting itself. So it is a manifestation of his life or his ways in your own ways. That's how to live a consecrated life, when his life and his ways are finding expression in your life and in your ways. Praise the Lord. Number six, even for those of us, and all of us in ministry, forget it. Forget that I started those of us in, all of us are doing ministry. Ministry is the word diakonia. It simply means service, to render service, to render service. What is the rendition of service? It's the delivery of virtues. That's all there is to ministry. Ministry is just virtues. Pass them over to who God wants you to pass them over to. So all of us are in ministry. Praise God.
1: Yeah.
0: Some of us are pastors. There's a particular type of virtue we're meant to be passing out. Evangelists and so on and so forth. Some are not in those offices, but you're a doctor, you're an engineer, you're a business person, you are a lecturer, you are a student, you're a friend. Right? You have virtue, don't you? And you have people around you who should receive virtue from you. That is ministry. That's ministry. All right? But then you will realize that ministry is a flow of his virtues. That's all there is to ministry. It's the delivery to others of the virtues that are now present in you because you are one with him. Virtues that ordinarily may have been alien to you. They're not native to you. For instance, love is not native to man, to fallen man. Love is an alien virtue to fallen man. Power, at least genuine godly power, is alien to fallen man. But they are virtues. They're virtues. Amen. Look at Jesus' pattern of one of his moments. You remember the touching of the hem of his garment. Virtue flowed without virtue just flowed. Hallelujah. Praise the Lord. As we grow in our consciousness and awareness, people will draw virtue from us. We won't even know that they're drawing virtue. Virtue will just be dropping. Virtue will be dropping. Virtue will be dropping. I'm sure you've heard of people before. Okay, of course, you remember Peter and the his shadow. You remember Paul and the aprons. I'm sure you've heard of healing handkerchiefs. You know, even though people take it to an extreme. But these are virtue convey. It's virtue. Praise God. Virtue, you know. Virtue. People, like I was saying on Sunday or which day, right? People can come into your presence, hang out with you for 5 minutes. And when they leave, they don't realize where they begin to, they have a hunger inside them. They have a passion inside them. They have a prayer just wants to pray. All right? The word of God is flowing. Something is, you know, the state of their mind and awareness just changed. All they did was to hang out with you for 5 minutes. What happened? Virtue. Praise God. People were afraid. They hung around you for 5 minutes, and after those 5 minutes, they had forgotten their affairs. You weren't doing comedy. It's virtue. Glory to God. Say virtue flows. That's what you should do. That's what you should make your business. Rather than thinking whether you should go and be a pastor in Kutwenji or something, right? Just emphasize virtue. Lord, let virtue. I agree. I yield. Let virtue keep flowing in my life. It's virtue flow. Virtue flow. And that's what ministry is really all about. Number seven. Hallelujah. Yes. Now, I've been talking about this for a while. What is described as revival is really what you manifest and are identified as. In other words, your life becomes the manifestation of what men call revival. There's too much noise about revival. Unfortunately, if what we are even looking for and calling revival, we can't get it through the way we are saying we want revival. The only way to get anything they call revival is focus on Jesus. Focus on Jesus. Be open to the truth that you are connected to his life and his life is flowing in you. What is a revived? What is the best of a revived life? A man like Jesus. The manifestations of the Christ life. That's what revival is. Praise the Lord. So what people refer to as revival is what you are manifesting and identified as. You will also find that your life will now start turning people in that direction also. Number eight, your prayer is partnership. Praise God. Just like we said earlier on, you're not on the outside trying to get somebody from the inside to give you something. All right? It's partnership. A working together in the knowledge of his will, an agreement with his will, and the release of divine virtue that makes his will actualized. That's what prayer is. Father, come and do this. God, come and do this. That's not the way we pray. How do we pray? First of all, I acknowledge your will. This is your will. Number two, I agree that this is your will and this is what should happen here. Number three, is that I now release all spiritual virtue and spiritual power. You know, many times you wait for God to release. It's for you to release. Amen? It's for you to release. You're a partaker of that life, isn't it? Which means that, listen, if he has authority to release a power that could change a situation, and you're a sharer in his life, it means you also have authority to release the power to change a situation. If we don't have the right to release power to change a situation, then we truly are not sharing all things with him. That's your authority. Authority is the right to speak and for things and people to obey. That's what authority is. Do you get? Now, if you share all things with him, including authority, it means his right to speak and for people and things to obey is shared with you. Sir, you have the right to speak and for things and people to obey. If it is not so, then we don't share all things with him. And that's the way we should pray. Glory to God.
1: Hallelujah.
0: Glory to God.
1: Hallelujah.
0: Glory to God.
1: Hallelujah.
0: Do you understand? Prayer is not trying to convince him to do something. Prayer is, first of all, acknowledging that he has a will in this situation. That you know that will, you agree with that will, that now we release the power, the divine virtues that make this will come to pass. And we establish your victory in this situation. That's the way we pray. It's partnership. Praise the Lord.
2: Glory to God. That was a powerful time of fellowship brought to you by MICC Global. 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
0: 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Thanks. 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Omo ye ologi well done watching you live from airport. Afayat Abdul Fatah want to join wa. Afa wa Murita Lota. Vice President fun IEYD want to join wa nbe. 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

Good afternoon. Here's News Flash at 3 on Vitamin 88.7 of Family Lorry. The Nigerian Labour Congress, Federal Capital Territory Council and the Nigerian Union of Teachers FCT Wing has dismissed Minister Yemsom Wike's threat to enforce the no work, no pay policy against striking workers. Mr. Kanabayi Adalu, chairman of the NLC FCT Council, and Mrs. Margaret Jethro, secretary of the NUT FCT Wing, stated their position in separate circulars to members. Okano-based fashion designer Abdulkadir Asanu Basari is attempting to set a new Guinness World Record by sewing continuously for 120 hours. The five-day challenge tag Sew for the Nation began on Wednesday, October 7, and is scheduled to end on Monday, October 12, 2026, at the Sport Complex of Miriam Abacha American University of Nigeria, Kano. The Minister of Works, David Humayi, has defended the federal government's decision to divert the Ondo section of the Lagos-Calabar Coastal Highway, saying the original route crossed terrain with a pit more than 100 meters deep and would have significantly increased construction cost. Humayi said in Abuja while providing an update on President Bola Ahmed Tinubu's four legacy road project, insisting that the diversion was based on engineering considerations and the need to ensure value for public funds. The All Progressives Congress governorship candidate in Kwara State, Yakubu Saliu Danladi, has defended his emergence as the party's flag bearer ahead of the 2027 election, denying claims that the governor, Abdurrahman Abdulrazak, imposed him on the party. Danladi Saliu, who is the Speaker of the House of Assembly, said his 7 years in charge of the legislature had equipped him with the experience required to lead the state. And now moving on to the foreign scene. Saudi Arabia's energy minister has vowed a serious response to the deadly attacks on the kingdom's airport and oil and gas facility by Yemen's Iran-backed Houthi movement. Prince Abdulaziz bin Salman told newsmen during the WPC Energy Congress in Riyadh. He described the recent event as serious and vowed Saudi Arabia will respond. Now to the world of sport. Atletico Madrid manager Diego Simeone has admitted that Ademola Lookman is struggling to rediscover his best form ahead of the side's UEFA Champions League clash with Manchester United. The former African footballer of the year made an immediate impact in the second half of last season after joining Atletico from Atalanta, recording 9 goals and 4 assists in 24 appearances across all competitions. However, Lookman has struggled to replicate those performances this season, scoring just once in 9 matches. That was News Flash at 3. Stay tuned for a full bulletin at 5 p.m. Thanks for listening. Up next is The Emmett Moment. Don't go away, please.

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2: The lie misused, I'm gone with the lies here. With the machine, no dash in mind, we are the car dealer.

0: Okay, so you have to calm down because what? It is that time again where we get to relieve memories, or we probably talk about, you know, that cash now. Or is it money we're going to call it? Well, is that time to just relieve memories, to enjoy a good time after a stressful day? Or probably you're still at work and you're thinking, I need to start preparing to go home. Or I need to start preparing for work if you're on night shift. But irrespective, we are here to make sure you have a great time on radio. Hello and welcome to Them in Moment. Drum roll. Okay, how was your weekend? Hope your weekend, it was as amazing as you are. I hope you're good. You had a great weekend, a restful one. I know some persons will say, it was not restful. I almost stressed me. I understand. The Lord is your strength. I mean, what some persons will say, no, I did chores all this all weekend. The Lord is your strength as well. But another week has started, just as I know some persons will grumble and say, hey, Monday, I to bury none here, we long. But then, don't worry, we are right here. And that's more reason why we have Them in Moment, to make sure, it relieves you of some stress. And you just get to have a great day. You get to laugh. You get to relieve memories. You get to discuss good conversations. And we'll play good music. Welcome. I am your host, Omonike. But you call me Omani Vibes. I'm sure I have several persons who are going to ask me, where is Olori Lee? Don't worry, you get to hear her voice in a few months, let me say. So let me just start putting that out there. In a few minutes, you get to hear her voice, because I've been getting several, where is she? This is another message. In fact, this one just dropped now. Where is Bisola? Bisola is good. She's fine. Trust me. But in the next few months, you get to hear her voice. Might not be now, Probably you should project your mind towards 2027, yeah? But you get to hear her voice very soon, all right? She's good, she's fine, she's beautiful as always, all right? I am your host, Monique Babatunde. So today, sometimes we do Money Mondays, Memories Mondays, and every single time, Memories Monday gets me ooged, and I'm always like, now I love Memories Monday. So let's do Memories Monday. This is not even Memories anyway. This is Reality Monday. We're going to put it that way. Now, being a child to your parents, there are times when you notice the way they pamper you, the way they take care of you, and then you start thinking, do you think I'm a baby? I'm not a child. And then, as opposed to that treatment, a time will just come when your parents will do something entirely different, and then you'll be like, whoa. This people actually see me as an adult now. Like, they're actually regarding me as an adult. Eh? So what is that time for you? That's what I want to know. What did your parents do that made you realize they now see you as an adult? I'm sure probably you probably have not called your consciousness to it. You just be like, you're not really paying attention to it. But they will just do one thing one day and be like, whoa, they see me as an adult now. Eh? Because every single time, well, they're babies. And, I keep emphasizing it. There are times when I'll discuss with my friends and I'll be like, see, we're still our parents' babies. No matter what we're going to do, they still see us as that 2-year-old, 1-year-old. They were just pushed out of the belly or pushed out of the uterus. So, but what did your parent do? I like to know. Yours might have happened a long time ago. Yours might be happening now. I think mine just happened now. It happened over the weekend for me. And my dad actually entrusted me with a certain information that was way beyond me, and at some point I had to scream and give him bombastic side like, daddy, TMI in here now. Our parents do not know all these acronyms and the likes, like what is TMI, and I had to tell him like, that is too much information and too much for me, man. So for him to have told me that kind of information, well, I can't disclose what now. Sure, you want to know what now? I just cause me. Come on, I'll tell you anything. Come on, Evening Vibes, maybe I'll tell you then, but I don't tell anybody. It's between me and my beloved daddy. So and I said, that's too much information. It was like, I don't tell you now, tiny matter, something that she won out. Okay, so there you have it. And I was like, if you can tell me this much, that means that you see me as an adult. And I'm like, hello, come on, I'm a big girl. Ladies and gentlemen, had big girl to my name. Just call me Big Girl or Monica or Big Girl or Money Vibes, because what? I am a big girl now. All right, so tell me, what did your parents do to make you realize that you are now, you're now what? An adult. That's about it for today. So let me know. 091-3655-6952 is the number to call. 091-3655-6952. Or you send me a message on our WhatsApp line. 091-3655-6864. 091-3655-6864. You can send me messages. You can send me WhatsApp message. See, there's no conditions today. You know, on Wednesdays we do conditions. You have to sing one song, crowd tease, but do this, but do that. But today, no restrictions. Be unless just don't use the F words and, you know, words that are not allowed on radio. That's just the only thing, okay? 091-3655-6952. What was that one thing, that your parent did that made you realize that you did no longer see you as a child, but an adult? If I might be your siblings, what was that thing they did? Your parents, your siblings, what that one thing they did that made you realize, oh my, I'm a baby again, dude. Me too. I don't see that. But go, Kiagba, man. What do you mean?
1: You're number one.

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1: 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Good music, good talk.

0: Definitely, you've been reciprocating that love for a very long time. And we love it. You will always keep telling you in FTU's voice, we love you. Okay, welcome to the Diamond Moment. I am still a money cap, Bob Batunde. And we're still talking about, you know, being an adult. You know, there's this song like this song, Adult Who Nas Come. Ding, ding, ding, ding. Come on. Oh, yeah, from Alujo, man. Okay, but then before you give me the Alujo, let's talk about adulthood. Because when do you realize that your parents now see you as an adult? That's a question for today. When was it that, what was that one thing? You know, you have to give full details about that one thing that your parents did that made you realize that, come on. I'm no longer a small child. I am now an adult. I mean, myself, I've climbed the ladder of adults. So you cannot come here and be calling me a small child. I am not. Okay, let's take messages. Again, the number to call is 091-365-6952. Here it says you can send me messages also on 091-365-6864. Okay, so this message says, Omani Mani, how are you doing and how was your weekend? Okay, before I do that, let's make this call. Hello, you're welcome. Hello.
1: Hello.
0: Hi, good afternoon. You're welcome. What's your name?
1: My name is Ayomide from Sankey.
0: You're welcome, Ayomide. Good to have you.
1: Yes. All right, my parents know my adults, they want to travel.
0: Okay.
1: So they just said, okay, can I do the house now? You are not an adult. Yeah. So that's the day I know I'm an adult.
0: Oh, wow. So only you for house while you were with your siblings?
1: Yes, ma'am, with my siblings.
0: I like that. Okay. So take care of your siblings. So I want learn, yeah?
1: Thank you.
0: I love that. Thank you so much, Harvey. Thank you for sharing. Actually, I can imagine. Imagine just telling your siblings, it was your unique beer, I cannot like where rice cannot. Mommy puts you people in charge of me. You have to do, hey. Oh my God. You know your shoulder would not be high. It's not like it's going to be high, but it will be high. I don't know how to describe it. It's not like you want to boast about you. It's not easy to be an elderly somebody that you put in charge of siblings. 091-365-6952. All right, still taking the message. Omani Mani, how are you doing? And how was your weekend? You should know who that is once you hear Omani Mani. And he says, this week will make sense for us. Amen. Oh, I think for me, it was when my grandma stopped following me to school every morning and decided not to follow the Egbons. Then that was when I knew that I don't grow. And to add to this, when they stop washing my clothes, hey, old chimp, okay, damage. Hello, you're welcome.
2: Hello, good afternoon.
0: Good afternoon, you're welcome. What's your name?
2: Yeah, this is Claire.
0: Good to have you, Titula.
2: I remember in those days, my mommy used to entrust me with some money.
0: Oh.
2: You have the money, right, diamond, and give to me, basically, like, you'll keep this money. The next market, they also so time, I will collect it.
0: Hey.
2: You give me, I will keep the money. I will not touch one nail.
0: Yeah? Oh, my goodness.
2: I will not touch. Maybe in the next 2 weeks, you will ask me, that's more for me, what's more friend you
0: want
2: me. I will go there. I'll bring the money. Oh. We're not in that, but we'll touch you. God bless you, my dear. That's it, man.
0: Oh, that's awesome. Thank
2: and
0: you.
2: And now, it works for me. It works.
0: Wow, that's awesome. Thank you so much for sharing, Titilayo. See, these are the people we need in leadership positions. People we can trust with our public funds. Titilayo, please vie for one political position. I will vote for you. See, I'll vote with my left and my right and my left foot and right foot. I'll just be stamping away for you. Okay. I actually love that. But entrusted with money. That's awesome. I think I need to call my mommy. I need to call her immediately. Mike, let me tag it. Keep holding me, man. I mean, I don't used to spend that money, but I'll call my mommy, sha. Here it says, Petrelli. I hope I got that right. It says, I'm Petrelli from Ukyodo. That very day, I was... I need to read this well. It says, that very day, I was toasting my crush. Unfortunately, our mom caught me and reported me to my mom. My mom promised to tell my dad. See, look at that, you know, that transfer of power, or what is it? Is it report?

0: charge now. Aha. And then he says, man, I imagine the beating I go collect after telling my dad. Boom! My father smiled, saying, he's now a big boy. Man, I was surprised. Come on. Like, my dear God, toast away. You toaster. You can do better. Hello, you're welcome.
1: Hello, good afternoon.
0: Hi, good afternoon. You're welcome. What's your name?
1: Fine.
0: All right, so talk to me. What's your name?
1: My name is Abdulmumin. Please, am I also... Diamond FM.
0: Yes, you are on to Diamond FM, and this is the Diamond Breakfast Show on Diamond 88.7 of Family, Lori.
1: Thank you so much.
0: All right, so let's
1: just
0: have
1: want
0: it.
1: To say hi.
0: Oh, you want
1: yes,
0: to?
1: Yes.
0: You want to do what?
1: Just to say hi to you. You
0: oh,
1: and
0: thank you so much, Abdulmumin. I appreciate you. Just to say hi. You don't want to tell us what made you realize that your parents see you as an adult now? Nothing.
1: It's not really for me to put them. I just called to just say hi.
0: Oh. Well,
1: I don't actually know what you are discussing of.
0: Okay. So, I hope you listen so we get to hear from your own perspective, okay?
1: Thank you.
0: We appreciate you. Thank you for calling. Okay. All right. Let's get a very short timeout again. Let's go pay bills. And when we're back, we're still going to talk about what our parents did that made us realize that now we're an adult. No one is talking about one particular one. Something is pushing me to say it, but I don't want to say it. Do I say it? Do I not say it? Do I say it? Do I not say it? And why do I say it? I shan't. Let's go on a very short timeout. When we're back, we still get into the conversation. I know the line is beeping. Please pardon me. Let's go on a very short timeout, okay? I'll be back. Let's go away.
2: Diamond Moments. Good music. Good

0: baby go slow. I wanna say you sweet past ice cream. Buy you give a cheap. Yeah, I wanna ice cream. Kill better.
1: Okay, ice cream right there by Mavo. Well, I think I have to say a big thank you to our IT student because they are the one who actually curated my playlist this afternoon. Do I keep mentioning everybody's name? I hope I'll not meet someone's name. Talking about Fumi, Ezekiel, who else? Farron, me. We have Vincent, Faith, Ife. Aha. They're the ones that curated my playlist this afternoon, even though we had back and forth. And some persons were saying, I don't listen to secular song. I listen to spiritual music. Well, I have to say thank you to them. So that's their playlist I've been playing for you, in case you're wondering. Yes, you're tuning to Diamond Moment on Diamond 88.7. Of Fermi, Lauren, 35 minutes gone past 3. And we're still talking about adulthood. So what did your parent do, or what was that one thing that your parent did that made you realize that, oh, come on, I am no longer a child? My parent now sees me as an adult, or my siblings now sees me as an adult. And before I went right on that break, I said, there's one particular thing that we're not talking about, you know, when it comes to our parent. You know, there's this thing they do. Has your parent ever called you and then they will tell you, ah, oh, they buy me baba by a sorrow. Oh, they buy me bama my sorrow. Oh, by the time even they can't turn, you're confining me like this to talk and rebuke somebody that is older than me. Hey, I can't do that. You know, your shoulder will be handsome. Come here, my friend. Let me. That's actually not possible. Before my father will call me. Okay. Yeah, but at the same time, it's still one of those things anyway. And I think I could remember still over the weekend that I had to reprimand, you know, my parents. And in a way, they listened. You know, I'm not going to say which of them though, but then they listened. And I was like, whoa. Like, bro, you listen to me? Hey, that shows that I'm an adult. I think that was where I realized this question from. Like, what is that thing that you do? It may dawn on me, like, come on. Wow. So I'm an adult now. I'm off with you, Tembello me, ma'am. 0913-655-6952 is the number to call. 0913-655-6952. Let me know, what is that one thing, what was that one thing that your parent did that made you realize that they no longer see you as a child, but an adult? 0913-655-6952. 0913-655-6952. Or send me a message, voice note or WhatsApp to 0913-655-6864. I have a voice note right here. Let's take a listen from Chris from Emir's Road.
2: A very good afternoon.
1: Good afternoon.
2: Diamond family. For the topic, I think there are a couple of them, but the one I remember vividly, it's the very day we are six in numbers in our family, that's my siblings. I am the first male child. The ones older than me are female.
1: Okay.
2: So there was a day the last one did something. He broke something in the house.
1: Okay.
2: And the moment our dad heard the sound, he came in. Instead of like going directly to where the guy who committed the crime was, he came to me and said, don't you know you're so, as long as you are here, such a thing shouldn't have happened. So I had a feeling like would I have control? What would I have done different? I wasn't in the room, but I was like in the another section of the room. So
1: yeah.
2: I would have maybe heard the sound and rush out.
1: Oh.
2: But my own worry was, why will he like kind of try to maybe like punish
1: scold
2: me for something
1: for
2: I wasn't even there when it happened.
1: Mm.
2: So he was like, you are a grown-up, like you should be aware, you should be in control. So that really changed me. It gave me a different feeling, like, wow, this responsibility of a thing is coming
1: on really. You
2: and the second one is while I was in school then,
1: mm-hmm.
2: when once I comes home with a very bad performance,
1: mm-hmm.
2: I always know what to expect, the beating and what follows it. But at a point, my dad will tell me, look, if you don't perform well, you're on your own. That really means a lot.
1: Okay. All right. Thank you so much, Chris from Emmy's Road. All right. So Ah, see, that's a responsibility. Actually, if you're the first child, at some point it would dawn on you. Because rather than scolding your siblings, you'd be the one getting that because they expect you to do the needful. Why not just rebuke your siblings? You know, it's not. I think the last ones are not getting it because they are the baby of the house. Even if you shout too much at them, at some point in time you hear "Ma ba mi no mo mi now," you know, "Ma ba mo lomo no mo lomo." So you don't beat their babies because those ones are the last ones. But first one, why didn't you look after her? Why didn't you do this? Why didn't you do that? Like, excuse you, who am I? I am just a small child. Then it would not know you like, oh, okay, maybe I'm an adult too. Okay. 0913-655-6952. All right, this message here says, good afternoon, Angel. For me, it was the day I brought my... You know, I do clear my throat when some things emerge. Let's take this call first. Hello, you're welcome.
3: Good afternoon,
1: you're welcome. What's your name?
3: It's Joe from Amoria.
1: You're welcome, Joe. All right, so talk to me.
3: Okay, might be when we located to our new house.
1: Okay.
3: So now one day I wanted to buy my head.
1: Okay.
3: Yes,
1: I'm with you.
3: I want to buy my house, so I now want to go to our former house because I'm new in our new house. So, okay. And I told my dad I want to go and buy my house. Mm. So, but he never had to ask for the money. I'm going to buy it. So, I went on my own. So, I now went on my own to buy it.
1: Okay.
3: So, I think that was fun for me.
1: Joe, are you there?
3: Yes, I think that was one.
1: Oh, okay. The fact that you paid yourself.
3: I paid because I normally question for money that I want to buy.
1: Oh, okay.
3: So I know it bothered to ask for me. I really did not.
1: That's the adult.
3: Anytime I want to buy my, I don't need to ask for me.
1: Oh, that's awesome.
3: Yeah.
1: All right. Thank you so much, Joe. See, there you have it. Well, I think it happens too. Imagine, have you ever tried, you know, boarding probably public transport with your parent? And then at some point in time, you'll be rather, you know, they are the one that always, and I think another reality that dawned on me was paying your offering in church. When I started paying my offering myself in church, I was like, excuse you, you don't have to give me nothing because I got money, even though it's your money that I'm spending. But it's still money that I can pay on my own because, hello, I got a friend. What do you mean? All right. 0913-655-6952. So, when do you realize your parents start seeing you as an adult and no longer a child? Okay, I was taking James Bond's message from airport before I picked Joe's call. Let me clear my throat. I need to clear my throat so you can listen to this message well. He says, good afternoon, Angel. For me, it was the day I brought my girlfriend home and she was fully accepted both by Popsy and Mumsy. Felt like matured guy that day. Kilo day, James Bond from airport. You must say, yeah, your name, now, James Bond. Come on. Dun-dun, dun-dun, dun-dun, dun-dun. Okay. I can imagine you know, coming in with action with your girlfriend. But actually, awesome, though. Okay. Well, then I just say, don't have boyfriend, don't have girlfriend. At the end of the day, they'll be the one asking you, where's your girlfriend? Where's your boyfriend? Lord have mercy upon us. 0913-655-6952. 0913-655-6952 is the number to call. Let me know what was that one thing your parents or your siblings did that made you realize you're no longer a child but an adult to them. There are several of them. See, if we look critically at it, you'll be quite surprised. I think for the male, it has to do with the fact that the parents eventually have to accept the fact that they approach ladies. You know, come on, my child is, my child has to shay normal now, because if you don't shay normal, how will you boast of being a normal, you know? That rhythm, whatever. 0913-655-6952 is the number to call. 0913-655-6952. Let's take a breather and I'll be back. Do not go away. Still the Diamond Moment on Diamond 88.7 of Family Lauren. Remember, we're talking about what was that one thing that you did that made you realize your parents sees you now as an adult and not a child. That's our conversation for today.
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5: 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I want to.

0: Right now, I'm playing you dance Kesa Kesa Kesa by Wizkid, and I'm pretty sure Vincent out there is dancing or is probably smiling, grinning wide from here to here, because he is woo. It's Wizkid FC. We had a battle of, OBO FC and Wizkid FC a little in the staff room before I got on the show, and it was heated. Then we switched to CR7 and Mercy, and I'm like, okay, this is a battle we're not going to end today. But at the end of the day, those of us that supported who and who, and those of us that were sat on the fence, away from that, you're still tuned in to Diamond Moment on Diamond 88.7 FM, Ilori. And I am Omonike Babatunde. But you call me How Many Vibes? All right. We're still talking about that one thing that made you realize that your parent didn't see you as a child anymore, but an adult. We're still talking about that. Several persons have spoken about, bringing in their female friend over, and then their parents, now they accepted it with open hands at that. Hello, you're welcome.
1: Good afternoon.
0: Good afternoon. What's your name? All right, you're welcome.
1: Well, when I was yesterday, I come back from work, from school, or maybe weekend time, I have to go to work. I just want to push back from my village that time.
0: Oh, wow.
1: So when I came back like this, all the money that I make, I'll give it to my mom. Just give me maybe 100 naira or 200 to go and use over this room.
0: No.
1: So, at a certain time, one day I just came back. I made, I think, 3,200.
0: Oh, wow.
1: 3,400 a day.
0: That's awesome.
1: So, I give him the money. He has to remove 1,000 here and give me the.
0: Oh, that's so sweet.
1: I was like, Mom, what happened? He said, I suppose use the money, buy some all this my guy stuff. I was like, wow. So I'm out of
0: oh, that's so sweet. God bless her.
1: And when I was also in school, though,
0: yeah,
1: our form mistress then, I think just 2 second time.
0: Okay.
1: That before we used to pay money to the school bus. So you know, I'm taking it to the bank.
0: Yeah.
1: But at the same time, our phone mistress.
0: Yes.
1: She did that. So that way we just made our school fees. Pack all of us, come outside the school compound.
0: Okay.
1: So yeah. So they go back.
0: Whoa. They really trusted you.
1: Yeah. So they go back, we'll not be small keys again. So we have to go and do it by ourselves. So I know how to do it.
0: Mm-hmm.
1: You see, I was even happy because I've been wanting to go to the bank on Igbo.
0: Oh, that's great.
1: I cannot go to the bank all by yourself.
0: Mm-hmm. So that was my slight excursion for you. Thank you so much. I love that. That's super awesome. Oh, I can imagine. You know, when you'll be trusted with money, it's just like Titila said. See, it boosts your morale. Like, whoa, Amy, you can actually trust me with money. Are you for real? Oh, awesome, actually. Awesome. All right, 0913656952. 0913656952. But then I don't think, I'm there to say it boosts the morale, but at the same time, especially, sometimes when you're given all these Christmas money and then they'll tell you to keep it, like Timo. But I sometimes I'll be like, okay, biscuits, happy perfume. Hello, let's go. Good afternoon. Good afternoon, what's your name?
2: My name is Sam, my name is Kevin.
0: All right, you're welcome. So talk to me.
2: So when I was getting stuck, my mommy was out and I didn't finish my study. So all the money that used to give you for Sam, I gathered that was 7,200.
0: Whoa.
2: I like that I gave her.
0: Oh. So you gave it to mommy?
2: Yes.
0: Oh, so what did she say?
2: She said, where did you get all this money? I told her that all the money that she
0: threw,
2: that I passed.
0: Oh. Yes, I can hear you too. So did she hug you and give you special food that day?
2: Yes. Yes, ma'am.
0: Oh, that's awesome. God bless you. Thank you for pampering mommy, okay?
2: Okay, ma'am.
0: Thank you. I appreciate you. See, that's an adult, young adult right there. Kids nowadays are actually smart, if I'm going to be honest, because there are times when you will... Whoa, the calls are tripling now this time. Hello, you're welcome.
3: Good afternoon.
0: Good afternoon. What's your name?
3: This is Ola from Police.
0: Ola decided to call today. Somebody shout hallelujah.
3: Hallelujah.
0: You're welcome, Ola.
3: I mean, when the first time I... Daddy sent me my school fees to go and pay it myself.
0: Oh, wow. Was that in secondary?
3: Yes, secondary. I think HS1 is there.
0: Wow, that's awesome. Welcome. Thank you so much, Ola. So being trusted with money to go and pay your school fees. Yeah. 091-365-6952 is still the number to call. Let me take this last message here before I ask my person in the house that I have with me. Let me say one of our intern, yeah? Okay, to talk to me about our experience. Yeah, says, good afternoon. The day I realized I'm now an adult is when I was beating my siblings for not doing the house chores. And my dad was like, nice one. And my mom used to threaten them to call me anytime they are wrong. Lecturer from Goma. Oh, I love that. Like, oh, well, nice one. I wish my daddy would tell me nice one. I think my hand is probably because I used to overbeat, yeah? Because we like, man, my mother doesn't want you to beat them like that. Hold on, 1-365-6955. Oh, okay, yes, we still have a little time to pick. Cool. But let me talk to you. Okay, so now, okay, so what was your experience there? So what is your experience? We're going to say one thing that you know you happened that made you realize that your parents see you as an adult now and not a baby or a child. You can say hello to everyone first.
4: Hello, everyone.
0: Okay, so...
4: Yeah, my name is Oyinda Mola.
0: All right.
4: And I'm the new intern at Diamond.
0: Okay, so what's
4: you,
0: that?
4: Thank you, Omoni Vibes, for this opportunity. For me, I would say I had two experiences.
0: Uh-huh.
4: The first was, there was a time my mom was talking to my siblings, my immediate sibling. And she said, oh, look at your sister. Since she started uni, I never followed her to school. She did everything by herself. And I'm like, for real? And then the second one is, right now, my mom calls me to report my dad.
0: Okay.
4: My dad calls me to report my mom. And I'm like, really? You guys are bringing me into your shenanigans. So I was like, okay, you guys now see me as an adult.
0: All right.
4: Yeah, thank, I love it.
0: Thank you so much. There you have it. So, see, I was saying it. Whenever your parents start reporting one themselves to you, just know, See, it's not just okay, but you've climbed the ladder of adulthood. In fact, which other ladder again do you want to? The rope. Which other thing again? I don't know what to qualify it with again. But that's about the time we have on the show today. Thank you so much to everyone who has joined the show today. I'll be here tomorrow, Evening Vibe, 7 p.m. Odogwu will be here same time, 3 p.m. to 4 p.m. for Tricky Tuesday. And I'll be here on Wednesday, morning till every single time you get to hear my voice on Wednesday. So I'll be here with you. But till then, keep listening to Diamond 88.7 of FM. Ilori is still playing the intern and the IT song. This is a song by Ezekiel. No, it's not by Ezekiel. Ezekiel recommended the song. This is John Batiste, Drink Water, featuring John Bellion and Fireboy DML. They have a wonderful day. Remember to tell Tushaka to someone to say, I'm an adult now. What do you mean? You know, we pride. What do you mean, my friend? Come on, get out of here.

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0: in the headlines this evening. Federal government received a 105 Nigerian rescued from the cybercrime syndicate in Ghana. Inspector General of Police calls for enforcement of law against child marriage. FCT NLC NUT rejections FCT ministers, no work, no pay. Moving on to the foreign scene, Saudi Arabia vows a serious response to Houthi attack on airport. Moving on to the business news, US President faces growing backlash over plans to import diesel from Russia. In the world of entertainment news, Ira Star becomes fourth African to headline in NFL halftime show. Lastly, in the world of sports, Rangers coach Ilechukwu commends the players after a draw with the Barao FC. Good evening and thanks for joining us for the news on the world, across the world, on Diamond 887 FM. 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We'll be back after the short break, please. We'll be right back.
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0: Walking back now, the news and detail. The federal government has received 105 Nigerians rescued during an operation against the cybercrime syndicate in Ghana. The National Agency for the Prohibition of Trafficking in Persons, NABTIP, disclosed these in a statement issued today and signed by its head of press and public relations unit, Vincent Adekoye. And according to the agency, the operations was coordinated by the Office of the National Security Advisers, ONSA, following a report from Ghana's cybersecurity authorities. NABTIP led the Nigerian Security and the Law Enforcement Agency involved in the operation, which includes the Nigerian Immigration Service, the Department of State Service, the National Intelligence Agencies, and the National Commission for Refugees, Migrants, and the Internationally Displaced Personalities, IDP. Federal High Court in Abuja has struck out the 8-count criminal charge filed by the federal government against the alleged fake Director General of the Presidential Foreign Interventions Promotions Council, Adeniyi Adeyemi. Justice Mohammed Gaba Umar struck out the charge following an application by the federal government, which said that Adeyemi will be transferred to the High Court of the Federal Capital Territory for fresh arraignment. At today's proceedings, the Director of Public Prosecutions of the Federation's Rotimi Oyedepo, SAN, moved the application seeking the terminations of the case. Oyedepo told the court that the Attorney General of the Federation and the Minister of Justice had received Adeyemi's case file, and the charge initially filed by the Inspector General of Police identifying some loopholes. The Inspector General of Police, IGP, Olatunji Disu, has called for a stronger child prosecutions policies, strict enforcement of laws against child marriage, and improved access to education and health care for vulnerable girls, warning against the use of poverty, social pressure, and cultural practices to deny children their fundamental right. Disu, who spoke through a message delivered at the event commemorating the girl child in Abuja on Monday, says society must not allow cultural practices to become excuses for denying girls the opportunity to learn, grow and release their potentials. Represented by the Deputy Inspector General of Police, DIG, in charge of the Department of Logistics and Supply at the Force Headquarters in Abuja, DIG Kenechukwu Onyewele, in the IGP, stressed that the cultural reforms should not be interpreted as rejections of heritage, but as a commitment to preserving positive traditional while eliminating practices that limit children's rights and the future perspectives. And according to him, culture should give girls a sense of identity and belonging rather than impose restrictions on their aspirations. The Ondo State Governor Lucky Aiyedatiwa has approved an additional 500 million naira for housing and vehicle loan scheme for public servants in the state. The governor has also approved the increase in the loan ceiling and duty toll allowances payable to officers undertaking approved official assignment within and outside the country. The state head of service, Segun Odusoya, disclosed this on Monday while briefing journalists in Akure on activities lined up for the annual Civil Service Week celebration. Odusoya said that the approval was aimed at improving workers' welfare and productivity, adding that the administration has prioritized the welfare of workers and pensioners. And according to the heads of service, the government had continued efforts to gradually settle inherited gratuities, arrears owed to state and the local government pensioners. Moving on, the national president of Ilorin Emirate Descendant Progressives Union, IEDPU, Alhaji Abdul Mumin Ayo Abdul Malik, on Sunday joins the governor of Kwara State and Sarawdan of Ilorin, Malam Abdurrahman Abdurrazak, who was represented by the Sultan of Sokoto, Alhaji Muhammad Said Abubakar III, CFR, and the 15th Emir of Kano, Alhaji Aminu Ado Bayero, CFR, as well as the former Senate President of the Federal Republic of Nigeria, Dr. Abubakar Bukola Saraki, CON, to celebrate the centenary anniversary of the famous Azumuratul Adabuya Kalamuya School of Arabic and Islamic Studies, Ilorin. The event was held at the Muhammadu Kamaldeen University, Ilorin. Alhaji Abdul Malik, who was represented by his deputy, Alhaji Abdul Rauf Babatunde Isa, described the event as colorful and commensurate to the status of the founder of the school and first Grand Mufti in Ilorin, Sheikh Muhammad Kamaldeen Al-Dabi. The president recalls that the late founder of the school was second to none other in the struggles for peace and progress of Ilorin Emirate, explaining that the school remained a living indication of his patriotism. Alhaji Abdul Malik enjoined Muslim clerics to emulate the patriotism, integrity, and selflessness of the late Sheikh Kamaldeen, who dedicated his life and time to propagations of Islam, fusions of knowledge, and human development. As the news across the world is reaching you from Diamond 887 FM, Ilorin, Kwara State, Nigeria, we're going to break now. When we return, we bring you news from the foreign scene, business, entertainment, and sports scene. 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
0: Welcome back. You're still listening to the news across the world, reaching you from Diamond 887 FM, Ilorin, Kwara State, Nigeria. Well, we've moved to the foreign scene. This evening, Saudi Arabia's Energy Minister, Prince Abdulaziz, has vowed a serious response to the deadly attack on the kingdom's airport and the oil gas facility to Yemen's Iran-backed Houthis movement. Prince Abdulaziz stated this in his inaugural address to the WPC Energy Congress on Monday, where he thanked industry executives and the policymaker for attending despite the attack. Prince Abdulaziz promised that the country would overcome those challenges. On Sunday, a Pakistani man was killed in an attack on a terminal at the capital King Khalid International Airport. Saudi authorities said it came to a day after the Houthi missiles hit another terminal, killing 13 people and forcing its closure. Still on the foreign scene, German Chancellor Friedrich Merz's government faced new turbulence on Monday when a key minister from the junior coalition's partner, the SPD, unexpectedly quit and criticized attack from the Chancellor's party. The resignations came amid turmoil for the government, which is grappling with a sluggish economy and a low polling rate, as the far-right AfD has also sounded the beaten that the CDU in two recent state polls, including the regions of the Mecklenburg Western Peninsula, where Mas party scored its worst ever results, as the departure risk complicating pensions reforms, one of the other coalition's main priorities.

attention in 2020 with her breakup Bloody Samaritan. And she has become one of the African most celebrated music experts with the multiple award and international nominations. Moving on to the water sports. Rangers technical advisor Fidelis Ilechu has commended his players for their resilience in the draw against the Borough FC. The Flying Antelope held Borough FC to a 2-2 draw at the Sani Abacha Stadium in Kano on Sunday. Ifeanyi Okechukwu gave Rangers the lead in the 38 minutes before Joseph Atule equalized for Borough for the penalty spot in the 56 minutes. Aliyu Sugao converted another penalty in its 68th minute to put the host ahead as the Chichibere Ndibodo struck out the 90th minute to earn Rangers a valuable point. Ilechukwu expressed satisfaction with the point geared in the game. Headcoder taking on it since 20. Until the end of 2027, with the club 16th in Brazilian top flight, one place above the relegation zone with the 8 games left. Cedar Seed former Brazilian interim national coach Fernando Neves to sack the Corinthians last week after the club lost 7 consecutive league games. Cedar's last coaching role was with the Cameroon national team more than 7 years ago, while he has previously had overwhelmingly spelled out a AC Milan, Shenzhen FC and Deportivo La Coruña. Sidov inherits a Croatian squad which features former Manchester United player Memphis Depay and Jesse Lingard. And away from the water sport, with that, we've come to the end of the news across the world. But before we go, here is the recap of the major highlights. From the story you heard, that Inspector General of Police calls for enforcement of law against child marriage. You heard FCT, NLC, reject FCT Minister, no work, no pay. I'll take that headlines again. FCT, NLC, NUT, reject FCT Minister's no work, no pay. Moving on to the foreign scene, you heard that Saudi Arabia vows a serious response to Houthi attack on airports. Moving on to the business news, U.S. President faces a growing backlash over plans to import diesel from Russia. In the world of entertainment scene, Ira Star becomes fourth African to headline an NFL halftime show. Lastly, from the water sport, Rangers coach Ilechukwu commends players after draw with Borough FC.

And do you know segment for today? On this day, 539 BC, Cyrus, the great of the Persia, captured the city of Babylon. If you don't know, now you know. For information and gatherings about the news and happenings around you, kindly contact Diamond FM Newsroom on these numbers: 0916-062-7526. The news across the world was edited by Abiodun Akinwumi and read to you by Precious Folabi. Many thanks for listening to Shining Supreme Stations. Please don't forget that by 5:30 on the dot, the Urban version of the news will be coming on board.

We're up to date news reported across the globe. 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
7: 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Still okay. 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
2: I told you that don't call me mommy. Call me sweetheart.
3: Sweetheart.
2: How are you?
3: I'm fine.
2: Are you okay?
3: Yes, I'm okay.
2: Yesterday you sleep well. I said talk to the phone. You sleep well?
3: Yes, I sleep well.
2: Okay. Do you dream on me? I said, do you dream on me?
3: Yes, I dream on you.
2: Are you sure? Okay. Obaku, I love you so much. Hey, Doko, talk to Doko. I love you so much.
3: I love you too.
2: Obaku, I want you to do a video call.
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1: Olojo nkojo.
2: Don't have the day numbers it.
1: Jobo orun ku si dede.
2: The kingdom of God is at hand.
1: Sheri opolopo ma ewu to nbe ninu ese.
2: Many do not know the dangers in sin.
1: Ti won ba money.
2: If they know.
1: Ne wasu pariwo kan to fi ese le.
2: We will not be preaching so much before you forsake sin.
1: Eti mo so ni jejo.
2: The one I said last week.
1: Ta ro poya mo se pe.
2: They thought I was cursing.
1: Eru be ni.
2: You thought so.
1: Emi ko.
2: I'm not the one.
1: Olorun lo se pe.
2: It is God that is cursing.
1: Epe Olorun ke mo ni owo kekere.
2: God does not take it lightly.
1: Olorun feran elese.
2: He said he loves sinners.
1: Sugba eni to jomo lara elese.
2: His children among sinners are only those that had the message and repented. They are the children of God. What else do you want God to do?
1: Alase laye alase Lorun.
2: He owns authority in heaven and on earth. We read in the Bible that
1: he sent
2: his only begotten son to this world. Do you know that God has permitted some people in the Bible that they should be destroyed? This same God is in existence. The same God that he himself destroyed some people, cities. Because of sin,
1: he
2: destroyed the whole world in the past. It repented the Lord for creating men in the book of Genesis. When he was sad, he destroyed them. And after a while, people were growing in population. They were increasing in population. We saw some cities. God destroyed them. Don't you know that since God destroyed Adam and Eve, there's no one that God will spare. He punished them. He troubled them. The joy of animals, the peace they have today. The peace of men is more than that of animals in those days. Even up to today,
1: clothes
2: have no any other covering clothes apart from the skin on them. The pigs as dead as they don't have two garments. Look at we human beings. The pig does not farm. The goat does not farm. If not, I will put some at home. The wild animals in the forest.
1: Oh, yeah.
2: The grass cutters.
1: Yeah,
2: they don't farm.
1: Ayo ile igbani ilu igbani ne.
2: That was the joy of these old cities. When Adam was created into the Garden of Eden, the joy happened in the Garden of Eden for Adam and Eve and all the animals there, they are still happening to today. The human being committed sin. The sin that man committed makes us to go into famine. To be looking for employment. This is the cause of God. What the devil is interpreting to the nowadays youth is that they don't want to even labor at all. That is why we have so many spirits of darkness all over the world. That is what causes internet fraudsters. That is why people are robbing in the town. The reason why they destroy people's life in order to be glorious. That is the reason. The same cause. Even the cause has increased so much.
1: Hallelujah.
2: Hallelujah.
1: Amen.
2: Amen.
1: ale avoid e ni ko se se.
2: We thought we can avoid the cursing, but it's not possible.
1: Eh se se kenya ri dodge ile.
2: For you to dodge it.
1: Kenya bo ninu re se se.
2: To dodge it is not possible.
1: Oni lati oni lo wa Adam ati Eva.
2: He said from today you are Adam and Eve.
1: Egun.
2: Tan.
1: E shushu.
2: Shall spring forth for you.
1: Olomaro.
2: That is what you've been saying before you eat.
1: O se pele won.
2: He cursed them.
1: Abi o se pele won.
2: Odinfi.
1: Se mo pe ni ni bere pe pelu so pe to ba ti je eso e o si ku.
2: Initially he told them that if you eat of this fruit you will die.
1: Mba ba so pe governor ti o ba se re o ku.
2: When I say a governor that do not do well will die.
1: Emir ti o ba se dada e ku.
2: The emir that do not do well will die.
1: Oba ti o ba se dada o ku.
2: Any king that fail to do well will die.
1: Pastor ti o ba se dada o ku.
2: A pastor that fail to do well will die.
1: Alagbara ye to ba se dada ti o si fe Olorun ku.
2: Any powerful one of this sort that fail to do well will die.
1: Gbogbo to ba dada se yo ku.
2: Whosoever committing will die.
1: Ka mi ngane bo le ti le ma so pe yo ku.
2: Some people are blaming me that why should I say that people will die.
1: Bibeli lo so be.
2: It's written in the Bible.
1: Te ba je.
2: If you eat of it.
1: Eyin o si ku.
2: You will die.
1: Abi
2: is it not in the Bible?
1: Genesis.
2: In the book of Genesis.
3: Ṣugbọn ninu eso igi ti o wa laarin ogba.
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3: 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Won si gan iwe oko to po. Won si da ibante fun ara won.
1: Hallelujah.
2: Hallelujah.
1: Gan ibante fun ara won. Ya bere.
2: They make a skin for themselves to cover their nakedness.
1: Yes,
2: they never understand that they were naked. To the
1: goats,
2: they are not, they did not see themselves
1: naked.
2: The dog does not see itself naked.
1: Yes,
2: it's a part of the glory that was lost by humans. That is why we are looking for different kinds of things to cover our nakedness, and it has turned us to something else. You see where the Lord confirmed his
1: word.
2: Romans 5.
1: You want to know about me at the end.
2: God is speaking to you and now.
1: 5:14.
2: Romans 5:14.
3: Ṣùgbọ́n. Iku joba lati
1: Iku joba lati igba Adamo.
2: Death reigned from Adam to Moses.
1: Iku joba lati igba Adamo atefa.
2: Death reigned from Adam to Moses.
3: Ati lori awon ti ko se bi afarawere koja Adamu.
1: Gbogbo awon elese pata lati igba Adamu ni ku ti joba lori won sa.
2: Every sin has right from the time of Adam, death reigned over them.
1: Abajo.
2: No wonder.
1: Abi se Genesis tun lele ni.
2: Is this the book of Genesis? This is the New Testament.
1: 6:23.
3: Nitori iku le rese.
1: Pastor on wa so naked.
2: This the pastor is preaching naked raw message. You are passing your message nakedly. Not that you are naked.
1: There is
2: the raw fruits.
1: Emi elegbon kankan ni.
2: I can't cover
1: it. Ise Olorun ran si mi ran mi ton ran mi si aye ni yan ni yan.
2: That is what the Lord has sent me to you.
1: So ma se pe ma pe ku.
2: I didn't mean you don't know that you will die.
1: Pe
2: ku. That you will die.
1: Emi ko ni mo so.
2: I'm not the one that
1: Oluwa ni kin jake ma ni.
2: God said I should let you know.
1: Awon ajo kan pastor kan won le so yi.
2: Some pastors cannot preach this.
1: Ṣùgbọ́n Olorun ran mi mo je o.
2: But I'm passing the message that the Lord has sent me to you.
1: Oba ijoba.
2: If you are a king,
1: Oba ijajo ye.
2: Oba
1: ijemia.
2: Or an emir.
1: Oba ijegomina.
2: Oba
1: ijepresident.
2: Oba
1: ijeminister.
2: Oba
1: ijecommissioner.
2: Or a commissioner.
1: Oba ijesenator.
2: Or a senator.
1: Oba ijolọselu.
2: Or a politician.
1: Oba ijologun.
2: Or a military.
1: Oluwa ni kin so fun wa.
2: God said I should tell you.
1: Ta ba yi pada ko nnu iwa buburu owo re.
2: If you fail to turn away from your wicked and evil ways,
1: kiku lo ku.
2: You shall die.
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3: 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people's lives, you steal, you commit fornication, you tell lies, you bear false witness, you will surely die. I'm not confident. The wrath of God is coming.
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3: You decamp from PDP to an, to APC. You decamp from APC to PDP. Different kinds of party. You cover truth with unrighteousness. Unrighteousness in APC. And you decamp to another party. You will meet punishment.
1: It's
3: a pity this country. The way of our politics is so rough.
1: I need a man, son. 200,000 who does senator.
3: If you pay 200,000 to senators, the sitting senators,
1: governor,
3: the governors,
1: come on by 250.
3: They should get 250 or 200, the same amount.
1: Hallelujah. Can it be? Can I fire by one? Contractor, I want to say brick in the male.
3: And you allow the local contractors to get their jobs.
1: Engineers
3: to get engineers.
1: Then cross from one portal party to another. She said my mechanic and engineer.
3: It is the same senator, the sitting senator that will get contract again that is meant for another.
1: She said brick in the male.
3: You are not a bricklayer, you are getting a carpentry job.
1: You
3: all cover truth with deceit.
1: Hallelujah.
3: Is there no king that is getting contracts?
1: They
3: don't even have the license of what
1: but they are doing. Contractor.
3: Even if they have that license as a contractor, we saw a king that got a contract of road construction.
1: And
3: a little close to the government.
1: They
3: are not having anything to do with them.
1: Hallelujah.
3: Some kings do not make that construction till the government. God will not come upon
1: you. And he says,
3: you don't want the emirs and governors. Stop looking for the wrath of God. Those of you speaking in that manner. Let me tell them the truth. I did not remember that particular year. I bought a car. I did not buy a stolen vehicle. I paid for it.
1: Be 15 or 16 years.
3: It should be about 15 years ago now. On getting to Lagos. There are good ones among the police.
1: Alibaba.
3: They said, man.
1: Okay.
3: This is your car.
1: How
3: did you get it?
1: I
3: said I paid for it. How much did you buy
1: it?
3: I told them the price. The police, your
1: aunt,
3: you wonder most of you go blind after leaving office.
1: Stroke,
3: you allow you to be at peace
2: even after leaving office.
1: Agome Giaro Ladeko.
2: 7 a.m. I got to Lagos.
1: When we got there,
2: pastor
1: to njali.
2: They call me a pastor that is a robber.
1: Ta won ti jail ni bi
2: bayi. No numbers of pastors are in jail. I looked at them.
1: Sa yin na lo soro si mi bayi.
2: Are you the one speaking to me like this?
1: Ah, kabiyesi elenu mari.
2: Your royal majesty
1: Lord. Commissioner.
2: Where we got to Lagos State Commissioner.
1: The man that came.
2: There are better ones among you. I was once a good person while I was in the military.
1: Sari Tamba Fisaru Ranyabi.
2: When you are sent on a mission, do it diligently and work properly. The commissioner looked at me and said, how do you feel when I don't get salary? Even the church offering, I don't know how much it is. How should I rob? Said man, go. The place that we are expecting me downstairs.
1: No pastors that got here
2: that will not
1: let me
2: in. I did not spend 4 hours. I was delayed before seeing the commissioner. But after seeing him, he said I should go my way. If you see the numbers of officers sent to Lagos.
1: Moses.
2: My prayer is that you should have an encounter with God.
1: Someone tell you.
2: Oh, you pay for my
1: feet. I'm not the one that
2: sent you here. You came to arrest me.
1: There are so many thieves
2: among the police. The end of most of
1: you.
2: The police.
1: Even
2: the soldiers. Soldiers are selling uniforms. They sell guns.
1: This
2: Boko Haram and bandit
1: team has exposed the laws.
2: It's exposed you sell out ammunition and you say you prosper. You leave the office and become miserable.
1: Where
2: Jesus Christ has spoken, I have not dared.
1: Send me there, so we have Kuni in Uncanny Belly.
2: No, the Bible has said that you will die if you go to
1: death.
2: But what Jesus Christ has said himself is more than death. God has sent me to you. Whatever position you hold in this country,
1: in your world,
2: whatever position you hold, it doesn't belong to you today. It doesn't belong to you. It
1: has
2: come to an end.
1: Hallelujah.
2: Hallelujah. God is so great. Don't we see soldiers that died in office? Not in the battlefield, but they die while still in office.
1: 1998.
2: I was told to arrest a man that owned a filling station. On getting there, I said, how will you take it from him? I called
1: Baba,
2: him. Man,
1: sorry, those things
2: you are doing that is against the will of God, stop it. And he obeyed.
1: But
2: after I left Yami, we met one day. He greeted me. Were you once a military officer? I said, yes.
1: National petrol station to one garage of.
2: You remember one national filling station out of a garage?
1: Do you
2: remember that minister said you should come and arrest me?
1: Said
2: you are a good man. You are a child of God.
1: I'm pleased to
2: collect a dime from them. I said Upper Taiwo. Do you remember you want to buy
1: fuel?
2: In 1998. A soldier arose against me. I don't know you then. I cock my gun. Nobody should buy fuel without going on the
1: key.
2: As I cock my gun,
1: evangelist.
2: A woman called me evangelist. At Taiwo Road.
1: Only pastor la wana.
2: He's also a pastor.
1: Baba.
2: I said, man, I beg you.
1: go
2: and cure.
1: Inu baba yen wa dun
2: lojo yen. He was so glad that day.
1: Baba omo leyin ma ni.
2: Mo wa ba pade laipe de lasia. I met about 2 years ago. I said, do you remember that incident?
1: Osu re kan fun mi na
2: ojo na. He blessed me that day.
1: Hallelujah.
2: Hallelujah.
1: Eyin de nso lopa lo ni de nsa me.
2: Agbo
1: fun ro ri le de yi.
2: Custom.
1: The
2: custom.
1: DSS. Civil defense.
2: Civil defense.
1: And you don't go away in Ghana.
2: The EFCC.
1: Sajanya, ni bagala ni sa to ba se pa isa ba se pa ole le se si se
2: if you are you are stealing and you are not doing the work diligently
1: she be no lord ni so kale si yin la yin se yin
2: the wrath of God will not descend on you after leaving
1: mama many soldiers that in babara
2: many soldiers are now beggars
1: mama many olopa to ti dadakuda
2: I know many places that are now become miserable
1: eyi bada
2: repent
1: yo sorry e to ba nse nibe ni ko lo fi le to ri
2: ese po you are doing because there are various sins
1: yes aye ni o ti bere for lukaluku sa
2: the punishment of sin will start from this world
1: suba awon kan wa
2: but there are some
1: e te ni riri ri ya
2: no la ye experience any suffering
1: o la fun wa kan le fun ifaru aye won ninu we 92 ninu we psalm 92
2: say abi
1: a fi won kan le ada won se won gberu wahala kankan o sele si won won o sai san inera o ba won sugba fun iparun won ni sa
2: won paru lo jiji they will be destroyed
1: ati soro ibino olorun
2: we have been talking about the wrath of God
1: but just friends
2: yeah what Jesus himself said
1: Luke chapter 13 verse 3
2: Jesus
1: lo soro nbe direct olugbala wa
2: our savior
1: olugbala wa
2: mo
1: to pe lolorun to ba wuyen gba
2: if you like accept it or not
3: mo wi fun yin
1: ma wi fun yin
3: be ko bi ko se pe yin ronu pi wada
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3: edo
1: agbere
2: fornication, adultery,
1: ibinu,
2: wrong,
1: only,
2: stealing,
1: ibate niya je,
2: destroying people's lives,
1: you call one what's up, only,
2: embezzling people's money, that is robbery,
1: ataba,
2: kings,
1: atijoye,
2: chiefs,
1: atemia,
2: emirs,
1: ati governor,
2: governors,
1: ati senator,
2: senators,
1: ati house of assembly,
2: even those in the house of assemblies,
1: ati pastor,
2: pastors,
1: Gio,
2: general overseers,
1: bishop,
2: bishops,
1: be back up,
2: nay,
1: I tell you,
2: except you repent from your
1: sin,
2: lying,
1: ikowo je,
2: embezzling,
1: ibatomeni kejije,
2: destroying people's
1: life, if
2: you do not repent, ye shall not likewise perish. This is more than cause. In this country, they went to collect a corpse from the mortuary.
1: I think 2 weeks ago.
2: Because a major thing.
1: They
2: collected a corpse from
1: the mortuary.
2: They were washing the corpse. The driver that drove maybe the car or
1: animal,
2: he strolled out.
1: Maybe
2: he was feeling dizzy. He went to
1: eat the corpse.
2: As he went out,
1: he
2: was to where he wanted to take
1: the corpse
2: and he slumped and died. And they took his corpse.
1: And it was been in the mortuary. I want no mortuary.
2: The one that went to drive a corpse out of the
1: mortuary. Leo Batongwami, Joya Tongwami, and they are Tongwami, Governor Tongwami.
2: The governors, the chief. Your death may come tonight.
1: Baba, Mille, Shola was Ella Aroi.
2: My father can stop you from walking.
1: Wale, Shola was Ella Niro Lay.
2: He can stop you from walking this evening.
1: Pastor, can get him
2: a pastor that I knew.
1: What the cosy toilet?
2: He sat on the toilet.
1: Yeah, what did you
2: say? And the wife has gone to office.
1: Yeah, what there?
2: The wife came.
1: Baba, let me see.
2: Met the doctor.
1: Daddy, oh,
2: daddy, where are you?
1: Oh, and, daddy.
2: And he was looking for,
1: she
2: was looking for daddy.
1: Oh, and
2: the radio was on.
1: Oh,
2: and
1: daddy.
2: She was looking
1: but
2: for
1: on
2: her
1: the toilet.
2: On getting to the toilet.
1: Oh, daddy, Lori,
2: she
1: met her
2: husband on the toilet seat.
1: Daddy, have a letter.
2: And daddy just held the
1: sheet.
2: Where he was passing
1: the
2: one of the
1: day
2: met
1: him. Oh, my lesson, come on, Jee.
2: You sleep and not wake up.
1: Oh, my leg on jelly, come on, Jee.
2: Put down your food and
1: oh, my leg down jelly, on jelly, come on, Jee, on jelly, jelly, come on, the party.
2: Start taking your food.
1: Oh, look, I'll let him in.
2: It may be my choice.
1: Oh, no, John Kojo.
2: Oh,
1: no, John Kojo.
2: Ma
1: se be.
2: Don't perish.
1: Ma se be.
2: Don't perish.
1: Ma jeki poto wa lo ni ma gun.
2: Don't allow the position you hold today in Tozikete.
1: Ma jeki ola o ni ma gun.
2: Don't allow the words of today in Tozikete.
1: Ma jeki ashe o ni ma gun.
2: Don't allow the authority of today to
1: ma jeki ashe o gba jọba orun lowo e o.
2: Don't allow that authority to
1: ma jeki po gba jọba orun lowo e o.
2: Don't allow that position to take the kingdom.
1: Ma jeki ola gba jọba orun lowo e o.
2: Your world to take the
1: kingdom. Ese atunse.
2: Make amends.
1: O tin si ase lo.
2: You misusing your power. You are misusing that position. Repent. Make amends. When
1: debt
2: is not yet come. When
1: debt
2: has not come. Make amends. Repent.
1: Hallelujah.
2: You go there on sightseeing. Tourism with 10 million.
1: 5 million.
2: 5 million. Share it to the poor people in your family. Share it to your church members.
1: Hello, me
2: to Jerusalem about 4 times. Do you want to compare? Stop deceiving yourself.
1: Jerusalem,
2: the Jerusalem in heaven. You go there in
1: true
2: holiness.
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1: And then Ronaldo! 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

0: Alright, Musisi, welcome to this new wiki for Sport Yan on Top. I'm on the firm, the Shining Supreme Station. We don't show face again. We've seen on Monday and Wednesday with the bring on this level by 7 p.m. My name na Padiwa at DM. You care about the Wizzy for listening to some of the Wizzy.
1: Yes, so all right, we don't come again. I didn't wait for that instrumental. All right, you know, good evening. My own name, now Moses Amao. Badewa, I want to make you say this thing after me.
0: Okay.
1: Say me, Badewa.
0: Me, Badewa.
1: I refuse to support a club.
0: Where we say?
1: They go the lead. With one man down.
0: They
1: go still no win that match.
0: They go still win the match.
1: People who are the talk, they don't know themselves.
0: People who are the talk, they don't know themselves.
1: I don't see people talk. All right, at the levels with that is some club, they will say, then they lead one man down.
0: Uh-huh.
1: And they still no feel win that game.
0: And not be the first time it is.
1: Not be the first. Yeah, no kukuma go the support club like that.
0: Wahala
1: for who they support.
0: Now when they talk say international break too long, it don't come now. People they suffer.
1: Don't be just say they are PC, they don't rest, so their player don't come on. This one don't fit to.
0: Wahala.
1: Now their team, I see, say they use winger striker.
0: Yeah.
1: And they get two strikers.
0: Moses,
1: for
0: make we move forward.
1: Alrighty, make I not talk too much.
0: Tell me your name, I beg.
1: My name na Moses Amao.
0: When they go talk, say na them we come abuse today. Alright, anytime we enter in, we return as a Kisuwa Kirewa.
1: We know the tire. For this
0: station,
1: we know the tire.
0: And now watching them give us the ginger. We no go either move.
1: For where?
0: We no go either.
1: Everybody must know.
0: Nah, it be this.
1: May your them menu. Man, you find several of them. They don't the menu small small.
0: Nah, so.
1: Oh yeah, give them. They is our body.
2: Beranle ko dide karau le pemba atora wo atura pese atura daada ke gun to ke gun na karau ya gaga ara nroni tele ko roni mo te ba ti fi karau le pemba mra lese kese lo nse wonu igun to si nse atoto 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I want to look at the shape, but can be cut over. You bolo she. 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

0: Crowley Makati. Yes, so everything not single man game. From my side, you make a start from here, Moses.
1: All right, now.
0: For inside athletes, Nadia go from start, Lee, because the two-time Olympic champions, Eliudu Kipochi, in talk say, in body today for the peak after he done win the Melbourne Marathon inside the record at time at the age of 41. The Kenyan crossed the line in 2 hours, 9 minutes, 10 seconds for his 17th career win over this distance and first career win over the distance and first in the Berlin Marathon for 2023. Australian Thomas Dukanto named the runner up in 2 hours 10 minutes 35 seconds. So we compatriot to Rhys Edwards we say that one carry tour.
1: All right, I don't shift body. See what the shell for inside boxing level. See Saul Cancelo Alvarez. See now the talk say Ingo fight in world title bout against Christian Mbili inside Saudi Arabia this month. See, despite the strike on Riyadh International Airport, we say he don't kill at least 12 people, and we say he don't wound more than 300 people. The Mexican boxer, a former 2-time undisputed super middleweight champion, now he never fight at all since he double beat by American Terence Crawford inside September 2025.
0: All right, for the mental health, heavyweight legend Lennox Lewis believes say Tyson Fury he hold the mental advantage over Anthony Joshua ahead of their long-awaited All-British showdown. We go shell for 11th of December at the Principality Stadium for inside Cardiff. Lewis, a former undisputed heavyweight champion, he don't describe the contest as a significant moment for the British boxing and their fans.
1: So now Kata now don't talk say she don't be thrown herself in the deep end since he don't return from a 6-month injury absence after I don't beat Alenina Kalinia to reach the open second round. The British number 5 now don't reach the third round at the Beijing Open earlier this month inside her first WTA tournament. Says it also suffer a stress fracture inside her back. She can be followed that up by say he don't defeat Ukraine say Kalinia 7-5, 6-3 in an hour and 3:31 inside Wuhan. World number 170 will be Qatar. Now you go face a Swiss 90 city will be Belinda Benici next year.
0: All right, for this side, the 2026 Total Energies CAF Futsal African Cup of Nations go kick off inside the Rabat for Morocco on Monday with 8 nations competing for the continental title in a tournament. We say they run until October 21. According to the Confederation of African Football, on Monday, Libya and Zambia now go play the opening match at the Mole Abdellah Sport Hall as the competition gets underway. 8 participating nations now then be Morocco, Libya, Zambia, Algeria, Egypt, Angola, Mozambique, and even Tanzania. The team don't divide into two groups. So with Morocco, Libya, Zambia, and Nigeria, they for that group A, while group B be Egypt, Angola, Mozambique, and Tanzania.
1: Comoros women's coach will be Yusuf Abdallah now don't talk say in team Olympic qualifying matches against Nigeria now be opportunity for them to learn. Despite say they don't lose the first leg 2-0 inside the Raymond Star Stadium for inside Ikene. The coach now can talk say they only come to use this match to grow and use them improve.
0: All right, after that match, Super Falcons caretaker coach Augustine Guavon, he don't say player and they must be capable of playing more than one position to represent Nigeria. He can describe versatility as added advantage inside his own squad. Guavon will say make the disclosure while he explain midfielder Christy Uchebe deployment in central defense following the absence of Oluwatosi Demeyi and international retirement of Osinachi Ohale. He can also add say Uchebe he possesses the quality to operate in different positions. Position and it talks to the squad there, their versatility now give Nigeria more options so for this kind of level.
1: All right, I don't carry body. See what the shell for inside MPFL level. See,
0: all right,
1: Abia Warriors head coach will be Imama Amakapabo. Now, in the lament, say in team goalless draw against Rivers United inside Sunday's Euro match MPFL match, the 8th clash for inside Abba. We can describe the results as a 2-point loss. So, the results now come in. Say, Abia Warriors now don't be drawn 3 of their 4 home games. See, in the 8 matches, we say they don't play so far inside this 2026-2027 Euro match MPFL. First season, the visibility itself now it don't frustrate Kochi. We can tell reporters, he say, after the post-match press conference, he say, in Timo, then be squandered the opportunity, we say, to claim all the 3 points.
0: Alright, make a join inside this MPFL level.
1: Okay.
0: Because the Plateau United Technical Advisor, Benga Gumbote, he done the begging players to remain humble despite their emphatic 4-0 win over Kano Pillars inside the Nigerian Premier Football League. NPFL, Paul Samson, an experienced midfielder, Ekunda Yojo, that has scored inside the first half to give the host a comfortable advantage before Samuel Anyonide and Nenro to Silas be at 2 more goals after the break to complete the round 2 despite the convincing performance. Their coach Ogubate in concussion in player against becoming complacent. Stress is say, hey, Limbo, we still get plenty long way to go. So make we take win this league.
1: Moroccan referee will be dressed language there night in officiating team. Now they don't admit to say they don't be make error. Say they allow extra time and a penalty shootout in Saturday's 2026 CAF Beach Soccer Africa Cup of Nations qualifying match, which is between Nigeria and Ghana inside Kaduna. Decision I can't leave dignitary say and spectators say inside the venue self will be say they wonder as the official score order extra time and subsequently self penalty after the first leg encounter will say it don't be end 3-3 in regulation time. Inside the midweb say it shall on that Saturday night the referee concluded say on that na error web say call confirm say that match safe it should if I don't end in a draw as it was only the first leg of a 2-leg tie. This is the decisive return leg and I would say they don't schedule for Sunday October 18 inside Qatar for Ghana. The clarification I come in say on that time remain finely balanced so with both himself that they add it into the return fixture say with everything still there to play for.
0: Alright, make a join you for that Sunday Eagles matter because Super Eagles and Super Sand Eagles assistant coach Christopher Kadere now don't express confidence in Nigeria that will defeat Ghana's Black Shark inside the return leg of the 2026 Beach Soccer African Cup of Nations qualifier. Kadri can't describe the first leg clash as a keenly contested encounter. In second, he said the Nigerian team, they work hard in preparation, but they feel no secure the desired victory.
1: I don't shift bodies with the shell for Super Eagles level, say. Super Eagles coach Webik Erichel. Now he don't back it. He calls it to restore the Africa Cup of Nations, say, to a traditional 2-year cycle. We can describe the format as a crucial to African football development, say. The Franco-Malian tactician, I can't believe, say, staging the continent's biggest football tournament every 2 years, say. Now he go give African nations say, more opportunities say, to improve, develop players, say, and to compete against top opposition.
0: On top of this matter, me, I don't agree with Tamu. This one, one of the CPS will go host the Nations Cup again.
1: I don't know where to the shell itself.
0: First, he go Greece saying go host before you see 2 months after he say no, to host again. Make we go mountain to every 4 years so that people will get enough time to prepare for the next one.
1: Now, the problem be that, share, wait to do us where we know few host.
0: Now, we won't play Nations Cup. Now, we're going to play in the following year. After 2027 World Cup, we're going to play for 2028. 2026 World Cup, we're going to play for Nations Cup, we're going to play for 2027. What did they do us for this Africa?
1: I don't know.
0: If our hand no fit run, make we go live for 4 years.
1: Make we not even play again.
0: I don't tell them say Super Eagles. Make them share them. Make all of them join political parties. Alrighty, for this level, Buzzer Sport head coach Mustafa Air, now don't praise Kelechi Iheanacho for impressive performance since he don't join the Turkish club. The Nigerian international now been joined the Green Crocodiles on a free transfer in the summer, and he don't quickly establish himself as a key figure in their promotion push. The 30-year striker website don't make an outstanding start to life inside Buzzer Sport, recording 12 goals and 2 assists in just 9 league appearances.
1: Still on top of our picking matter, Super Eagles striker Tremor Fina don't score in first Bundesliga goal for Hamburg SV on Saturday. We say don't head home. And the 3rd minute equalizer on a return from injury. We say don't use that one up inside the beat of AM 3-2. We say they introduce them as a substitute. The 27-year-old now can connect with a cross from Miro Muhimu to bring the Hamburg level at 2-2 before the visitor self can strike again to complete a dramatic comeback and secure all 3 points.
0: All right, that thing sweet, Teremofi, we're interested in happy, the thing Totorin, but we're
1: nah, so.
0: Make we live in matter. Yes, so Fulham defender Calvin Bassey now don't join the list of Nigerians with 100 Premier League appearances, reaching the landmark inside the Saturday's 2-1 defeat to Ipswich Town. Bassey now played the full 90 minutes at Portman Road in 6 league appearances of the season. He now made the 28th player to make the 100 league appearances for Fulham and the second Nigerian to do so for the club after in Super Eagles teammate Alexi would be say he don't wear a 103 cap. The 26-year-old now does score 3 goals and provide 1 assist inside the 100 games. We say he don't get for over 8,411 minutes, including cup competition. He don't play 108 times for Fulham with 4 goals. Basinai come through the Leicester City Academy before he come play 65 games for Rangers and 39 games for Ajax. He joined Fulham from Ajax for July 2023.
1: Bayer Leverkusen sporting director Webby Simon Rufus Naidon issued a clear warning to Super Eagles striker Victor Boniface following the Nigeria striker frustrated tunnel walkout during Saturday's dramatic 4-3 Bundesliga victory over Mainz. Boniface Webby say in frustration I don't be boiling over after it don't be overlooked. Webby say can't realize if he don't play any part in the fixture after the coach don't complete all in substitution, the Super Eagles was now come bypass the bench. Webby say he can't head straight down the tunnel.
0: Alright, Sadiku Maru matter for table because Super Eagles striker Sadiku Maru 9 day missing in action on Sunday evening as Valencia Web said they don't hold them to an entertaining 2-2 draw by Racing Santander inside the La Liga encounter. The Nigerian international Web say he don't make 3 league appearances and score 1 goal for Valencia this season. They don't sideline for the fixture due to injury.
1: All right, 30 minutes and I don't take no 7 p.m. inside the Chinese Supreme Station. No, the program now Sports Yano, the voice now, voice of Moses and Badiwa. Because time no day, we get plenty of updates we won't give you now this evening. Super Eagles midfielder will be Tochukwu Nnadi. Now, he don't make a long awaited return to action. No, as a second half substitute, the website Econ Epolympic de Marseille secure a comfortable 2-0 victory over Tracy in Sunday's League One encounter with Shelley for the state de Alube. The Nigerian international will be saying, he'll be facing a frustrating spell on the sidelines due to injury this season. We say the court introduced them inside the 73rd minute. We say in replacing Kamisoko, making a third league appearance of the campaign.
0: All right, on top the last Nations Cup matter, we see the drag for inside court. I've been able to the column. Former Senegal international Bukari Dramina don't acknowledge Morocco and they feel legally secure the Africa Cup of Nations. So the 2025 tie to he beg Senegal to respect the final decision of the Court of Arbitration for Sport 2, even if he no favored it at last lion.
1: Bayern Munich sporting director will be Max Eber now don't publicly criticize the money now decision making following the veteran goalkeeper costly mistake we make on Saturday 2-2 Bundesliga draw against Osborg. Not early error now he can give to Osborg the fastest goal in Bundesliga history and he don't squander a golden opportunity to climb to the summit of the table.
0: All right, the British Prime Minister Andy Boham don't talk. See, he go publish details of in dealings with Manchester City after opposition politicians don't criticize in response with the appeared to take side with Manchester City. The UK Liberal Democrats earlier this month don't beg Boham to disclose any meetings. We say he don't get with the Manchester City owner, say Abu Dhabi representative, conservative leader Kevin Badenoch don't also call on the British government to release details of meetings between Boham and the senior city official.
1: Corinthians now don't appoint Clarence Seedorf as their head coach within the former Netherlands midfielder. Obviously, don't take on in first coaching role since 2019. The 50-year-old obviously he don't join on the contract until the end of 2027 with the club 16th in the Brazilian top flight, one place above the relegation zone with 8 points left.
0: All right, Manchester United now don't equal an unwanted 40-year record after they don't hold that down to the 1-1 draw by the German Tottenham Hotspur at the Old Trafford on Saturday. The result, I mean, say United now don't collect just 6 points from first six Premier League match. Wahala. Hey, this season, winning only one and failing to win in their last four. Their worst start in a league season since 1986. Picking with the ball for 1986 now, don't marry, don't ball finish.
1: Don't even ball Wahala. Finish. That time, where they tell you, say, make you they say after me. You can't see what you are the top.
0: So now, man, you the reason. I don't know me, yeah, they follow you. I don't know, man, you.
1: Follow me. I mean, I don't say you don't go support something we no good.
0: I don't go if you follow.
1: So now, I make me say, talk. Say
0: since
1: that declaration. Make everybody hear. 6 points for six games.
0: Hey! Uh-oh.
1: And they be carried, don't start the season with us for Willie.
0: Waiting for,
1: Willie.
0: You don't start the season now, what? Don't start.
1: Leave there, they never see anything.
0: Brad, just sorry you.
1: All right, now another Manchester United be this one. Tottenham coach Robert De Zerbi, I don't disclose, they say, in case Uruguay midfielder Rodrigo Bentancur in the dressing room after inside 1-1 draw against Manchester United. Bentancur will be say, don't be introduced to the game in the 66th minute. Will be say, in replace Lucas Bigvall. However, he's still on the pitch safe, can't last for only 12 minutes after he don't be show him a straight red card. De Zerbi now can't condemn the red card. In talks in the game, now he say that dismissal, say he don't deserve him at all at all.
0: True, true. The two of them are supposed to collect record because now Luke Shaw first go attacker
1: and Luke Shaw own now retaliation.
0: Yes,
1: Now he make a go retaliation like that.
0: Uh-huh.
1: Ref no see that one. The one where can stand up doing
0: I don't know
1: back.
0: The work of VR. Should be VR supposed to say go see you now first
1: nah,
0: push person.
1: Nah, Old Trafford then they
0: okay,
1: so
0: okay even as Fagus himself there for
1: so leave
0: her
1: like
0: bench,
1: that. Leave like that.
0: All right, I thought that wahala. What do you talk about, you? Sending lemons, see, don't talk, say, the Manchester United, they head to Atletico Madrid, determined to get rid of the sour taste left in their mouth, too. By Saturday, disappointing little draw against Tottenham Hotspur. Bulls will be say they head around the Old Trafford after United blew a much needed win on Saturday night, with Spurs recovering from Rodrigo Bentancur's red card, as Dominic Solanke snapped the 1-1 draw in the stoppage time. They go fist of Let's go, man. Where did they go?
1: For our Asana.
0: Hey, man, you. Kilo wa shele. But what did they happen now? Hey, hey. We don't go back and get lead.
1: We won't see their season. How the thing go be?
0: Wow.
1: Mega come up for Manchester United. Manchester City now continue the perfect start to the Premier League campaign after they don't clinch their sixth successive win thanks to a 3-0 victory against the 10-man Liverpool for inside Anfield on Sunday. The win I come in, say Enzo Maresca now in the fourth manager after Pep Guardiola, Carlo Ancelotti, and Ole Gunnar Solskjaer. We will say they don't win each of their first six matches of a spell in charge of a club in the Premier League.
0: Alright, there is always an excuse for a failure. Now, so you put a talk on Liverpool captain Virgil van Dijk now don't attribute inside 3-0 defeat to Manchester City at Anfield to rank Gravenberch sent off. Van Dijk to say the first half it did good as they showed intensity, but the record there now he spoiled all their match. I see the match as he say the way we did this Liverpool player they run kitty kitty kata kata. They do gri gri gri gri. I say football not like this. So yeah. If they play top team like Man City, all these small boys, so the coach carry enter and then gri gri gri. Go collect to eventually in a cinema and collect inside.
1: Now the levels be that now. As Rala don't come in, sitting say whether now Bournemouth is
0: today.
1: No, say
0: the
1: level
0: moment which we in leave self just nearly commit. They normally commit suicide with.
1: All right, we'll see whether we'll go add one or two jar on top of before we see what is Shelley over the weekend. Liverpool legend Jamie Carragher now don't launch a fierce critique of referee Chris Cavalier. We'll say can't liberate the officials handling of Ryan Gravenberch controversial dismissal as poor decision during the Sunday 3-0 match Premier League defeat to Manchester City. Carragher now can't argue, say, that decisive role to save of a controversially inside Cavanaugh's early. Now can't soft decision to caution Gravenberch for a routine challenge we in get on Elliot Anderson. All right, make you see what is Shelley over the weekend. Plenty matches Shelley. Make you begin with the one way Shelley for Saturday inside the MPFL. Ikorodu City United and Bitcora United. It goes to 0. We be say Rangers be safe for Niger Tornado. Those ones that 0-0 then play for inside Premier League. That Saturday, plenty matches is Shelley. All right, Arsenal beat Leeds United. 2-1 for inside Emirates. Aston Villa and Brentford then play 2-2. Chelsea then keep on more to 5-1. HP Town safe for beat Fulham. 2-1. We be say Brighton beat Sutherland. 2-0. And Man you and Tottenham now 1-1 then play.
0: All right, for the match especially for inside Spain for La Liga. Rayo Vallecano and Athletic Club now 0-0 then play. But Atletico Madrid now go beat Deportivo.

0: Inside French in Legon that Saturday, Lille beat Le Havre 1-0. Monaco and Toulouse now 2-2 then play. Brest beat Angers 5-1. Lorient beat Paris FC 1-0. We say PSG safe beat Le Mans 3-1.
1: Oh. Plenty matches yesterday will be Sunday for inside of Godo Nigeria for Abia Warriors and Rivers United 0-0 then play. Barrow FC and Enugu Rangers 2-2-9 then knock each other. Cook Khalifa 9 whip shooting stars. They wipe them 2-0. Nasarawa United they beat Doma United 2-0. Plateau United on the key Canopilas before 4-0. Sporting Lagos, those ones were Blendel Insurance 2-1. When Wuri Wolves, the Wolf Inter Lagos 3-1.
0: All righty, for inside Premier League that yesterday, Crystal Palace beat Nottingham Forest 3-1. O City and Everton are 2-2. Then play with Man City, they go and feed then tear Liverpool apart 3-0.
1: All righty, Elche, they play 0-0 with Celta Vigo for inside La Liga for Spain. Where Real Sociedad, those ones beat Deportivo La Coruña 3-2. Real Betis wipe Osasuna 5-2. Racing Santander Valencia 2 of them they play 2-2.
0: For inside Germany, Cologne beat Borussia Mönchengladbach 2-1. Freiburg self beat Schalke 04 2-1.
1: And inside Italy for Serie A, Como 1907 as Rose Road and play with AS Roma, Lazio and Monza. Monza 3-1. Bologna go beat Lecce for Hasso 2-1. Sassuolo and AC Milan Agba now 1-1 they play. Cagliari and Juventus now make Juventus day for Baku now 1-1 2 of them play.
0: For inside French Ligue 1, Nice beat Strasbourg 2-1. Rennes trash Auxerre 4-1. We say Marseille beat Trice 2-0.
1: Tomorrow Champions League the resume almost easy.
0: Matches every day today.
1: I mean, we could leave for Babajide then tomorrow morning and Lagos Sport.
0: Where we go run out tomorrow for Lagos for
1: all right. We'll run out tomorrow. All right, and the size of the show be that for today. My own name is Badewa Adeyemi. Okay, but the wizard for listening, she's on to Wednesday when I come back on top of the show.
0: All right, my own name is Moses Amao. Make you now enjoy the rest of your evening.
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1: 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It is another wonderful time to listen to the program Power of God is Sufficient for All with your prophet, Prophet Ayọ̀ Daniel, the planter of Christ Apostolic Church Land of Faith, Ilẹ̀ Ìgbàgbọ́, 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Expressway. Join the program, pray and claim it. It is well with you in Jesus' name. Amen.
2: Bless up your leg.
3: Your way vintage.
2: Set your two hands.
3: Set baby.
2: Shout fantasy.
3: Oh, God.
2: He's a name of Jesus.
3: Kill me.
2: Let the elect be heart shake.
3: Yeah, get on me.
2: Let your blood also mix up.
3: Cancer.
2: Let me go cancer.
3: Malaria.
2: Malaria.
3: I'm for
2: the person.
3: Oh, for that.
2: That it will top out.
3: Oh, God. Yes,
2: you call the name of Jesus once.
3: Black people.
2: You shout.
3: Hallelujah. Mo fẹ́ break barrier.
2: I want to break every protocol and barrier.
3: Mo fẹ́ fa odi ẹ̀yà.
2: I want to turn that wall.
3: Oh yeah!
2: In the name of Jesus. Jessica, I want to break the heart of fire.
3: Okay?
2: I want to turn the wall. I want to
3: break
2: the into the pieces in the name of Jesus. God of prophet Jessica. Lay your hands on fire on me. Place your hand on fire on Bamala. In the name of Jesus. Place the hand on fire upon me. In the mighty name of Jesus. God of prophet Ezekiah. Place that hands on fire on Mala.
3: In the name of Jesus.
2: Lay your hands on fire on me.
3: Amen.
2: Jesus.
3: Amen.
2: Amen.
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2: We are talking about covenant.
3: Ẹ gbọ́ tí Bible wí.
2: Don't you hear what the Bible says?
3: Ẹ̀yin bàbá mi lẹ́kọ̀ọ́.
2: You are the father that teach us.
3: Ṣùgbọ́n mọ̀jọ̀ mo.
2: That the devil you
3: will. Ibi òkùnkùn ayé.
2: You need to praise. That was covenant because
3: of. Ibi àwọn ìkà.
2: It was it is full of the wickedness.
3: A gbé ọwọ́ sókè.
2: Let's up your hands.
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2: Kano.
4: Because of Kamala.
2: That
4: the word of Jericho that he sent
2: at me
4: before you.
2: We want you me.
4: Before me.
2: Make them all found in your
4: life. In Jesus.
2: Yes, sir.
4: Raise up your legs.
2: No way.
4: Raise up. You said to her, don't forget. Don't let forget. You told Joshua. Be strong.
2: No,
4: set your two hands like this.
2: Whatever
4: person you might have been trusting to solve this.
2: My dear,
4: the Carmelite want to come in now.
2: We are all shocking.
4: Raise up your two hands.
2: And can you come?
4: Someone will shout. And that was at one also praise the
2: heart.
4: Without holding any
2: tear.
4: The heart opens up.
2: Stretch
4: up your legs. Shout!
2: Lord,
4: the prophet Hezekiah! The prophet wall of
2: death.
4: The wall of sickness. The wall of the lost natural
2: is the council.
4: Sneakers. Let the covenant
2: tender.
4: Let them before my
2: life.
4: In the name of Jesus.
2: I'm a believer.
4: Let them be Jesus. In the mighty name of Jesus.
2: Amen. Koburu.
4: It's not very bad.
2: Koburu.
4: It's not very bad.
2: Koburu.
4: It's not very bad.
2: Bible Yoruba can we pray?
4: What your Baba says?
2: Baba Guyanino.
4: If you plant yam inside that of
2: Asebe,
4: and you also you cook stew in that of
2: Asebe,
4: you said I am cursing.
2: I will be.
4: Look at me. If it is only one person,
2: then
4: God is going to show mercy on him today.
2: I will be.
4: No, look at this place. Lift up your hands.
2: And those who repent,
4: Jesus Christ.
2: And can you care?
4: Someone will shout.
2: Oh God, just be
4: alive. You call the name of Jesus like
2: God
4: of prophet Hezekiah.
2: I say, Nathan Bellaram.
4: The garment of tribulation that is on me. That I hear, shout hallelujah.
2: Of Ajoba,
4: you want to be king.
2: So,
4: can you enter into a place called Ipebi?
2: Ipebi, I mean, wow.
4: Pass me Ipebi, that is. Please put us together for our father, Jehovah.
2: What can I say?
4: I got the answer.
2: Well, I want to walk.
4: He said, I have entered.
2: Can we block out to Leroroso?
4: All the bloggers also will have something.
2: And the world,
4: raise up your hands.
2: Can it okay?
4: Let someone shout.
2: Hallelujah!
4: God of seers!
2: Motivoy Mulia Baba.
4: I have entered into the house of the covenants of our fathers.
2: Swami Dalome.
4: Take me to another man.
2: Oh, yeah.
4: I pray to Jesus. Father, in the name of Jesus. God of our fathers. I have entered into the house of the covenants of our fathers. Let me become a new man. Let me become a new
2: man.
4: Let me become a new
2: man.
4: Let me become a new being. Let me become a new
2: being.
4: Let me become a new
2: being.
4: You are not talking. You are not talking. You are not talking. You are not talking. You are not talking. Are you playing?
2: No, I'm not.
4: Are you playing? You are not playing.
2: You don't want it.
4: You are not playing.
2: You are
4: not playing.
2: You are
4: not playing.
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6: I forget like
7: top ones
6: eyin la wi be
7: you are the one that sister
6: e la ko lo lo ni mo si
7: you said it Moses was a stamina
6: olorun o ri pe
7: I God didn't see him as a stamina
6: ko to so do ko to so di o so di solution fun
7: gbo God didn't see him like that before he made him to be the solution for this
6: eyin la wi be
7: you are the one that sister
6: any Aaron
7: that Aaron
6: egben
7: he was an elder brother to
6: Moses wa kan lo
7: what concern God about
6: why be on one shot
7: raise up your hands
6: egben tell we let
7: you what you are saying in the ears of the man
6: egben sir bai
7: please raise your hand like this
6: wa any kan so so
7: no only one person
6: and one wa oba nbi
7: they are looking for kings I am the kings king is here
6: any bible owi eleyi
7: who said that he is the one
6: I will be
7: look at it
6: woman ni bible owi eleyi
7: mommy says baru dinu
6: any kilo owi
7: say what but
6: he said me sare
7: many people they are running
6: any kan
7: if the son will pass
6: abi ese
7: please raise your legs
6: no
7: raise your hands
6: any kan yo kan
7: so say we shout
6: oh we yo bori awon meji na
7: first we over right out of 12
6: oruko Jesu o se aki elelogo
7: make you go for aki ele
6: o se baba bi ni mo no baba wo ni esikaya
7: glorify my father my boss to baba esikaya
6: elewa
7: let's up your hands
6: ele ka yo ke
7: wa we shout
6: ki do ma lo
7: I need
6: ya ku mene kokoro
7: ata the key
6: mo fa si
7: I want to help
6: to send it to the lake
7: nobody will be able to
6: show back
7: to how I want to
6: concerning your colors
7: nobody will be able to open
6: I will be
7: look at me
6: until my summer you
7: what I'm saying I understand
6: I will be
7: look at this
6: I will be
7: look at me
6: I will be
7: look at me
6: hey but the bible me win
7: don't you watch my bible says
6: come on so go
7: that we should not be boastful
6: glory all right Daniel loju
7: and those on the on the riches that is not even sure
6: agbara
7: whoever has power
6: onloga olorun
7: is the master of a wealthy man
6: kobari amesha
7: sha peri sandile na
6: master king
7: the master king
6: oye da
7: receive it amen
6: eyi baba ori oke mo
7: do all the fathers on the mountains I respect you
6: me wa wi pe
7: the nurses
6: won pe baba wa kan ni iwo afoju
7: they call our father you a blind man
6: olowo lo pe be
7: if he's a rich man what man call him
6: baba abiye
7: our father abiye
6: won gbe o pada wa
7: they will bring you back to this place
6: pelu nika
7: with nika
6: awon poro lo fi wonu ijo
7: you enter into this church with as a lunatic
6: ogbawos
7: you receive healing
6: oloro
7: you have well
6: olola
7: you have riches
6: awa iwa la fun
7: now we are the blind man now
6: ma we
7: don't worry
6: baba si jade
7: and our father will leave the place
6: go to ogu gbogbo to ni lo tan
7: before you know it all those things that he has everything vanished away
6: ogu to gbe wo
7: the problem that the battle that took him to
6: the bada
7: that problem come back again now
6: baba to so tele ti ku
7: the father that prophesies no more
6: won fun la bere iku
7: they give him that injections of that injections
6: abere iku opa nigba to je pe bi o ba wa to to sus
7: wherever he sleeps
6: ena ara re o mo je mole
7: it is all is
6: fine
7: you
6: your day
7: it you can eat
6: won ni o le ye mo
7: he said that he cannot
6: eja kuro ke fun la bere
7: let us inject
6: no dey fun la bere
7: they inject him with that
6: iku opa
7: he did it that
6: lawon la abadu ajagun ba ko ara
7: won be worry at the gather themselves
6: baba mi wi pe
7: my father says
6: ko be to mu adu wi pe ife tin gbadua
7: that as they were praying
6: oluwa wi pe
7: that says
6: afoju lo tile
8: It is black man that closed the door.
6: Consent, Jesus.
8: No one can open it.
6: Ni baba lari kan ni afoju mi tu wa.
8: And my father said there is another blind man.
6: Listen, listen.
8: And immediately.
6: Hello, me. Ago Oluwa.
8: He said, "Here the word of God."
6: Hello, baba dari.
8: Go and meet baba dari.
6: Ko gbadura so mi.
8: To pray in salt water.
6: To ba ti gba.
8: If after that he has prayed it.
6: Egbe fun eni na.
8: Give it to the person.
6: Emi o ku la re.
8: And it's
6: the story in John we ni pe.
8: Because what the devil proclaimed.
6: Ni baba akoko ji soro.
8: As the first father says, okay.
6: Gbogbo ori gbogbo erara re yo jera le yo ko.
8: All his flesh and his body will destroy. It will be.
6: Ta lo ni oso la si
8: yo. I said there's no God of seriousness.
6: One
8: now, please raise your hands.
6: Number
8: and they go and meet our father or mother.
6: He didn't know it is my baby. Baba no ni pe.
8: What makes that?
6: Baba me no
8: lua. You now you will
6: have to do that.
8: There's nothing you can know.
6: No, Baba says something.
8: You
6: tell
8: you a blind man.
6: Tell him by Jehu.
8: And the person. Likewise,
6: when Baba didn't know we ni ba.
8: They make this man also to
6: be blind.
8: And they not
6: once he me.
8: And they took him to the
6: Baba
8: they
6: come me one.
8: Is that the supreme water?
6: Allahu Baba Abiye.
8: God of Abiye.
6: Yahweh Simema.
8: Sanctify this water.
6: Here come in. Oda kwele meta. Toma timu.
8: He mentioned the name of God. This man should drink this water.
6: Come me Oda de lara.
8: Let the spirit get out of his body.
6: Lara undisimi.
8: And he doesn't have rest.
6: Kolos.
8: Let him go and rest.
6: I want doctor alako we.
8: And doctor.
6: When I don't pray,
8: the doctor thinks
6: elementary science.
8: They are doing elementary science or biology.
6: Nobody should blow me.
8: They not took the water.
6: Nobody has seen.
8: And he satisfied.
6: Nobody blow
8: him. And they gave it unto him.
6: Baba.
8: Our father says,
6: Mokosu.
8: Drink and go and sleep.
6: Oh, blow me.
8: He drank that
6: water. Oh, miracle. Of fire,
8: and immediately he keeps the bucket.
6: Always the cockalabawa.
8: If the person has the key,
6: that
8: he can open the door.
6: Okay, so cockalabawa.
8: It is not this kind of
6: cockalabawa.
8: The key is.
6: Wahani, Olu ko Jesus na.
8: The name of Jesus.
6: Hello, Wole Sika.
8: The Papa Sika.
6: Wahani cockalabawa.
8: Master key.
6: Fimo Baptist.
8: But whatever thing I know,
6: sell it to us.
8: The no one will be able to
6: open it.
8: If I hope. Jesus. Father, in the name of Jesus, I've entered into the house of the rulers of faith of our fathers. I receive the master key. Whatever thing I shoot, shall no one will be able to open it. To shut it. In the name of Jesus, I receive the master key. I receive the master key now. Master key.
6: Master
8: key. Master key to close. Master key.
6: I
8: receive it. Master key to open. I receive it in the name of Jesus.
6: I want you.
8: Look at me.
6: And Kaya.
8: It starts only one person. I must support Annika Puria.
6: Yes,
8: bless your name.
6: Nawa,
8: spread out your hand.
6: Nawa,
8: spread out your hand.
6: And think the apostle Baba Lola Gio.
8: What God calling up apostle Baba Lola
6: is still that's it, Johnny.
8: And if I have not owed you in anything,
6: Mogba for by.
8: I receive for you now.
6: Mogba,
8: I receive for you.
6: Hello, my baba, Hezekiah.
8: God of my father, Hezekiah.
6: And the Katia, me a Boria, your
8: mission. The one that is born.
6: Oh, yeah.
8: Please raise your name.
6: And now
8: raise your hands.
6: Jesus, we pray.
8: Jesus says,
6: Baba,
8: Father,
6: Mochimbo,
8: I am coming.
6: John said, Mochi, oh, we pray.
8: He says,
6: Otto Akoko,
8: in his time,
6: Semilogo,
8: glorify me. The glory I have.
6: Latiquilis,
8: from the beginning, sir.
6: FBS,
8: raise your name.
6: Akbeleka,
8: call it once.
6: Hello, Apostle.
8: God of Apostles.
6: Hello.
8: Shining, Mama.
6: Glorify
8: me. Glorify me. Father, glorify us. yourself. Glorify the
2: yes.
8: In Jesus' name we pray. Step out your hand like this.
2: Hey, don't you
8: be what the Bible says.
2: Oh, go low, Baba.
8: Go Lord of his
2: mouth.
8: That has been given your
2: like
8: thunder.
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0: 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Complacency in marriage is when one or both spouses become so accustomed to the relationship that they stop making intentional effort to protect, to nurture and to improve their marriage. 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
0: 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We become very fat. 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
0: Ẹni kí ni difference between feeling comfortable with your partner and complacency? Okay, taba fe wo mejeji, we are looking at comfort in marriage and complacency in marriage. And when we talk about comfort in marriage, we are saying you feel safe enough to be yourself with your partner in the aspect of you expressing yourself, your feelings with your partner, admitting your mistake. You laugh freely, as in you are so free with your partner. You see your partner as yourself.
1: Èyàn ni comfort àbí èyàn ni ìtura nínú ìgbéyàwó.
0: It does not stop the place of you honoring and respecting each other, but you can find friendship in your partner. Yes. Okay. And also that you are vulnerable without any fear. You could express your fear to your partner, your errors, your anything without the fear of, down to you have somebody from outside. Maybe your boss is disturbing you at the place of work and you feel like, you can express it to your partner. You are coming from home as a lady and a man is toasting you outside. Yes, I know that some of us will experience it. I do experience that too, and I inform my husband.
1: Mama to see you know.
0: And you could tell him, I say, bi mo ma se n bo le ni ye ni yi ma se bayi en kan ma to si mi odo mi ti raye ti mi ti fun laye. As in, you can laugh about that. That is comfort. Like, even when you are taking gari, you are very okay in that home. Even when there is money available and there is not, you are fine. Like, you are 100% fine by God's grace. No matter what is available at the moment, you feel so safe with your partner and you still remain intentional about your relationship. So that's the difference between complacency and comfortability in marriage. So comfortability does not stop the place of intentionality in the home. Okay? So you are
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0: Comfortable with your partner and you are intentional, because one of the things to ma ran wa lowo lati wa comfortable pelu partner wa is the intentionality part of it. So you know when to communicate with your partner, you know how to communicate, you know the time to be vulnerable, and you know all those things. Yes, o ma help igbeyawo wa lowo, and that is when you are comfortable in your marriage. 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You are not comfortable with each other. You don't even feel like sitting down, expressing yourself, laughing together. 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So you become so comfortable to your partner that you stop paying attention to their emotional needs. 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
1: 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couples are disconnected within. They look very sweet and lovely outside, but they are separated already within. 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

0: without each partner being intentional about the growth, the peace, the joy of. 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
0: 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So looto ni prayer wa ta ba te wa economic situation one thing we know that the pressure is everywhere financially, but the truth is it should not affect our emotional connectivity because teba women erin yi
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0: 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So nkan to de le fa ni wipe as much as we are giving attention to all these things, we will be sabbing our emotional connectivity. We will stab it to the level that we ebi ma pa, and at the end of the day, the emotional connection will begin to detach.
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0: 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Igbeyawo na o tin di o tin mehe lo. So

from now.